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And that is William McDowell with that absolutely beautiful jam starting us off this morning. And yes, indeed, he is God alone. He is seated on his throne. And this morning, child of God, even as we begin the show, I pray that you are going to stick with this reality, with the truth that indeed our God is great. He is seated on his throne. There's no panic in heaven, child of God. He is in control. Absolutely beautiful jam starting us off and bringing us to exactly 7 minutes past 4 a.m. A very, very good morning to you, child of God. It is a wonderful Friday morning, the 28th day of August 2026. Definitely a great day that the Lord has made, and we shall rejoice and be glad in it. 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I'm your host, Barbara Koinange, and kama kawaida, I am super grateful to God that we get to start this day together right here in his presence, and more so today, being a Friday, that we get to end this week right here in the presence of God. If this is your first time here, karibu sana. Praise Break is a space where we get to celebrate God's goodness, we get to listen to the Word of God, we get to speak life into the day, and we get to soak in the presence of God. So even as we begin, let us start with a word of prayer. Father Almighty, we thank you so much for this day. We thank you for your goodness and your mercies, Lord. Thank you for the gift of life this Friday morning. We don't take it for granted, Lord. We thank you, Lord, also for bringing us to yet another end of the week. We also don't take that for granted. Lord, you have held our hands. You have, Lord, guided us throughout this week. And Lord, we say thank you. We pray that even as we are here at the end of it, we ask that, Lord, would you still guide us? Would you still lead us? And we pray that even as we are here in your presence, Lord, would we get the instructions that we need for this day. We ask that, Lord Jesus, would you be enthroned? Would you take your place right here in this studio? Take your place through this broadcast. And we ask that, Lord, would you speak to us in a way that is so personal to each one of us this morning? Daddy, we are surrendered. And we thank you because we know that you never gather us in vain. So today we are not gathered before you in your presence in vain. There's something that you have for each one of us. Lord, we thank you and we magnify you. It's in the name of Jesus Christ we have prayed, trusting and believing. Amen and amen. Child of God, karibu sana. Remember to sign into the show. Let me know where you are at. You can do that across all social media platforms. On Facebook, that is at Nation FM. On X and TikTok, that's Nation FM KE. And remember, we are live on X. On Instagram, that's Nation FM _Kenya. And you can tag me across all social media platforms at Barbara Koinange. And our hashtag is Praise Break on Nation FM. Right about now, I'd love us to get back into the music, and after that we're going to be getting the word of the day. And also remember, in this hour we have a good time to get to pray together. So whatever it is you're trusting God for this morning, please do let me know, and definitely we're going to be praying together in just a bit.

0: And all the way from Tanzania, that is Essence of Worship with Mimi Siwezi, an absolutely beautiful jam, bringing us to exactly 26 minutes past 4 a.m. And yes, indeed, child of God, without our God, there's nothing that we can do. Child of God, may we be dependent on Him. Would we say out loud this morning that, Lord, we need you. We need you in every area of our lives. We need you in every part of this day. Once again, Essence of Worship right there with Mimi Siwezi, playing right here on Praise Break on Nation FM, where it's all about your voice and your vibe. Child of God, in just a bit, we're going to be getting into the word of the day. But just before that, I can see quite a number of us already signed into the show. Asante Sana for being here this morning. Jerry Ogindo, I see you right here on Facebook. Good morning. How are you doing? Asante Sana for being here. Kosh, I see you, and I've seen your prayer request. We're going to be praying for that as well this morning. Asante Sana. Solomon Muchesia, good morning. How are you doing? Thank you so much for being here as well. Asha, good to see you. Kama Kawaida. Asante Sana for being here. Kinoti Mfalme, good morning to you too. Thank you so much for being here. Josephine, good to see you. And yes, indeed, glory to God. Thank you so much for tuning in. I'm going to be sampling your feedback in just a bit. Margaret Piena Kuona, Asante Sana for being here. Kennedy, good morning to you too. Asante Sana for tuning in. Child of God, remember you can also sign into the show across all social media platforms on Facebook. That is at Nation FM. On X and TikTok, that's Nation FM KE. Remember, we are live on X. On Instagram, that's Nation FM underscore Kenya. And remember, our hashtag is Praise Break on Nation FM. Right about now, child of God, I'd love us to get into the word of the day. Such a beautiful word that is here for us this morning. And I pray that indeed this word is going to take root in your life and that it's going to bear good fruit in the name of Jesus Christ.
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2: It pains my heart when I see several believers who seem to admire others and make it look like God just isolated a few people and decided to lift them and has left others to scrounge in mediocrity. No, the Bible says the same Lord, ladies and gentlemen, is rich unto all. It is true that he may give one 5 talents. It's true that he may give one 2 talents, but 100% result is possible at any level. Not everybody in truth may have access to an international or a global ministry. This is why God rates men based on the faithfulness, what he gave them. It would be unfair to expect 5 more talents from the one he gave 2 talents to. That's why the same could expect 5 more talents from the one he gave 2 talents to. That's why the same commendation he gave the one with 5

to be a global brand, be ready to make contact with the Spirit. Your times of prayer, I mean rich moments of prayer, capacity in the Spirit. There are certain spiritual burdens you cannot carry until there is a track record of building robust strength in the Spirit. It will be unfair for you to carry, say, this liner race and drop it on a human being, just one person. It will be unfair because this will be too heavy for one person under normal circumstances. So God is not going to trust you with the burden of nations when he sees and vets that you are ill prepared. Please listen carefully. The Spirit of God is speaking to us. There are families, respectfully speaking, that may never rise because they have not taken the personal responsibility to know that if we are to rise, it is everybody's business and we must take responsibility. You have a family of 10 people, the men are lazy, the women are entitled. Are we together? The parents don't care. The younger ones are blaming the elder ones, and all of them are blaming demons for the ultimate reason why they are not rising. And the demons are surprised because they know what they did and they know what they did not do. How could you blame us for everything? It's funny, but I pray you are getting the message. It is very consoling to blame spirits because you can't take them to court. It's very consoling to blame spirits because they will not appear and say, you are lying. This one, I did it. This one, The mediocre's excuse is to transfer blame to the realm of the spirit. Why are you not rising? It's because of this and that. I used to have one dream and they used to oppress me. Okay, minus the oppression, what have you done? Nothing. You give the gentleman 100,000, the next thing you find him running around, eating in a restaurant with people who are millionaires, and he's there, 100,000, home and abroad, and he's eating too. And you are wondering, what are you doing here? And the reality of the time will take you from that place back to where you were because you've not qualified to get there. Are we together? Yes. Listen very carefully. I made up my mind that I would not be praying that God should bring people. Rather, I would be praying that God should build capacity. Lord, build capacity so that when you bring the people, I can truly be a blessing to them. Build capacity so that when I declare over your life, when I prophesy over your life, that week in and week out, as people converge from across the globe, it will not be that you are coming to just listen to cunningly devised fables. No. I challenge all the departments and the workers as they work. Don't just say this is a spiritual platform. Maintain the highest level of excellence that can be. It is spirituality, but these spirits are coming in human bodies. So make sure excellence is maintained at the highest level. Is someone learning now? Tell yourself no excuses. Shout it again, say no excuses. For as long as you continue to justify mediocrity, you will keep getting angry and jealous and envious of people who are paying a price you are not seeing. Are we together now? Yes. Our world today is full of bitter, angry, and envious people who find pride in pulling others down because they do not know that with the press of diligence, God can reward. The same Lord is rich unto all, but I can tell you not everything in the kingdom is a gift. There are things that are rewards. You are praying 5 minutes, snoring while you pray that 5 minutes, living your life carelessly, jumping from pillar to post, and there are others who are paying the price while you are sleeping, they are awake, praying over nations, studying for hours, investing in knowledge. There is a name God is called, the righteous judge. Please listen to me. I say it again, the righteous judge. You can't carry the same level of grace. No, God is not a politician. While others are submitting themselves to mentorship and to learning, you sit down and learn, watch videos, build your spirit, build capacity. I am amazed at several men of God, great people who are doing great things, and sometimes they will honorably reach out and just say, Apostle, you know, have a conversation and say, please, I want you to share one or two things with me about this area. And I'm humbled. I'm saying, my God, can you imagine? These people are also doing great things as God has helped them. But look at the humility of heart. And there are others who are not going anywhere. They've not started anything, not doing anything, and everybody is their

0: colleague. No. A gentleman one day said, "Apostle, I don't know if you can give me an opportunity for us to pray together one day." I looked at him with compassion, honestly, and it's not pride. I just said, this man, what do you think the power of God is? A charm? Do you know what it means to stand and speak over God's people and the God of the universe begins to honor your speakings? Now, I hope you know not to sound proud. God is not a man. Burn that in your spirit. God is not a man. You want to speak over a man's life? Let the gates of your destiny be open, and then it is open. Do you know the kind of sacrifice? This is the point I want us to get. Ladies and gentlemen, so I really hate sharing my story because most times it doesn't achieve what I want it to achieve. It just looks like we are just marketing ourselves and you know, acting arrogant. But I wish I had the liberty to share with you the instances of the sacrifices that this man before you has made. It will be evil for you to believe what is happening is just luck. I repeat, it will be evil for I don't care whoever to believe that what you see today is luck. You want a generation to hear your voice? It's more than posting videos on social media. Now, I'm saying this respectfully speaking. I want to help my precious generation get out of that garbage and invest in the spirit. It takes more than just telling people I am here. There is a track record in the spirit. Let me tell you, if heaven does not sign upon your life, you will waste your time for nothing upon the earth. You believe that people will just come and give you finances like that? Everybody will not dash you. You have to understand the financial system of the kingdom. God can raise men to support you, but you believe that men will be the ones to run your life financially? Go and find out how finances work and bring rest to your life once and for all. The anointing, you need to go and stay with God. Find out the various wells in the spirit and the skill to fetch and draw from them. Not every well works the same way. Just because you learned how to fetch from a particular well, the Bible says wells of salvation. There are different skills to fetch. So you will see people who are operating at different frequencies in the spirit. It's because they have mastered how to draw from the spirit. Hallelujah. The sacrifice of fasting, the sacrifice of prayer, the sacrifice of honoring the voice of God, even at your inconvenience. I've told you, I don't know how many times God has given me painful instructions. Give this, empty this, do this. And sometimes it does not make sense. I shared with you my story last year. When God gave an instruction to sow a seed, I knew that a season was coming and God was opening me up. It was a new dimension in the spirit. I've taught you how to discern when seasons come to an end. An unusual desire to pray, an unusual desire to give, unusual attack from the kingdom of darkness. These are signs that tell you a season is coming to an end.
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0: And that is Paul Clement right there with Osiye Shindwa. And yes, indeed, our God is a God who does not know how to lose. And so, child of God, this morning, even as we're getting into a time of prayer right here on Praise Break on Nation FM, it is my hope that you are going to stand on this truth that indeed this God is the undefeated God. Hezi Shindwa. Kushindwa is not in the vocabulary of God. Impossible does not exist with God. And so this morning, as we are here at the end of the week, I don't know what you've been trusting God for. I don't know what you've been praying for. But you know, sometimes you can get such a fatigue in praying for something and you're hoping and just trusting God that an answer is going to come. But this morning, the Lord is encouraging us with the words in Galatians chapter 6, verse 9. Let us not become weary in doing good, for at the proper time, we will reap a harvest if we don't give up. Child of God, do not give up. Don't give up in praying and believing that God indeed is a hearing God and He is an answering God. You know, sometimes the hardest part is not really in the starting. You know, when you set off and you're like, you know what, I'm going to be praying and trusting God for this. The hardest part a lot of times is in the continuing, especially when the results seem so far away. Child of God, what are you trusting Him for? I know that it's taken time, but once again, I encourage you, even as we are here at the end of the week, maybe there's something you were trusting God for from Monday. I just invite you at this moment to just believe that this God is well able. That it may seem like He is 4 days late, but child of God, that which you are going through, that circumstance is not unto death. It is for the glory of God. Let me tell you, God can use literally everything in our lives. Everything, all those broken pieces, all the things that we think, you know, this one, can we just skip this part of my life? So be encouraged this morning. Would you have the faith to just pray one more time this morning? Would you pray and believe that God indeed will meet you right there at your point of need? He may seem like He's 4 days late, but child of God, He is right on time. And so, Lord, we bless you. We thank you, Lord, for this encouragement that you've given us today. That you are the God of the impossible. That God, you hear us. God, you answer us. You are willing to shift things for us. Daddy, this morning in a special way, I pray for anybody who has been trusting you. They've been coming before you with this belief that indeed, God, you will answer them. Maybe there's somebody who's trusting you, Lord, for provision. They're trusting you for a job. Lord, I pray that today would you meet them in a special way. Would you answer their prayers, Lord? Would you meet all their needs? Daddy, I know there's someone who's trusting you for healing. Maybe there's something that has been going on for such a long time and you're wondering, God, until when? And it is my prayer that this morning that the Lord is going to meet you right there, that He's going to encourage you, that He's going to heal you. That He will remind you that He is the God of the impossible. Whatever it is that may have been written off as too gone, too far gone. Know that this God is well able to restore in the name of Jesus Christ. I know there's somebody who's standing in the gap for their child. You're hoping, trusting, you know, you've been praying and you're wondering until when. There's a way you can get so fatigued. especially because hope deferred can make the heart so sick. That is what we're told in the book of Proverbs. But I pray that today would you receive a good word that is health to the bones, that is health to your heart. I pray that today you will receive a good word in the name of Jesus Christ, that you begin to see light at the end of that tunnel, that you will begin to see God unfolding the greater that he has planned for you in the name of Jesus Christ, that the Lord will provide for you in such a way that is so personal to you that you know that definitely God has been here with me. That is my prayer for us today, that we will get to see God in such a personal way in our lives, that we will not tire. For someone, maybe it's your business, you've been trusting God and you're wondering, how do I keep on trusting? I can't see light at the end of this tunnel. It is taking longer than expected, the results that you've been hoping for. And I pray that today you're going to be encouraged, that the Lord is going to meet you right there as you're seated with him. Even, in fact, I pray that in your day-to-day activities, as you are just going through your day, that the Lord is going to meet you in such a way that you will know that you were visited by the Lord. In the name of Jesus Christ, child of God, do not give up. I pray for a strengthening of your soul in the name of Jesus Christ. I pray against all the workings of the kingdom of darkness, all the things that is put as delays in your life. Would they all be broken in the name of Jesus? And would you see the Lord move in your life in the name of Jesus Christ? Kosh, you'd sent in a prayer request here. You're saying, please pray for healing. Pray also for a job and also for financial support. And in the name of Jesus Christ, I pray that would you receive the healing touch of God today in such a special way, in such a personal way. Would the Lord meet you right there? Would he heal you? Would he touch you once again? By the stripes of Jesus Christ, we were made whole. And that is my prayer for you, Kosh, that indeed the wholeness of God is going to be your portion in the name of Jesus Christ. For that job opportunity that you're trusting God for, I pray that the Lord will supply not only even just a job, but would he give you something to do with your hands that even blesses your heart? You know, sometimes you can get something to do and it just blesses your heart to do it. I pray that that is going to be your testimony, that it's not just going to be a job in the name of Jesus Christ, but it's going to be a place of purpose. It's going to be a place where you get to serve others and serve God with such a joy in the name of Jesus Christ. For the financial support you need, may you remember that our God owns cattle on 1,000 hills. Not just 1,000 cattle, but cattle on thousands and thousands of hills. He is well able to provide. He says that he will supply our needs according to his riches in glory. All our needs, all our needs. Child of God, would you take him at his word today? Take God at his word, that indeed he will supply for you according to his riches in glory in Christ Jesus. Father, we thank you. We bless you. We say thank you in advance because we know that you are a hearing God and you are an answering God. And we know that you have answered us. You have already answered us this morning. Bless us even as we get into this Friday. Help us to do all that you've called us to do in the name of Jesus Christ. Lord, we pray that would you protect us. We plead the blood of Jesus Christ from the top of our heads to the soles of our feet. Would we be protected? Would we be guided by you, Lord? We thank you for this Friday. I know for some of the students, you know, today maybe marks the end of a full week back to school. And we thank God for that. For some, they're still, you know, settling back in school. And we still continue to pray for a settlement over our children in the name of Jesus Christ. Thank you, Daddy. We bless you and we honor you. It's in the name of Jesus Christ we've prayed, trusting and believing. Amen and amen. Child of God, amen and amen. Would you expect to see God moving in your life today? Would you expect to receive an answer to your prayers? In the name of Jesus Christ. Right about now, child of God, I'd love us to get into our morning declarations. And I pray that you're going to be led of the Spirit of God as well for the specific areas in your life that you need to speak on. But child of God, here are our morning declarations.
1: 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Morning declarations.
0: And this morning, I'd love us to begin from the book of Isaiah, chapter 40, verse 31. That is Isaiah chapter 40, verse 31, and it says, "But those who hope in the Lord will renew their strength. They will soar on wings like eagles. They will run and not grow weary. They will walk and not be faint." So today, child of God, declare and decree that your strength is being renewed. I know we are at the end of the week, but child of God, you don't need to finish the week being so tired, you know, gloomy and just feeling the weight of the week. Declare and decree that your strength is being renewed in the name of Jesus Christ. Declare and decree that you will soar on wings like eagles. You will not grow weary in the name of Jesus Christ. Child of God, speak over this Friday that it is blessed in the name of Jesus. You are blessed in your going out. You are blessed in your coming in the name of Jesus Christ. Declare and decree that you are covered, you are protected, that you'll be covered by the blood of Jesus. That nothing shall by any means harm you in the name of Jesus Christ. Declare and decree that in your going out, you are blessed. In your coming back, you will be blessed. And even as you're getting into the weekend, you will be blessed in the name of Jesus Christ.
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Africa right there with Nico Pendeze, an absolutely amazing jam starting us off in the second hour of Praise Break, bringing us to exactly 5 minutes past 5 a.m. A very, very good morning to you, child of God, from wherever you are tuning in from. You are right here on Praise Break on Nation FM, where it's all about your voice and your vibe. You are hanging out with me, Barbara Koinange, this absolutely beautiful Friday, the 28th day of August, to 2026. And child of God, because it is a Friday, you know that definitely we have some new jams that we're going to be sampling, and those are going to be coming to you in just a bit. Asante Sana for being here with me. I can see quite a number of us already signed into the show. Asante Sana. Baba Ramsey, good to see you. Hey, Yamani, umenitupa? Umenitupa, good to see you on this side. Asante Sana for tuning in. Mwaneki Wahana, good to see you as well. Good morning. Tuned in from Gitangu. Favor B, nakona pia hapo. Favor B. Unasema good morning. Good morning to you too. Asante Sana for being here. Devi Vila, kama kawaida, good to see you. Good morning from Boyani Vocational Training Center. Iko locked in. Thank you so much for being here. Kiprop, good to see you. Good morning. How are you doing? Michael Owen, good morning. Tuned in from Kitengela. Asante Sana for being here. Kamau, good morning. Asante Sana. Hey, Yamani, squeeze it too. Beautiful queen. I love it. Love it. Thank you so much for that. Francis Pia, I see you here saying good morning. Good morning to you too. Thank you so much for tuning in this morning. And I see Father Peter Ojuang. Good to see you. Nasema good morning, Barbara Koinange. Pokea baraka za asubuhi njema pamoja na wasikilizaji wote popote walipo. Niko Kisumu City, Obunga Town. Amazing. Shout out to you and thank you so, so much for being here this morning. Kefa Wamwea, good to see you. Outa Mwea Kirinyaga, well represented. Asante Sana for being here. Beatrix, good to see you. Good morning to you too. Nick Nakuna po Kitengele, unasema tupo sana. Asante Sana. Ocharo William, good morning. Kisi iko tuned in. Thank you so much for being here. Mevi, good morning. How are you doing? Unasema maua tuko locked in. Thank you so, so much for being here. Timmy pia nakuona hapa. Unasema tuned in from Kirinyaga as usual. Please play for me Overcomer by Mandisa. Okay, I'm going to get that for you in just a bit. Child of God, right about now, let us get back into the music. And remember, as I said, we're going to be sampling 5 amazing new jams. Let me tell you, gospel artists and ministers are cooking. They are cooking with the Lord. You can tell that definitely these jams have come from the secret place. Absolutely beautiful. They're going to be coming in just a bit. But I need to introduce our Bible trivia today. It's a Friday, and definitely we get round 2 of the Bible trivia. So maybe Wednesday, labda, labda, too, you didn't get it correct. But today is another chance for you to get the Bible trivia. Now, I'm asking you a very simple question today. Who was the first person in the Bible to be called a prophet? Who was the first person in the Bible to be called a prophet? And tafadhali, child of God, usi Google. Tumesema tu search, tu Google tafadhali. Please, please, just try it out first. And then I'm going to be telling you the answer as we get closer to the end of the show. Right about now, child of God, let's get back into the music. Remember, we're going to be getting our inspirational moment in just a bit, and also our daily affirmation later on in this hour.

0: And that is Dr. Sarah Kay right there with that absolutely beautiful brand new jam, Emungu, bringing us to exactly 19 minutes past 5 a.m. And child of God, we absolutely love it. Love, love, love this brand new jam. We have four more to go, four more brand new jams to go. And among them is one that I know that you're going to absolutely love, all the way from Tanzania. You need to stick around to find out which jam that is. Thank you so much for being here with me. This is a Praise Break on Nation FM, where it's all about your voice and your vibe. You are hanging out with me, Barbara Koinange, this absolutely beautiful Friday morning, the 28th day of August 2026. And child of God, I am super grateful to God that you are here with me. I can still see quite a number of us signing into the show. Asante, asante sana. Hapa kwenye group your Praise Break. I see Maurice K.E. right here. Thank you so much. Nasema, good morning. It's the Minister of Enjoyment himself, Nikondani. Nikiwa Mayuge, Kakamega. Amazing. Shout out to you. And thank you so much for being here. Ital, I see you. I hope you're feeling better. Just in the group that you said you're not feeling well. Pole sana, it is my prayer that you are feeling well now. You're saying, good morning, Praise Break. You're in it. Love it. Thank you so much for being here. Auntie Esther, good to see you. Kamakawaida, you're saying good morning, team Praise Break. A blessed Friday and weekend to us all. Amen and amen. And just talking about Auntie Esther, I see your post here as well, your other message. Absolutely love that cup. Love it. So don't go and post up easy pictures, because Auntie Esther, I absolutely love this. So she sent me a beautiful cup, or let me call it a mug, that has all these cute flowers right there and some beautiful cookies as well. Thank you so, so much. And you're saying good morning and blessed Friday to you, Sister Barbara, and to us all. Happy weekend ahead. I'm late tuning in, preparing to attend a friend and a neighbor burial in Okalau. Oh, pole sana, pole sana. And we're just praying for you. Also, journey masses as you get to travel. And also just sending you with the love of God to that family as well. Will the Lord comfort them and be with them today? No, it's not going to be an easy day for them, and also for you and all the loved ones right there. But we are praying that indeed the love of God is going to reign supreme in the name of Jesus Christ. Journey masses to you and to everybody else traveling. And also, you've shared a portion of scripture here. This is Psalm 46 verse 10, and it says, "Be still and know that I am God. I will be exalted among the nations. I will be exalted in the earth." Amen and amen. Thank you so much for that. And right about now, I'd love us to just get our inspirational moment of the day. And after that, we're going to be getting another brand new jam. Onjula Praise. Auntie Esther, I know you're going to love this one. You're going to love this one. Dr. Mariah has done an absolutely beautiful jam featuring Onjula Praise that's going to be coming to you in just a bit. And then after that, we're going to be having another brand new jam by Blanca and J. King coming in just a bit.
1: We are supposed to live with an expectation that something good is going to happen at any moment. Think how that would change your life. Well, God, what are you going to be up to today? What good thing is going to happen today? I love good news, so every morning I say, God, I'm expecting good news today. I'm expecting to get to be a blessing to somebody, because that makes me happy when I can bless somebody. You're powerful when you're positive. And that's so simple. All you have to do is change your mind, change your perspective. Any person that's negative can become positive. Boy, I don't like to be around sour people that always just kill the joy in everything. Because no matter how good it is, there's something that's wrong. Believe the best out of everybody. The Bible says love always believes the best of every person. And yeah, I mean, if you do that, you may believe good things about somebody that's maybe not so good, but at least you're happy.
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That is J King featuring Blanca right there with A Hard Place. Absolutely beautiful jam, bringing us to exactly 17 minutes to the top of the hour. And child of God, I absolutely love this jam. It's a brand new one. And I really love the wordplay here, that he's a rock because I found him in a hard place. Child of God, you get it? In between a rock and a hard place. And then again, he is the rock of ages. Absolutely beautiful jam. And there's also another verse I absolutely love in this jam that says, "My God is not afraid of your comeback story. Every saint has got scars that he turned into glory. None of us is picture perfect, child of God. So bring your brokenness and your heavy burdens. He'll take your pain and give you purpose for it if you are looking for a testimony." Absolutely beautiful, brand new jam that we love. And this jam is playing right here on Praise Break on Nation FM, where it's all about your voice and your vibe. And in just a bit, you're going to be getting our daily affirmation of the day. And we continue with our jams. Remember, I told you there's one from Tanzania that you're going to absolutely love. So you need to stick around for that. But just before we get into the daily affirmation of the day, let me just sample some feedback right here on our Bible trivia. And today I'm asking a very simple question, very, very simple question. And I'm saying, please, to see Google, tafadhali. Let's just try it out first. And the question is, who was the first person in the Bible to be called a prophet? Once again, who was

0: was the first person in the Bible to be called a prophet. Now, I absolutely love the trials that are here. I see a teenager of mine, I've stepped into class. I need to be informed, seriously. Absolutely amazing. Thank you so much. Stick around, and definitely I'm going to be telling you the answer at the end of the show. Montford, I see you. You're saying Elijah. Okay, thank you so much for trying. Timmy Melvin, you are saying Abraham. Okay, thank you so much for trying as well. Mackenzie Kevona kuna puna sema Noah. Aha, thank you so much for trying. And there's somebody else here. This is Auntie Esther. Auntie Esther is saying Father of Nations, Abraham. Okay, thank you so much as well for trying. Kosh P unasema Noah. Kur unasema Elijah as well. All right, thank you so much for giving this a try. Keep your feedback coming. In just a bit, I'm going to be telling you the answer to our Bible trivia. But right about now, here is our daily affirmation of the day.
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0: All right. Remember, for the daily affirmation, we speak it out together. And this is what we are affirming ourselves this morning. Child of God, say this with me. I will not give up. Once again, child of God, I will not give up. A child of God, keep believing, keep trusting. Don't give up on yourself. Don't give up on the dreams that God has put in your life. Keep affirming yourself that I will not give up.
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0: And right about now, it's time for our Reggae Jam of the Day. And today we are throwing it back with Annette Tenaya with Juanito Shileza.

all the way from Tanzania. That is a Liar featuring Zoravo with Sita Shika Simu. And yes, indeed, child of God, I pray that this is going to be our reality, that we're going to practice this. That is Sita Shika Simu Kwanza as the first thing in the morning before we give God all the glory and all the honor that is due to his name. Absolutely beautiful jam, bringing us to the end of the show. Child of God, Asante Sana for being here with me from 4 a.m. all the way to this point of the morning. And talk about a very practical jam right there. Ah, absolutely love it. And we're going to be talking more about it on Sunday when we get to have an extended version of this show. So if you love Praise Break, then you need to join me every single Sunday from 6 a.m. all the way to 10 in the a.m. And this weekend, child of God, you cannot miss. We're going to be having a mighty woman of God who's going to be in studio. So you definitely need to be there. Once again, that is Sunday, 6 a.m. all the way to 10 in the a.m. So just before I leave and say goodbye, child of God, let me give us the answer to our Bible trivia. And today I was asking a very simple question. Who was the first person in the Bible to be called a prophet? Once again, who was the first person in the Bible to be called a prophet? Now, if you said Elijah, well, not quite. If you said Noah, not quite as well. But the answer today is Abraham. Yes, did you know that? That Abraham was the first person in the Bible to be called a prophet. And in fact, it is God himself who called him a prophet. Now, if we head on over to Genesis chapter 20, verse 7, this is what the scriptures say. Now, return the man's wife, for he is a prophet, and he will pray for you, and you will live. But if you do not return her, you may be sure that you and all who belong to you will die. Now, the context of this verse is, I don't even remember that time when King Abimelech of Gerar, took Abraham's wife, Sarah, because Abraham, this is my sister. This is my sister, because of fear. He was like, hey, and this lady was very beautiful. So he was like, you know what? I'm just going to say that this is my sister and we move on. Now, God spoke to Abimelech in a dream and told him, you know what? You are as good as dead if you do not return this lady back to the prophet. Absolutely love it. So there is your answer. The first person in the Bible to be called a prophet was Abraham. And we find the context in Genesis chapter 20, verse 7. Child of God, thank you so much for hanging out with me once again from 4 a.m. all the way to this point of the morning. Remember not to touch the dial, because Fixing the Nation is coming right up. But we have one more jam, one more brand new jam. What one upenda hip-hop kidogo hivi? Don't worry, I got you sorted. Lacrae also has a brand new jam featuring Hillary and Taylor. Solid Ground. Absolutely amazing, amazing jam. I've been your host, Barbara Koinange. Do have yourself a fantastic Friday and an even better rested weekend in Jesus' name.

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Your voice, your vibe. Zaki, Zaki, Zaki, Zaki, Zaki, Zaki, Zaki, Zaki, Zaki, Zaki, Zaki, Zaki, Zaki, Zaki, Zaki, Zaki, Zaki, Zaki, Zaki, Zaki, Zaki, Zaki, Zaki, Zaki, Zaki, Zaki, Zaki, Zaki, Zaki, Zaki, Zaki, Zaki, Zaki, 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

0: I don't know that song that has come to my mind right away. Leo sirali.
1: Nikukesha
0: mitungi na washa na choma.
2: Hey, watati finale.
1: Watatu penda.
2: Finale.
0: Refari.
1: Finale.
0: Uriza kipenga.
1: Finale.
0: Ni juma. Ijuma imefika.
2: Umelandi.
1: Tumefika Ijuma.
0: Tumejaja.
1: Tumejaja kumansha nini?
0: Tumefurika.
2: Tumejama
0: mto.
1: It's giving we a legion.
0: Tumejaja ukumbini.
2: Oh my God.
1: I know that's so dark.
0: We are legion. I cast you out.
1: Hey.
2: Actually, maybe I need to go watch that today.
1: There's a movie called We Are Legion.
2: See, there's
0: a movie.
2: There's the movie for Legion.
0: Ah, the Legion movie. Yes.
1: Okay. I just know the biblical reference.
0: The biblical one.
1: Yeah, like
0: of Jesus casting out the demons.
2: Yes. Now there's a movie
1: about it.
2: Not really about Jesus and the demons, okay. But. Mm-hmm.
1: About some demony,
0: demons in Ambia. We are legion.
1: In short,
2: what is that? That reptilian like monster that's in the movies, Venom. Also has like its own voice, right?
1: Yes, exactly. Eric, yeah. Sasa after toke fixing jana, yeah. Ulenda kudu?
0: Nilikama hapa KICC. Unajua tuko KICC? By the way.
2: By
0: the. By
2: the. Just in case you're wondering, tuko wapi?
1: Yes.
0: By the. Tuko KICC.
1: Mm-hmm.
0: On the sidelines of the Meat Expo.
1: Yes.
0: The 5th edition. But jana nilikama hapa hivi. But next door. As the country was marking the Katiba at 16.
1: Yeah.
0: There was a state event where basically there was just a reflection of what the Katiba is all about. Na sasa unajua kulikuwa na panel panel na mnaire na mnaire.
1: One two.
0: So hapo ndo nilishinda mimi. Kwa najiangalia tu najionea tu kwa mbali.
2: Kitulisti.
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0: Tukapiga gumzo kidogo na viongozi wa nyadhifa za juu za kitaifa, ikiwemo rais wa jamhuri, mkuu wa what do you call judiciary in Swahili?
2: Makoti.
1: Koti.
2: Judiciary. Chatuangalie.
1: What?
0: Na viongozi wa bunge, maspika wa bunge, kulikuwa na spika wa seneti, na naibu spika wa bunge la kitaifa. Judiciary inaitwaje na Kiswahili?
1: Do you know, you know what
2: inaitwa,
1: it's coming?
2: Inaitwa mahakama. So,
1: mahakama
0: is court.
2: Yeah, but
0: okay, so we just say mahakama.
2: Yeah, idara ya mahakama.
0: Idara ya mahakama. Sawa.
1: That makes sense.
0: So tulikuwa na mkuu wa kitengo hicho.
1: Mm-hmm.
0: Idara ya mahakama, jaji mkuu.
1: Mm.
0: Martha Koome na pia mwenyekiti wa
1: Chair of Governors.
0: Yeah.
2: Council of Governors.
0: Halmashauri. Because I think her council
2: baraza
0: is
2: baraza. La magavana.
0: Baraza la magavana.
1: Aya, baraza la magavana.
0: Aya.
1: Bas.
0: How? So we're just having a conversation on accountability for the Constitution. 16 years, taking stock and looking at what needs to happen going forward. Aya, hapo tu. Hapo tu.
1: Kapeleka na tu mtaratara.
0: Mtaratara. 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
0: jitume.
1: Fanya juu chini mbele nyuma.
0: Yes.
1: Wende uone. Mahojiano hayo yaliendaje.
0: Yeah.
1: Lakini nikukuliza, wewe unaona kama, watu ambao wako na nyadhifa hizi kuu, wanapenda katiba yetu na wanaiamini.
0: Kusema kweli nafikiri wanapenda katiba actually. I think everybody understands and acknowledges the katiba. And they all acknowledge that they can only serve in their offices by observing the constitution. Mm-hmm. And by and large, I think they do. Mm-hmm. The challenges that they face on a daily basis mm-hmm. are now the realities that they have to they contend with. Mm-hmm. And you realize, like Chief Justice Martha Koome is only the third CJ in this constitution. Mm-hmm. Ruto is only the second president in this constitution. Mm-hmm. And so on and so forth, right? Mm-hmm. And so they're dealing with things on a daily basis. They're actually dealing, contending with realities that we don't know about. Mm-hmm. And by and large, they have done what they ought to do. Mm-hmm. In very many instances, they have not done what they ought to do.
1: Mm-hmm.
0: And it's a continuous progressive event.
1: Mm-hmm.
0: Yesterday, just the fact that we had, and this has now been actually gazetted as a national day, 27th of August, mm-hmm. I think it's a big win.
2: Yes. Mm-hmm.
0: And that's what I was saying yesterday. It's a very big win.
1: Mm-hmm. It is.
0: The big win, and another one, is the realization that we need to account for our constitution.
1: Mm-hmm.
0: And in fact, the president's speech, when he was opening the conference, mm-hmm. he said, it is about accountability. And in fact, let me read what he said, because I quoted that to him. Right? He said, accountability cannot end with defending institutional territory, observing procedure, or publishing reports.
1: Mm-hmm.
0: Ultimately, we must account for outcomes, whether we have protected the sovereignty of the people, upheld human dignity, preserved constitutional order, mm-hmm. used public resources responsibly, mm-hmm. and brought the rights guaranteed by our constitution within the reach of more citizens.
1: Mm-hmm.
0: Now, this is a presidential thing to say.
1: It is.
0: The reality mm-hmm. is that, and does everybody actually understand what accountability means?
1: Mm-hmm.
0: That accountability is confronting mm-hmm. the uncomfortable truths and realities.
1: Yeah.
0: That was my cue.
1: Mm-hmm. Yep.
0: And I was very clear to them that, you know, the cue is that we've got to confront some of these things that are uncomfortable.
1: Yes.
0: Yeah.
1: No, well, and Eric.
0: Some people are uncomfortable.
1: Mm-hmm. Yes.
0: But
1: visibly.
2: But you are the duty bearer, so it falls on you. And that accountability exercise does not take away from the good work that you do.
1: No. Mm.
2: It doesn't. Mm. It's just holding space for us.
0: It doesn't mean that you are a criminal.
2: Yes, it doesn't mean you're a criminal. But you see, now that's unfortunate that that's the kind of thinking that we've had with our school system and everything, that if you're being corrected, then it means you are a criminal.
1: Mm-hmm.
2: It just means you're not able to hold space for correction to be done, while also acknowledging that you could do better. You know,
1: facts.
2: But that was quite the conversation. Also, giving flowers to Ibrahim Karanja, who was also moderating the other two panels, did an exceptional job.
0: Mm-hmm.
2: And again, just getting to hear from the institutions, be it the SRC, the EACC, and other persons that were involved in the constitution making process, it was quite the day.
0: Mm.
1: Very true.
0: Mm. Indeed, indeed. So now that we are at the Meet Expo 2026, this is the fifth edition. And, you know, it started on Wednesday, continued yesterday with panel discussions, exhibitions outside, and more conversations taking place today. We are going to also be anchoring some of those conversations. So we shall have some meat eating session.
2: Asubuhi na mapema.
0: Yes.
2: Asubuhi nyama na chai.
1: Get ready.
0: Hata ukitaka nyama na uji ni sawa, tutakupatia uji.
1: Get ready.
2: Hata tukukula breakfast.
1: Aki.
2: Tukule nyama.
0: Ndiyo.
1: Unakuja tutumbo ikuwa empty.
0: Aki.
1: For good vibes.
0: Yes.
1: Yes.
0: Already unaanza kusikia, wameasha jiko. Can you smell it?
1: I can actually.
0: Yeah.
1: Asi makami na nusa kanyama.
0: Labda ni ile ilikuwa imebaki juu ya grill. Makazi kiwashwa. What normally happens?
2: As we're getting into today's conversations, just a quick note.
1: Mm-hmm.
2: You all know the franchise that had the robots like Optimus Prime.
0: Yeah.
2: You know the gentleman who voiced Optimus Prime?
0: Uh-huh.
2: He passed away last night.
0: Oh no.
2: Yeah, he's called Peter Cullen or Cullen.
0: Optimus Cullen, Prime.
2: But he was quite old.
1: Oh, in his 80s. Oh man, it's a... Boy.
2: At 85 years old, that's a long life.
0: Quite.
1: It's a very iconic voice.
2: Mm. Yes.
1: Very iconic voice.
0: Indeed. Indeed. May he rest in peace.
1: May he rest in peace.
0: So the guys, let me tell you who we'll be having at 8, the 8 Baraza.
1: Mm-hmm.
0: We'll have three gentlemen joining us. Laban Kabiru is the general manager at Farmers Choice Limited. And then we'll also have Martin Kingori, who's the director at Camp David Butchery.
1: Mm-hmm.
0: Camp David Butchery.
3: Wow.
0: Donaleta Mchezo Ndani Yakini. Ndani Yakazi.
2: Ndani Yakazi.
0: Camp David Butchery.
1: Mm-hmm.
0: And then we're also going to have a gentleman from a butchery called Ongile. Now, the three of them are going to be walking us through meat. Ukitumwa kwa mtu anambo enda nunua nyama. Ulikuwa unaenda unaitisha nini? Steak.
2: Steak.
0: And steak is.
1: Ulikuwa unasema steak.
0: Enda lete steak.
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0: Unataka mfupa ama steak?
1: Oh, okay. Steak mfupa.
0: Unataka mfupa ama steak? So steak ni nyama bila mfupa.
2: Na pia mafuta usiweke mingi.
1: That's it. I was about to say hiyo ndio ilikuwa nini yangu. Si ni kati yenye kuna mafuta mob.
2: Yeah.
1: Ama yenye meja. Bones. Sasa,
0: So now.
1: So simplistic.
0: And then, una grow up, unaanza kuenda ma places, unaanza kuenda una poa mali, kuna menu kwa hoteli, si ile menu imebandikwa kwa ukuta. 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
1: Kitabu.
0: Kukani skuma. 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There is, what steak do you want? T-bone steak, sirloin steak,
1: ribeye steak,
0: ribeye steak. What are those things?
2: Filet
1: mignon.
0: What are these things? Okay. So, kujifanya tumefit, tunanunga nangalia bei. Last time nilikula hii T-bone. Chaleo ni kule. Ingine.
2: Ribeye.
0: But what are those things? And where do they come from? If on the cow. So those are the,
1: no.
0: Were they trained? And in some places, aged for 21 days, aged for 45 days.
2: Yeah.
0: What is aging? Ukienda kwa butchery leo upate nyama inaka duck. Utanunua hiyo nyama. Those aging guys are telling you, eco duck. Aged.
2: Hey, this one is aged. It's prime.
1: You know, food. Sasa apo kwa food safety pia.
0: Yeah.
1: We'll talk to these guys.
0: Yes.
1: Because what makes nyama safe essentially?
0: Yes.
1: I have so many questions. I was debating this with my friend on Tuesday. They let me invite to him tengeneze steak. I don't usually make steaks. So, number one, kuosha nyama.
2: Yes.
1: Some people wash, other people don't. It's such a bone of whatever.
2: Yeah.
1: You know.
2: Yeah.
1: Aya. That's a question I need to ask. Number two, what wakikula medium rare, nana. What's the food safety component?
0: Yes.
1: Hapo.
0: Yes.
1: You know. Because kuna wale wanapenda nyama yangu ikuwe meiva.
2: Yeah.
1: But tutaka bado ikuwe soft. Yeah. Lakini ayezi iva kabisa na ikuwe soft. Choose one.
0: Mm-hmm. Na, even do you know manisha umuwa jams? Is the thinking of is the thinking here behind at nataka ive do you wear jams?
2: Jams of the kufe. Umichemsha. Then ukai fine. Yeah?
0: So we'll have a very interesting session with the three gentlemen at 8 a.m.
1: Yeah.
0: At 7 o'clock, we're then going to have a different conversation.
2: Correct.
0: Nani Uyo.
1: Dr. Christopher Wanga. He is the Director of Livestock Policy Research and Regulations at the Ministry of Agriculture. So, again, meat production value chain from farm to table, from nyasi, because value chain inaanza kwa nyasi.
2: Yeah.
1: The whatever feeds the animal grass. Eats, and then the animal, and then what are we making out of said animal?
2: Yeah.
1: Unauza mbuzi, fine. Beyond that, once we eat the tamu parts, what happens to the rest?
0: To the other parts.
1: What happens to the hide, the hooves, the everything?
0: Yes.
2: The horns.
0: Yes.
2: Nundu enda wapi?
1: Good question.
0: Pure. You know, Zango Prime.
2: Really prime.
0: Yeah.
1: No.
0: The thing is, ordinarily in all the other markets, is of you to come a Nundu, vitu za ndani. Yeah, those are the ones that are considered to go to the lower end of the market. Right, ukisikia ukienda mahali kuna place unaenda nundu tu ndio ndasaviwa.
1: Yeah,
0: bila unaenda kwa place nyanza mutura, kichwa ya mbuzi ndio iko pale kula ulimi. So it's usually gonna be that ego. Na thenga twarie.
1: Wow. Thenga twarie ndio gani?
0: Dondero.
2: Dondero.
1: Dondero ni chao.
0: Mr. Kihori the butcher.
1: Atatuambia.
0: So anyway, we'll have all these conversations.
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2: 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Couldn't quite place the country we attribute it to, or the tribe, but it's an African proverb. It says, however much the world changes, cats will never lay eggs.
1: Well. Sawa.
2: I guess.
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1: All right.
0: Hiya. We had this story yesterday.
1: Yes.
0: Vita baridi ndani ya upinzani. 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So there, you know, there's migration within the opposition. 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All right. This case is ongoing. It shall take a while. Ukurasa wa nne, familia za fyonza minofu ya county. 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
0: creative. 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
2: Kuna kaa green.
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1: 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I'm panicking. Oh Lord.
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1: 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Okay, maybe atujaziona. Let's try.
2: 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Na barua.
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1: What
2: is a Friday without a dondo?
0: What is it?
1: It doesn't sit right with my spirit.
2: Sasa mna imagine Kalubandika anafanya nini leo?
0: Kasa hii.
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0: Tuchapu mweki basi, alafu tarudi kwenye magazeti mengine. 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Fixing the National Conversation at a Time from the KICC at the Meet Expo. We'll be back shortly.

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0: 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On Saturday, August 29th, Carnival Gardens is the place to be as Red Sana 30 takes over. And look at this lineup banner. Brick and Less is Nyla. AY, Chameleon, Baby Cool.
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3: Today, let's talk about teaching children to take care of the home. 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These may seem like simple tasks, but they prepare children for life. We are not just teaching them how to keep the house clean, we are teaching them that everyone has a part to play.
2: That's it for today's edition of Family Fast. Remember, family isn't just about where we come from, it's also about the deep connections we create along the way.

0: 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We don't just play music. 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
2: 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Just on the sky. 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
3: I wonder who you are or where you are.
4: See you when you see him.
3: See you when we'll see you when we see you, which is just about now, actually. Johannes is in or live on ground, actually, here with us at the KICC. Yeah. You're about to see him in just a minute, but he's a fixer par excellence, and we love, love, love to see and hear from fixers come away with Johannes. Mm. You can give the camera a little wave.
4: Asante sana. You're a great fixer. Great, great fixer.
3: A proper, proper fixer.
4: Yeah, and thank you very much. Keep doing what you're doing. Keep innovating. Isn't it?
5: Yes.
4: Indeed. Let's say hello to the other fixers who are online. Daudi anasema, Mariam, ni invite ni kupikia steak. Inaweza iva na ikuwe soft, by the way. Ni technique.
3: Hey.
4: Mambo ni technique.
5: Ni technique. Okay.
3: Okay.
4: Ni
3: maybe I stay ready. Yeah. I stay ready.
4: Yeah. H. Matende anasema, the indomitable trio of Eric, Mariam and Flari is looking dapper this morning.
3: Asante.
4: Davis Weed, good morning. The problem with our leadership is they think that knowing things makes them wise. Knowledge and wisdom. Not the same.
5: True.
4: Baba Three Girls, mm-hmm. I thought Eric will get a free city tour on a Subaru. Sasa ni nini bwana? Chema ya mate wewe.
3: Mm-hmm.
4: Jimmy Munuthi, sasa mi naomba siku moja tukutane ni kusalimie, ni kujulie hali ya ten, yako tena niende. Yeah, okay?
3: Mm.
4: Nani huyo sasa Jimmy Munuthi anataka? Ah, amesema. Oh, ni Jimmy anasema, good morning. Eric, jana you went toe-to-toe with HE, ukamsomea kiapo chake, ukamuuliza maswali, hapo nikakimbia chini ya meza, rais akashindwa kujibu, na mi nikaona dunia imeisha.
5: Hey. Ikaisha?
4: Haikuisha. Jiki Mando, Eric, ni kama ujipendi vile, but that engagement at KCC was very, very good. Tell me, when the president and Gladys were talking about performance, did they look serious from up close? Yes, they did.
3: Mm-hmm.
4: Sir Charles is in with his daily quote, dream beyond your circumstances. Your beginning may be ordinary, but your destination doesn't have to be.
3: Nice, very nice.
4: Yeah.
5: That one.
4: Yeah.
3: Very nice.
4: Alfred Kimondo amesikia tukicharaza Kiswahili, akasema RIP Kiswahili. Jonathan Toe, we need to fix Eric for being late, and he should explain to us how he harasses my DVD. At Katiba at 16.
5: What was that about? It's like, this man harasses us. Harassment?
3: By the way.
4: No, that's cordial. It was on a light note.
5: On a light
3: note.
4: Yes. James Mao, I swear I woke up with another, it's the economy, stupid fact. Then I remembered

0: Valerie's walking into the studio without her specs. Gosh, she's got amazing eyes.
1: Hey.
2: Ni lini ulingia studio bila
3: walking.
2: Hey, what you
0: Jim Kamau ali notice.
2: Hey.
1: Alar.
0: Hey.
2: E buto specs fella.
1: Hey.
3: Ni kutole.
2: Umeona.
0: Charles Appeal says Meta is ending free lunch on WhatsApp.
2: Mm.
0: Meta is effectively monetizing a channel that became critical infrastructure for Kenyan SMEs. The free period helped adoption. Now the free nyama is over.
2: No.
0: Inaanza lini kuanza kulipisha? Guy. Mm. And how is it?
2: So
0: how
2: are they
0: monetizing it?
3: So we're going to sign up in for WhatsApp Premium.
0: Hey. Kutakuwa na mambo kama hayo.
3: Hey.
2: Is that something that has been officially communicated?
0: Charles says it's been in the pipeline.
3: For everything.
2: Ama, itakuwa ads. Itakuwa if you don't pay for WhatsApp Premium, you get ads.
0: They actually had started saying that they are going to start serving ads on WhatsApp.
2: We can't keep like this,
0: on WhatsApp
2: guys.
0: Stories. I think they already have ads on WhatsApp Stories.
2: Yes, on Stories.
0: Yeah.
2: But not in messages and calls and...
0: Watch out. So you come out and get messages. I'm a biblical groups. Then Charles also says, one day you may look back at the season you almost gave up and realize it was preparing you for your breakthrough.
2: Mm-hmm.
0: That's very, very, very true. Mm. Still, Mike the One, God's goodness is not measured only by what he gives us, but by who he is. Even in difficult seasons, his character remains good, his mercy remains available, and his presence remains with us.
2: Mm-hmm.
3: It's beautiful.
0: Hapo, gonga tena. Don Sabwa, the Kenyan cabinet is unconstitutional. We'll come and end with that one because it's the word of the day. Mbevo, akiwa wapi, Mariam? Mulolongo. Mbevo Mwani, good morning. Eric Mulizo na Mariam jana after fixing the nation. Ulienda wapi? Ungesema ulienda ku fix the president. That's what you did. Say hi to Mariam in caps and Felaris.
3: Niaje Mbevo.
2: Tumesalimika.
0: Tumesalimika kabisa.
2: Kwe na Mbevo. It's cold out here.
0: It's cold. Collins Kimtai, by the way, Felaris and Mariam, meet Barry Dawson.
2: Mm-hmm.
0: The man who faked being deaf for 62 years to avoid listening to his wife. Have a great weekend, team.
2: Allah.
3: Hey, Barry.
2: Is it ever that serious?
3: So much on it, too.
0: Stephen Kosira, hamjambo asubuhi, nimesikia mmezungumzia nundu. Umelisikia hili? Ajabu ya ngamia kucheka nundu ya ng'ombe. It's like the pot calling the kettle black.
2: Black. Yeah. Let me tell you, I don't know if we'll get time, but I made like a TikTok jana on Vile Sisi Ndio Modern Day Wahengas.
3: Ah.
2: We've discussed this before.
3: Yes.
2: And the things we are saying now, is on your, in time, people will be like, wahenga na wahenguzi.
0: Yes.
2: Hawaku tupaka mafuta mgongoni. Waliposema. And the replies have been finishing me. Mine was simple. Hakuna chai ngumu mbele ya mkate. I think that's a modern day saying that deserves it. Hey, mshupakandika. Chamkufu monfu huha na mayeng.
0: H. Matende, when I was young, I used to think money was everything.
2: Mm-hmm.
0: Now that I'm an adult, I know money is everything.
2: For sure. There are no two ways about it.
3: Yeah.
0: To Maliza na Don Sabwa, the Kenyan cabinet is unconstitutional. To make it constitutional, you only need to meet other promises promised, hence work done. In Malawi, to make it constitutional, you only need to meet other promises promised, hence work done.
2: Okay.
0: You can get what he's doing here.
2: Yeah.
0: In Malawi, you only need to meet, we say, ufunika kukumana basi.
2: Ufunika?
0: Kukumana basi.
2: Kukumana basi.
3: Ufunika.
0: Ufunika kukumana basi.
2: Haya. You only need to meet.
3: You only need to meet. Hivo tu.
0: Haya.
3: Haya, tuangale Business Daily. Front page, tycoons splash 133 billion in fight for cement market. We have the 3 billion tycoons there. We have Narendra Raval, who's the DevKey Group chairman. Sarjeet Singh Rai, the Sarai Group founder. And Ether Nadi, the Amson's group managing director, and that's a story that continues on to page three. Three tycoons are locked in a battle to control for control of East Africa's multi-billion shilling cement industry, embarking on an expansion spree that is stretching their empires across East Africa. That's Kenya, Uganda, Tanzania, and Rwanda. Industrialist Sabjit Singh Rai is the latest to seek an expansion of his cement business in Kenya after he sought to set up a cement plant in Nyeri at an undisclosed price, according to a regulator disclosure by the National Environment Management Authority. Mr. Sabjit, who operates from Uganda, joins Kenya's Narendra Raval and Tanzania's Edha Nadi in seeking to carve out a slice of the cement market across East Africa, highlighting the growing flow of capital across the borders of the seven-member region bloc. Now, together, the three tycoons have committed to at least $133 billion to cement acquisitions and new clinker plants across East Africa in the past 3 years, excluding deals and projects whose costs have not been disclosed.
0: Massive.
3: I mean, this is quite the hub. We have, you know, the refinery. We have this. We have, you know, the likes of Taifa Gas, for example. It's just an expansion across the region, which is good. But for me, it's now drilling this down and substantiating it to actual numbers of employment created in the local communities, how much they're benefiting from it. Like this plant that has been set up in Nyeri, for example, what would it do for that region?
2: And then why is cement synonymous with like Athi River when it comes?
0: Because that's where a lot the limestone was being mined, especially Athi River mining and East African Portland cement. Iyo area nini kuna very good deposits of lime. So they used to mine there, so that's where they were getting the clinker material from for a long time. Lakini sasa wali expand sasa unaona sasa washamaliza pale Athi River ndio maana kuna mijengo sasa watu wanaishi. Now they moved their mining elsewhere.
2: Okay.
0: That's why Narendra Raval of Defki has moved to Uganda. Rai is moving to Nyeri. The Amson's group, who are now the owners of Bamburi, are doing a lot of it in other parts of the country as well.
3: Okay. Very interesting. Okay. A story that's on page four. Millennials and Gen Z's top in Kenya newspaper readership. Now, this is according to a survey. Younger generations aged 18 to 44 years are the strongest newspaper readers in Kenya, driven by digital access to news, a new survey has shown. Now, people aged, and that's on page four now, people aged 25 to 34 years are the most active newspaper readers. And this is according to a survey by the Communications Authority that said up to 20% of Gen Z and up to 22% of Gen Y, that's persons of ages 28 to 44, adults read newspapers across the 2025-26 fiscal year, the highest level among all age groups. Gen Y and Gen Z read newspapers using both traditional formats, print and e-editions, and online formats, that's website and app articles, just written in a quote. Newspaper reading in Kenya shows a noticeable difference between men and women, with men consistently reporting higher readership than women in all quarters. By age, people aged 25 to 34 are the most active newspaper readers, recording the highest levels of readership. Now, in contrast, newspaper reading is lower among teenagers, that's 15, 17, and adults 45 years and above, suggesting that print media appeals most to young and mid-career adults.
2: Okay.
3: Very interesting.
0: Quite.
2: I'm not too shocked. I knew, especially the Business Daily, has a relatively young readership. I don't know about the Daily Nation and the Taifa Leo, but this is a massive opportunity. And how do you make it easier to access these newspapers for that 18 to 44 group?
3: Yeah.
2: They are not just your biggest readership now, but will continue to be your biggest readership in the foreseeable future.
0: Yeah.
2: So how do you make it as easy as possible for them to access and to buy the paper?
3: Correct.
0: And 20% or 22% shows you that there is a over 70% opportunity.
3: Yes. Yes. Okay. Still sticking to ticker headlines, I&M Group posted a 20.3% growth in net profit to 9.31 billion in the half year to June 2026, overtaking Standard, that's Standard Chartered Bank Kenya, to the sixth highest profit in the sector during the period. That's on page 12. Then page 18. Kenyan businesses face higher costs to interact with customers online as Meta begins charging for messages firms send on WhatsApp in response to customer queries. That's on page 18. Kind of what we were talking about earlier, right? Just very quickly opening to that page as we wrap up the business daily. Kenyan businesses face higher costs. That's on page 18. Face higher costs to interact with customers online as Meta begins charging for messages firms send on WhatsApp in response to customer queries. Beginning October 1st, the US tech giant will introduce a 52% charge for each message.
0: 52 cent.
3: Oh, 52 cent. Wow. Thank you for that, Eric. 52 cent charge for each message where firms are responding to customers through WhatsApp business platform. WhatsApp will charge Kenyan businesses, that's about, 52 cents, like we said, per delivered message. Adding to the feature, as Meta has recently monetized globally. Last year, the company began billing businesses for WhatsApp marketing messages. Regional peers, including Uganda, Tanzania, and Rwanda, will be charged at the same rate per message. Kenya differs from Nigeria, where the charge is 87 cents, South Africa, 98 cents, and Egypt at 47 cents.
0: At a per message basis. Oh, so it's once you're using WhatsApp for business.
3: Yeah.
0: And you're using it to promote your business.
3: Correct.
0: Okay.
2: If you're responding, so the same way, like usually it's like a link to WhatsApp.
0: Yeah.
2: Then you see, you view the product, you ask, hey, is this still available?
3: Yeah.
2: The minute they respond,
0: okay.
2: 52 cents.
0: Makes sense.
3: That makes sense, but I also wonder how that it's gone, what it's going to do primarily for a lot of those businesses that are not willing to part with 52 cents. And also maybe it will force the businesses to get straight to the point. You know those times they tell you, DM for price.
2: We don't have time for that. That's a good flip side, actually.
3: Yeah.
2: We're no longer DMing for price.
3: No, tell me what the price is, else you're going to get charged for it.
2: Give me as much detail as you can, such that when I'm WhatsApping you, it's only to order.
0: Yeah.
3: Correct.
2: Mm-hmm.
3: We wrap up the Business Daily Intelligence section. There's an article by Jaindi Kisero on page 9, reading in quote, presidential candidates in 2027 election must demonstrate a clear grasp of where the economy stands. And on Bostock, we have George Kamal. That's on page 2.
2: All right.
3: He's KQ's acting CEO.
2: Mm-hmm.
3: Yeah.
2: All right. Quick look at the Daily Nation. Divided in defections. That's kind of what we were talking about in the Taifa Leo as well. Competing loyalties. This is about the United Opposition, and I put United in quotes. As they push for a united front against President Ruto ahead of 2027, the opposition is grappling with political cannibalism as partner parties poach key leaders from one another and smaller outfits struggle to retain their bases. The switching of sides is not only raising tensions, but is also testing the strengths and the weaknesses of the principles as talks on picking a single presidential candidate continue. This has been the talk for the entire year, part of last year as well. When do we get to it? Picture there of Rigathi Gachagua, Edwin Sifuna, Fred Matiang'i, Kalonzo Musyoka, and Eugene Wamalwa. Some top leaders who have been shifting sides within the opposition include from Fred Matiang'i to Rigathi Gachagua, Yusuf Hassan, who is the Kamkunji MP, Mark Mwenje, Embakasi West MP, Amos Mwago, Starehe MP, and Kanini Kega, ELA MP. Then some others are now shifting between Matiang'i and Sifuna's bases. This include Senator Richard Onyonka of Kisii, Clive Gisairo, Kitutu Masaba MP, Obadiah Barongo, who is the Bamachoge Borabu MP, Anthony Kibagendi, Kitutu Churches South MP, and Pauline Njoroge, an ex-Jubilee Party official. I don't know, these people have they've not declared that they have shifted allegiances.
0: Well, but they're associating more with Sifuna than with
2: Matiang'i. Okay. Now those were shifted,
0: and yet they publicly support Matiang'i in some instances, and then they in Linda Monange.
2: Yeah.
0: So it's like this, especially if you look at all these, the Bomachoge, Kitutu, Richard Onyonka. These are Kisii MPs.
2: Yes. True. But see, opposition united. From Eugene Wamalwa to Edwin Sifuna, those who are shifting, George Natembeya, Trans Nzoia Governor, Jack Wamboka, Bumula MP. Aya. Those who are shifting from Rigathi Gachagua to Kalonzo Musyoka, Jamlek Kamau, who is a former MP, Mohamed Ali, the MP for Nyali.
0: I think this is healthy.
3: Yeah.
0: And it's fine. I mean, that's the entire essence of multi-party democracy.
2: Mm-hmm.
0: And if this time you align yourself with this particular political party and the other one, it just shows what political party is strong and attractive. Some of these guys are making just local decisions.
3: Mm-hmm. Yeah.
0: What party is stronger and more popular in my area?
3: Uh-huh. Yeah.
0: So I moved to that.
3: Yeah. Mm-hmm. Yeah. Yeah. It's political survival.
0: It's just political survival.
3: Mm.
2: All right. We've talked about WhatsApp ending free messages for businesses. Mm-hmm. And then Katiba at 16, and we'll play some bites from that. There's a picture of President Ruto and opposition leaders reviving the debate on political and governance tensions linked to the 2010 constitution as the country marks the August 27 milestone. Now, also last night, there was a story that aired about Katiba at 16, as Kenya marked 16 years since the promulgation of the constitution. President Ruto spoke and said that the constitution has strengthened checks and balances, protected fundamental freedoms, and given Kenyans remedies against abuse of power. But civil society and human rights stakeholders say that while the supreme law has delivered important gains, including devolution and stronger rights protection, much of its promise remains unrealized. Mm-hmm. Let's listen in to this report by Victor Ngaria. We'll hear the president speaking, as well as Chief Justice Martha Koome and Clarice Aworo Ganga, who's the chairperson of the Kenya National Commission on Human Rights, Oliver Waindi, Executive Director of Uraia Trust, Boniface Mwangi, Party Leader of Ukweli Party.
4: Our Constitution performs two equally important principles. First, it restrains power. It shares authority, establishes checks and balances, protects fundamental freedoms, and provides remedies against abuse.
5: In the judiciary, you can see the Supreme Court. It looks actually very dilapidated. Your Excellency, you renovated the State House recently. Look at the Supreme Court.
6: I think if you look at it globally, a place like Parliament, a place like the judiciary, a place like State House, if you look at international best practices, those are buildings that are considered of national security, and citizens are not allowed to protest around those areas.
7: If we had a constitution that is working, we would not need to be congregating in places like this to talk about my country.
8: Kuna kitu yoyote ambayo tunasherehekea kwa sababu Wakenya wanalala nje kwa sababu ya nani? Ruto. 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Ruto. Wakenya wanaumia kila siku.
9: So the Constitution of Kenya as a text, what we voted for in 2010, is largely intact. That by itself is a major milestone, a major achievement. But we must also caution ourselves that it is intact largely because of eternal vigilance of Kenyans. There have been attempts made to change the constitutions of Kenya to fit the political ambitions and the political objectives of politicians.
2: So, okay, how far are we? How well are we doing? Clearly varying voices, but it goes on to into what the president was talking about, which is him feeling like, you know what, we've achieved 80% of what we set out to do constitutionally, like we're meeting about 80% of our targets. And Eric asked him about the constitution of his cabinet and the fact that a court has declared it unconstitutional. Does he plan to remedy it? And let's listen to the president's response to that question and see if we got a concrete answer on that matter and many other matters constitutionality.
4: In the context of commitments that you make, you may not necessarily get 100%, but you can get 80%. In your estimation, have you passed that exam or did you not pass? If the commitments you made, you have achieved 80%. And I think I can do something about making the not just the two-third gender rule, but also the constitutionality of our cabinet. I think that is a space that even me, I have some homework to do on matters to do with gender and all that. if I was given an opportunity, I would try to mitigate my situation by saying, at least I have the first ever Attorney General who is a woman, whom I have appointed. And I can also try and mitigate my case by saying, by appointment, maybe the cabinet does not meet the two-third gender rule, but by operation, it does. Because I not only have the AG, but also the Secretary to Cabinet sitting in my cabinet.
10: We have a lot of political rights. That is something we have banked. We are moving to second generation rights, which the president was talking about earlier, which is economic and socioeconomic rights, essentially.
11: Of our constitutional order is very much about democracy, but it's also very much about creating.
2: That was President Ruto and other stakeholders responding to renowned journalist Eric Latif. I would love to meet him and just get a peek into his mind and, you know, how his mind works.
3: Yeah.
2: Eric, though, this was really important that we ask these questions. Yeah. So, first of all, a massive thank you for fixing here and there.
0: Thank you, thank you.
2: And a job well done.
0: Asante sana.
2: A job very well done.
3: Mm.
2: Did we get an answer?
0: Yeah, in the end, you know, it's not about getting the answer. It's about just holding them to account and acknowledging. And I think the big takeout for me there was the fact that he acknowledged that, it's something that we cannot run away from, that we'll have to do something about it. It's a constitutional requirement that we had the two-third gender principle is a constitutional requirement. And so, even my cabinet, I have homework to do.
3: Yeah.
0: Just by acknowledging that, that's a step. Because now you have something else to hold him to account
2: for. Is it deadline in October?
0: 28th, yes.
3: Yeah.
0: Mm-hmm. Yeah.
2: Mm-hmm.
0: And he's aware. And he acknowledged that, yes, he's aware of that.
2: Yeah. Okay.
3: It's exactly that.
2: All right. Tumalizia hapo for now. When we come back, tunaongea mambo ya nyama, and specifically animals and the meat value chain. And we'll be speaking to Dr. Christopher Wanga about the value chain in meat production. We'll be right back after this. Hashtag is Fixing the Nation and TV.
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1: But before we get to that conversation, let's bring you our news fix for the hour. And the first one is DCP continues its Kajiado tour today with an event in the great town of Kimana, where they're going there after picking 10 defecting MCAs from ODM, UDA and Jubilee earlier this month and accusing President Ruto of sidelining his deputy Kithure Kindiki. They have framed August as a grassroots consolidation drive across Kajiado, Kiambu, Nakuru, Narok and Laikipia, with their party leader Rigathi Gachagua describing the party's position in Kajiado as almost 100%. Kimana has been at the site of protests this month over arrests in the elephant poisoning investigation. But yes, indeed. So they'll be there in Kimana. So on the fact of the elephant, the arrests were made, and then farmers also went to protest. And the farmers' protest was, yes, you've arrested people that you were accusing of having poisoned the elephants. Fine. You're very quick to act on that. But whenever these jumbos enter our farms, you're not very quick to come and respond to us. You're not quick to come and talk to us about the effect of these jumbos actually entering farms and devastating our crop.
2: Right.
1: Strom natakaje?
2: I think that's fair, honestly. Yeah, it should be the same quickness. If someone says, there's an elephant eating my cabbages, KWS should be there as quickly as possible. And unfortunately, when elephants get poisoned, we also need to move with as much quickness. But it's a fair thing to ask that we need to have that same energy for protecting crop and human life as we do with elephant lives.
3: The thing that, as Eric was reading this news fix, the thing I found myself thinking about was how it could easily get politicized and it takes away from the actual issue, takes away from the plight of the farmers and that of the elephants. And, you know, we all know how politics runs in this country. So here's to hoping they'll exercise political discipline.
1: Let me plug in Kimana a bit more. By the way, if you have not been to Kimana, just search for it in the map. It is not far from Emali town. It's just about 80 kilometers. Very good road. It's a Kenha road. And we are in the Amboseli neighborhood. So there, you animals, you Kilimanjaro, every morning.
3: You guys have a good view of Kilimanjaro.
1: The best view of Kilimanjaro.
3: Wow.
2: If you have not put two and two together, Eric comes from Kimana. But to be fair, you are the best ambassador there is for Kimana.
3: Yes.
2: Every time you talk about it, I'm like, okay, next time nikifika Emali, I'm just diverting right before. Because at least I know where the turning is now. Yeah. And the road does look beautiful,
3: it looks
2: by
3: really
2: the way.
3: Good.
2: It looks amazing.
3: But yeah, that's the one part of the road that is so wide. You're like, hey, what happened here?
1: The junction.
3: Junction.
2: Yes, it is very wide.
3: It's quite beautiful. Okay, on to our second news fix for this hour before getting into our conversation. The DPP has filed 17 fresh charges against 15 DCI and NIS officers over 2022 abductions of two Indians and their driver. The officers, drawn from the disbanded DCI Special Service Unit, NIS and KWS, face new charges, including kidnapping with intent to murder and subjecting a person to cruel or degrading treatment after the High Court terminated murder proceedings against them via the Nol Proseki. Thank you very much. In June, the case concerns the July 2022 disappearance of Zulfikar Ahmad Khan and Mohammed Zaid Sami Kidwai, who had joined then Deputy President Ruto's digital campaign team, and their driver Nicodemus Mwania Mwange, intercepted near Olesareni Hotel on Mombasa Road. The officers are due before Kahawa Law Courts on 7th September for plea taking before Senior Principal Magistrate Njeri Thoko. This is one of the most politically sensitive and reserved security cases in the country, tying into wider national debate over enforced disappearances and accountability within security services.
2: There's a big problem here.
3: It's a big one.
2: What? Not safe for locals, not safe for foreign nationals. Safe for who exactly? Let's get into our conversation for the hour about the meat value chain and how we add value to our meat, what it looks like from farm to table, because a lot of us only know farm or table. Some are lucky enough to know both or to understand the entire chain. As farmers, as consumers, what are we eating? How much better could we be doing? And how do we position Kenya as a meat hub globally? Dr. Christopher Wanga is on set with us, and he is the Director of Livestock Policy, Research and Regulation at the Ministry of Agriculture. Good morning, Doc.
4: Good morning.
2: Mm-hmm. It's good to have you. We'll start off with our quote of the day, and Spilaris will share the quote of the day. You can say if it speaks to you, if you agree with it or disagree.
4: Thank you.
3: Karibu sana. Today's quote is an African proverb, and it reads, however much the world changes, cats will never lay eggs. How do you interpret that? Cats will never lay eggs. However much the world changes, cats will never lay eggs.
4: Eggs is a means of an adaptation. So I would say that I want to agree with the proverb, because cats reproduce in a certain format, and eggs is not that format. So as an animal species, we call them canines. The canine family breed differently, not through laying eggs. So that means that there are things you can change, and there are things you have to live with.
2: This is how I reproduce. It is what it is. Let me begin by painting a picture for everyone watching of what livestock and livestock farming does for our economy and as part of our agriculture, from a numbers perspective and an output and consumer perspective.
4: The livestock sector is one very, very critical sector in the Kenyan economy, and especially rural livelihoods. If you look at this country, over 80% is arid or semi-arid, and therefore save for services like the mobile telephony, which has come in strong, this was about the only viable economic activity that went in all our rural areas. So the livestock sector is extremely central to the lives of the Kenyan people, is extremely central to the economy of this country. If you look at the range of livestock resources, we have cattle, we have sheep and goats, we have poultry, we have pigs, we have camels, we have donkeys, and these resources, you find them both at the domestic level. For the wild animals, the ones we domesticate, probably the birds, we call them the emerging livestock. So looking at the livestock resources, this is a critical investment for the Kenyan people, and we as government, both counties and national government, we take this resource very seriously, and that's why we would like to congratulate and thank the nation media for bringing to the fore this very important industry, the meat industry, that is a huge component of the livestock sector.
2: How much does livestock contribute to our GDP and to our agriculture sector as a whole?
4: Livestock on the overall contributes about 12% of the gross domestic products for Kenya, and over 40% of the agricultural GDP. Now we look at this is both directly and indirectly. Most of the products traded, the services, and food. So you walk from food security to incomes and overall the national economy.
2: All right. I'm thinking through the value chain of meat, milk, everything. Walk me through various animals and the value chains that exist and how we can make them better.
4: You would be surprised. All animals have value. If I may highlight, beginning with the theme of this week, the Meat Expo, if we look at the meat value chain, remember you cannot get meat from a living animal. The animal has to have to be slaughtered first before you get meat. So if we start with the products that you get from an animal which is living, we have milk. Milk constituting part of the dairy industry is a very important product. And if you look at the livestock sector, the dairy industry is just about the biggest contributor. This milk will come from the exotic animals that we keep under controlled conditions like the zero grazing or free grazing animals out there. So milk as a product, you'll find it, it's consumed raw. It's consumed after the steps in value addition. You find you have your ghee, you have your butter, a number of products that will come from milk, you have your cheese. These are all available for the consumers of animal products. When you come through other products that you can get from the animal when it's still alive, the wool sheep, you can harvest wool from a living animal. But when we come to meat and other products such as leather, the animal has to be slaughtered. When you slaughter the animal,

0: the number of products are huge. We are looking at the meat itself. Mm-hmm. We're looking at if it's a big animal, the hide. Mm-hmm. If it's a small one, like a goat, the skin, the hooves, the horns, the connective tissue can be extracted into many other products. Mm-hmm. And these products are very key sources of protein for human health. And just not for the money, animal source proteins are very important when it comes to growth. And I'm sure many, many viewers may not have heard, we used to have those old diseases like kwashiorkor and marasmus. The main reason why you never hear of them because of the improved nutritional status of the Kenyan people. Mm. Because then we through many interventions, these products have been much more available, and therefore the nutritional related diseases, you may think they don't exist, but if you try other alternatives, then definitely you will encounter it. So animal proteins, meat is a very central part of the animal proteins that are useful, not just for the nutritional part, but they're also useful in terms of trade. Because if we look at the meat value chain, not to mention the leather value chain, which is heavily dependent on the meat, because you have to slaughter the animal to get the skin or hide to turn it into leather. So the meat value chain will be extremely key for us. In our country, the food animals that we look at in this space, we look at beef from cattle, we look at mutton from sheep, we look at goat meat, we look at poultry meat, we look at pork, bacon from pigs. It's a whole range of meats from our various livestock species.
1: Dr. Lee, I just want to go back into, you talked about connective tissues. So yes, there is meat, we know. Hides and skins, I can see. Hooves and horns, I can see. What are these connective tissues?
0: Yeah, probably if I may, since I don't take you to the vet school, if I may refer to the human being.
1: Yes.
0: The connective tissue means this part of the body that is not very easy to digest. Your joints have ligaments, have tendons, that is connective tissue. Mm-hmm. The muscles are joined together by connective tissue. Your bones are connected to the muscles through connective tissue. So connective tissue is basically, not to go too scientific, not fascia, maybe too much science, but it is tissue that is useful in connecting muscles to the other organs like the bones and the adjoining tissues. So these are fairly tough. And when you slaughter, you may not know.
1: Yes.
0: But this is part of what is trimmed so that it's not served to you. Or maybe now you can prepare other products from connective tissue.
1: What actually is prepared? Because I'm just thinking about a normal kichinjio going to a butchery. A consumer will want to avoid these things. So where does it end up?
0: Now what happens is connective tissue is still meat. However, it will require much more intensive preparation in terms of if you are preparing it through cooking. So normally if you start with the skin has and the skin and the hide have the huge component of the connective tissue. And that's why those of you who have tried to eat the skin like the Nigerians do, you'll agree with me, you have to cook for a while because of the percentage, the proportion of connective tissue in it. However, there are other industrial uses. I'm sure you have encountered gelatin.
2: Yes.
0: You have encountered very, very sentiment of buttons. Mm. You have encountered a number of some countries like in the Far East, we have special pens. So basically what connective tissue would do, apart from being processed to serve as carrier for other processes or filler for other processes, it would produce materials of value which are useful to us. Mm. And I normally like speaking about the hide and skin because of the leather we get from it.
2: Yeah.
0: Remembering that the skin has very high percentage of connective tissue. So these are products that you will find very pricey. You'd know that sometime our trading partners in the Far East, China, they would value the skin much more than even the animal itself. So these are products that as we industrialize, we are going to diversify and make sure that nothing from the slaughterhouse goes to waste. The blood is harvested. It can produce media where you grow bacteria. It can produce food supplements. It can produce a meal for the animals. So there is nothing that is put to waste when you slaughter. And that is something that Kenyans who would like to do business in the meat industry must be aware that this cow, this bull, this sheep, this goat, when you slaughter it, everything is useful. From the blood to the feathers to the skin to the meat. It's all the uses you'd want to put them to. So it's an interesting area that many, many Kenyans, especially our young ones, can explore.
3: True.
0: Investing in the meat industry because of the massive opportunities. You can imagine nothing
1: going
0: can
1: to
0: be
1: waste.
0: Thrown.
2: Nothing goes to
0: nothing
2: waste.
0: Goes to waste. I'm even the bones.
1: I'm thinking about that, Doctor. In your many years in this space, right, what do you see us wasting mostly? Like this is something that, you know, blood, you could say collecting the blood and then finding market for it. I don't know, you can explain. But you just think about a kawaida slaughterhouse and what do we mostly waste that we could easily monetize.
0: In fact, my message to the slaughterhouses, which are in their numbers, they find the skin and hide of the animals an inconvenience, which should be very unfortunate. That skin converted to good use can give you much more value than even the animal itself. The hooves, the horns, at least the offals, the matumbos are put to use. Those ones, I don't, in a developing country like Kenya, we don't waste that. So mine is to encourage people in the meat industry, especially our butchers, make sure that we handle the skin of that animal well, the hooves of that animal well, the horns of that animal well. Blood, when we harvest, let's find out where else can it go. So these are openings that I want to encourage all our value chain actors within the meat space, that aggregation is key. And therefore, when everybody else is slaughtering, it is important that we encourage that some are doing the business of serving the many number of butchers which are there. As you realize, this country has over 2,000 slaughter facilities. Those slaughter facilities, some are very busy, others may not be as busy. And this is a critical point for us in the sector to invite investors to support aggregation of these materials so that we can make money from what ideally some may think is waste.
3: Right. We're just about to go into a break, but as we go in, I wanted to hang on the blood. I think I know the uses of hooves and hides and things like that. Blood fairly new to me. You said it makes meal for animals as animal feeds, supplements, a carrier for something else as well?
0: Yes. Like animal blood, whether it is poultry, cattle, sheep, goats, it's a very rich media. Blood is balanced. I'm sure when we talk about our pastoralist setups, milk, meat, and blood are distinct diets. Milk in itself is a balanced diet. You don't need to eat anything else. And this is a reality. And now science benefits. I'm sure you have gone to a hospital and your blood has been taken, and they would like to determine whether you have this infection or the other infection, and they must grow bacteria. The media you use to grow bacterial culture, a lot of it is blood agar, where you have been able to preserve. So blood has multiple uses, nutrition being primary, but industrial use, it is in its large numbers because of it having sufficient proteins, sufficient minerals, sufficient sugars. And this is something that can be used to supplement any life that you want to focus on.
3: Okay.
0: The challenge with blood is that if not handled well, the way it is very rich in nutrients, also it spoils very fast.
2: Yeah. Mm.
0: So if it's not preserved in time, then again it will be of no use to you, because the bacteria will come in fast and furious, and that will cause the spoilage of the blood.
2: Okay, that's true. We need to take a quick break, but when we're back, I want us to look at the value chain and where that money sits, because the value chain is very long, from the person who's, you know, taking care of the livestock all the way when it comes to market. We'll just try and place the 397 billion shillings that KNBS has put out there. We're in conversation with Dr. Christopher Wanga, who is the Director of Livestock Policy Research and Regulations at the Ministry of Agriculture and Livestock. This is Fixing the Nation NTV.

the making. On Saturday, August 29th, Carnival Gardens is the place to be as Red Sana 30 takes over. Carnival Gardens is the place to be as Red Sana 30

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0: It's your wellness minute, where we take a break and check in with ourselves.
2: We often take our hearing for granted until we notice a change. But protecting your ears today can help preserve your hearing for years to come. So, what can you do? Keep the volume down, especially when using earphones, and take regular breaks from loud sounds. Avoid putting cotton buds or other objects deep inside your ears, as they can cause injury or push wax further in. If you're around loud music, machinery, or concerts, consider using proper ear protection. Also, don't ignore persistent ringing, pain, discharge, or noticeable hearing loss. Get your ears checked by a healthcare professional. Your ears work 24/7. Protect them today so you can keep enjoying the sounds you love tomorrow.
0: Let's keep it balanced. Let's keep it real.
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0: Mm-hmm. Thank you so much, Johannes. You're a proper fixer, na tumesalimika sana. You're doing a wonderful job, and it's good to see you on set actually with us. You go to Harper, yeah. And it's good to see fixers in real life and to get interact with you. And of course, during the baraza, we'll hopefully get to interact a little bit more. Our number is 0769590762. That's 0769590762. Tuambie jina lako, uko wapi, how are you fixing the nation? Unapenda nyama gani? We're at the Kenya Meat Expo at the KICC live.
1: Friday.
0: Friday
1: ya mwisho wa mwezi. Tuko nyama mood. Tuko nyama mood. And even fixers here are just easy mood. Like Steve Okecho says, najua iwahusu. Mm. But I received a sack of pixie oranges yesterday from Ukambani, and they are so sweet. Mm. Freshly squeezed orange juice for breakfast this morning.
0: Anapendo na mashemeji.
1: Enjoy mapenzi mafiki yangu.
0: Mm-hmm.
1: There's another one.

0: Mburugu Kenyama, Mburugu Kinyanya, who says, yesterday, a hyena killed a goat. Mm-hmm. Please ask the meat experts if it was fit for human consumption, since it had already killed it and had consumed part of it.
1: Hey.
0: What do you think he's referring to? Is he referring to the goat or the hyena?
1: Oh, hey. Is the hyena fit for human consumption? Don't know.
0: Because it has already, I mean, it is eating meat. I think we'll get to a point where, in terms of regulations and all, what you use to regulate and to categorize meat animals or food animals, Doc. But before we get there, I think there's a question that Phalaris, you wanted to ask. Yeah?
2: Yes. So every time we hear of big numbers coming from national government and the respective ministries, it's always we are generating this much for the country. But let's look at the value chain, the livestock value chain from farm to table. So we have the breeders, then we have the feed and pastures, we have the farmer and the pastoralists, we have the animal health experts, we have the vets there, the aggregation, which would be our traders, right? Then we have the transporters, we have the feedlots, we have the slaughterhouses, then we have the carcass processors, wholesalers, the butchers, then the hotels, then down to the consumer. So we have a figure of 397 billion. Where does most of this value sit in this entire value chain? And how can we make sure the pastoralist gets a significant share of this 397 billion? The person that is doing the breeding is actually getting a huge chunk of this. Where does it sit?
3: Thank you very much. The meat industry and the meat value chain, like you have put it aptly, you can largely put it into five segments. The first segment is the input suppliers. The input suppliers are the feed manufacturers, the breeders, the animal health service providers, the vets, and the others. The second area, and this is the production, and this is very cost intensive. Production in our country, we take largely two forms. We have the small holders, and then we have the commercial producers. When we leave the level of production, we have the processing. And in this processing of meat, we have the slaughterhouses, and then we have the value addition facilities. When we leave the processing node, we come into the distributors, and then this is a team of people who probably may not largely be in meat, but they play also a very critical role. And the last focus area are the consumers, you and me, and the retail markets and the wholesale markets. So if we look at the value propositions in these five segments.
4: Sorry, I've missed one.
2: Uh-huh.
4: It's
3: we have the input suppliers. Mm-hmm. We have the
0: production.
3: Then we have the processing. Then we have the distribution.
4: That's what I
3: logistics.
4: Yeah. Mm. Okay.
3: And then we have the
4: consumers.
3: Okay. The retail.
4: All right.
3: So when you look at each of those segments, the cost centers are extremely key. However, where must we struggle? And if I may paraphrase the cabinet secretary, Honorable Mutahi Kagwe's focus in the ministry, he says putting money in the pockets of the farmers and the pastoralists. This is the ideal, but the nature of business is such that the logistics and the distribution takes huge chunk of these costs. And therefore, one of the greatest focus of government is in creating enabling environments is to try as much as possible to reduce this cost outlay, so that at the input level, if we do not have feeds which are affordable, if the veterinary services are unavailable, or very costly. If we don't have the right breeds, then we have a huge constraint on production, and therefore the farmer would never make the money. And this is one very important point for the investors, for the farmers, for the pastoralists, for the Kenyan public listening, that we must be very, very deliberate and following the value chain focus. If we can support our input suppliers so that the animal feeds are not out of the range, if we can improve delivery of animal health services, if we can ensure that we have the right breeds, then the money, the 397 billion shillings, may be more resident where it's supposed to be, in the production space, because that's about sustainability.
2: Yeah.
3: Remember, the distributor can choose to distribute anything else, but the producer, the farmer, is the one we must make sure is able to break even, so that we keep getting the right quality of animals, the right numbers, to be able to supply the market, which is very ready, very available. As more and more people are getting into the urban setting, you can be sure the demand for animal protein will more than triple. As we look at the Vision 2063, or Africa, Kenya at 100 years, this is something that we in the livestock sector must focus on and realize that these livestock products, the demand is not going to go down.
2: Yeah.
3: It's going to continue, because more and more people are in the urban setting, more and more people require these products. So this is probably an area that through our expo, through other initiatives, agricultural shows, we must try and educate our farmers, bring on investors, so that the major constraints, especially around the distribution and logistics, are lowered. The constraints around the inputs are lowered, and the constraints for processing, you know, when you have facilities that are very costly to maintain, that means you will pass that cost to the farmer.
2: True.
3: And this is something that we must all look at, the government-owned facilities, the private facilities. The more efficient, the less cost you pass to the farmer in terms of what you or we are producing.
1: The value addition conversation always gets warped, because there's small value addition, then there's big value addition, you know. When you think of the way Eric has asked, the places where we, and Phalaris have asked, where we get the most value, where could we do the least value addition that would make a huge difference? And off the top of my mind, I'm thinking about vaccination. Problematic, I know. And especially to make our meat export quality. Are there other things like that? And is vaccination one of them, actually, in your view?
3: In fact, today, the ministry, the county governments are focusing on very key interventions that will be able to create that spiral effect. The first and most important is availing the right breeds. The moment you have breeds, a cow that you keep for 10 years, that animal is not useful to you any longer. So we must focus on breeds that will mature very fast. 2 years, it's good to go. You keep it the third and fourth year, then probably you're raising something else. So this...
1: Are these GMO cows, why are they growing so far? So fast. So fast, that is.
3: No, then they're not genetically modified. These are just good genes.
1: Okay.
3: Which you keep, you don't keep for long. An animal which is 7-8 years, if it's slaughtered, that kind of meat, you will require very long cooking or very strong jaws for that matter, so that you're able to eat. And now people, less and less people consume that meat. Even its value will be lower. So
0: because you have spent so much feeding it for 7 years.
2: For that long.
0: Taking care of it. The value out of it.
2: In the 2 years, are there growth boosters for cows?
3: Now, what we do is the moment you have the right breed, it's good to feed. You know, we have this language of growth promoters and boosters.
0: Yeah.
3: I think this is not an area you want to invest in. The best booster, the best investment for growth or raising better animals is just basically good feed.
0: Mm.
3: Have sufficient good quality feed, sufficient water sources, and good breeds. This animal will be able to mature in time. And the biggest constraint, especially for the productivity of the animal, apart from the breed, apart from the feed, is disease. And this is where vaccination comes in.
0: Yeah.
3: It's much more cheaper. It's, you know, you remember prevention is always better than cure, than old adage.
1: Mm-hmm.
3: So when you vaccinate an animal, you must be able to do that as required. Because if you look at vaccination, when I vaccinate and you don't vaccinate, effectiveness goes down. And I think this is a conversation that the national and county governments have been taking, so that we are able to, while the delivery of livestock sector services may be devolved, but issues like vaccination require better coordination and coverage of up to 80% consistently. Then this is where you start getting the disease freedom and respect. And now the export markets can listen to you.
1: Yeah.
3: Because when you have disease outbreaks in corner A, corner B, corner C, you're not only working against the productivity of that animal, you may even lose it to the disease, but you're also affecting your markets, because there are markets that are very sensitive.
1: Yes.
3: If you have frequent outbreaks of foot and mouth disease, nobody will touch you.
0: Yeah.
3: And this is where we have been encouraging an integrated approach to raising livestock, so that as we look for the good breeds, as we look for the feeds, we must also make sure that the health of the animal is guaranteed, so that the three go together and they give you a good product. Then now you look at the market. What are the market needs? This market requires this kind of meat. This market requires this kind of livestock product. And from there on, you now think of the offtake, where now the farmer will have the right kind of money, and of course not keeping the animal for so long that you have lost. Like for poultry, for example, viewers, poultry is something that is very fast growing. And you can make quite a lot of money from poultry. You can keep poultry for meat, we call them broilers. You can keep poultry for eggs, we call them layers. You can keep poultry for very, very many uses. And therefore, you don't need a lot of space. The smallest household in the rural area has some chicken.
0: Yeah.
1: True.
3: And this is a very key intervention we talk when you come to poverty alleviation. When you do our whole value chain proposals for during project development, most Kenyans, poultry always ranks very, very high. So the options are not few, but the integrated approach to ensuring that your animals give you value is extremely important. So on a large scale, we must always look at those five. But at a small scale farmer level, look at your land size, look at your what you can be able to raise, and it's important that don't overstock. Make sure that your animals are able to be fed well, your animals are able to be looked after well when they have any health challenge, because the risk, again, if we talk about the commonest problem in Kenya here, are tick-borne diseases, the East Coast fevers of this world. They are very highly preventable. If you regularly spray with what the veterinary authorities have recommended for your area, you will find that the animal would hardly fall sick. If you regularly vaccinate against the common diseases, foot and mouth disease, for cattle, PPR, the peste petite ruminant for the sheep and goats, you'll hardly find bigger problems. The other problems that you may get will be manageable. But if we don't follow strict vaccination regimes, you are told, bring out your animal for vaccination, and you don't comply, then you may suffer individually, but you may also cause your neighbors to suffer.
0: Everybody else. So you're talking about the interventions, getting the right breed, vaccinating,
3: feeding
0: properly. Talk about traceability. And what that means and why it's important.
3: Traceability is the heart of success in creating meat markets. Today, if you would like to export your meat, your live animal, to any destination, since not each and every animal will be examined, we use a risk-based approach in determining where you can import or export from. The biggest source of evidence is the traceability system of any country. And this is why I would want to thank our government for rolling out the animal identification and traceability system in Kenya. It's already in process. The animal identification and traceability bill is being processed to guide that process. And this becomes a game changer in the way trade in livestock and livestock products has been conducted, more so in meat, whereby the consumers would like to know where their meat has come from, what kind of conditions was it raised under, and the issues animal welfare, which are only documentable if you are able to trace, track the livestock and livestock health inputs or any other issues related. So this is something that all Kenyans need to embrace, take seriously. Animal identification and traceability is a good way to go as a country so that you're able to account for your animals and any interventions on them. But most importantly, guarantee the market of your animals.
4: Yeah. How far does the traceability go? Is it this goat that was sold in the Middle East can be traced back to my farm that I supplied it? Or is it that it can be traced back to a certain region of Kenya? Or, to either Kitui or Garissa or somewhere else? Yeah. How far does it go?
3: I want to be rhetorical.
4: Okay.
3: It will go as far as you want it to go. And livestock identification is up to your farm level. So when you take an animal to the slaughterhouse, you find other animal owners have sold the animals to the slaughterhouse. The specific batch will be given a tag. So today you slaughtered 1,000 carcasses. They came from 10 farmers. This is their identity. Now this batch of meat is going either to be sold locally or it's going to be exported to the United Arab Emirates. So at the United Arab Emirates, if somebody has an interest, he likes the quality of the batch of the meat he got, you can walk back and ask, was it the goat meat? Was it the beef? And if it was a beef, it came from Kinama or Kimana. So that is a kind of level of identification that you're able to achieve. You can trace right to the individual farmer.
0: And so how do we then trace it? What do we need to do to
3: the,
0: trace?
3: The tracing of the animal. We have many, many methods of livestock identification and traceability. But the commonest we are using today is an ear tag. The ear tag is very basic. It is applied by an applicator, by a qualified personnel, who should be able to, at a specific position, why are we not putting it on any other part of the body? Remember,
1: to make the cows look beautiful.
3: Beauty may be one of them, but the main thing is that, as I told you, nothing in a cow goes to waste.
1: Yeah.
3: We need that skin of the cow. So any mark on the skin of a cow, we are reducing value. We are working against ourselves.
2: Yeah.
3: So that's why we discourage any forms of branding on the animal, so that we can maintain the skin value, the hide value.
2: Yeah.
3: So we put on the ear because, first, it is easy to apply. Two, the ear, an injury on the ear may not harm as much the rest of the body.
0: Yeah.
3: And this is a critical methodology. We have many other methods of identification. Some people may even put a bolus in the rumen, but what we are encouraging and rolling out in large numbers is very easy to apply.
1: Yeah,
3: properly an ear tag which are synchronized through the register, the electronic system, so that number and the barcodes will be signifying the specific ownership and source of the animal.
0: So are we centrally managing this?
3: Yes, the information is centrally managed.
0: Unaenda kwa nini, the way you go.
2: Database.
0: Unapewa tag, you don't give yourself a tag.
3: Yes, you are given a tag.
0: Unapewa tag, kama vile unapewa number plate.
3: Yes, so ID. This is centrally managed at our Directorate of Veterinary Services in Kabete, which has a server with the information on the animal that can be beneficial to you, the animal owner, and to the trading partners.
0: I think this is a kind of, it sounds tedious to me, Doctor. You can explain. Look, I have a goat farm in Kimana. Okay? The DVS is centrally located with a server in Nairobi. My goats are producing kids, let's say on a monthly basis. So do I need to wait for all my kids so that I can then present and apply for their ID? I mean, how do I register?
2: Batch
0: this?
2: Order?
3: Good concern. Animals can be identified as a group, and animals are identified individually. For the large animals, especially cows, we encourage individual identification of the animal.
0: Okay.
3: If you're dealing with chicken or poultry as a flock, we will encourage you to identify the flock. So you don't have to walk to Kabete to get this information done. In the digital space, wherever you are, so long as your tag that you've gotten for your animal is coded, the moment you apply it on your animal, that information is digitally entered. So the way the mobile phone operates, Safaricom is in Nairobi, but it will serve you in Wajir.
2: Who's paying for the tags?
3: Good question. Farmer? The farmer needs to own his properties. So while government and other partners may come in to supplement or subsidize, we want to encourage farmers in as much to be able to spend some little money on the tag, which can be as little as 50 shillings or as high as the kind of tag you may want to invest in. So whichever way it comes at a cost. So we can now not sit on national TV and tell the farmer that it will be paid for by XYZ. No. This is your cost. However, government can support you. Partners can support you, but it's supposed to be a personal responsibility, because the service provider near you should be able to support, fit that identification device in whatever space you are in.
2: Okay.
0: Thank you, Dr. Ari. As we take a break, I just want a final question. There are areas where people own a number plate. So the number plate is not on the vehicle, it's on the person. Is it going to be the same with tags? Because, I mean, it's 2 years. We're going to have to create so many serial numbers.
2: Right.
1: Yes.
0: So maybe you're given a batch of serial numbers for your farm. And you just keep applying them to your...
3: In fact, Eric, that question is extremely important. As part of the cost recovery, we're in discussion this tag is supposed to leave the animal only when it is slaughtered. So the slaughterhouses would recover the tags and recycle them back. Mm-hmm. So when you sell the animal, the information is supposed to be transcribed to be changed digitally from owner X to owner Y to owner Z. Mm-hmm. So this again has a beneficial effect, as in an animal will now not be easily be stolen.
2: Correct.
3: Because then you will be keeping an animal whose information does not belong to you. If you cut off the ear to remove the tag, then the police have very easy work. Any cow whose ear is cut, you are a suspect. You know, so it's something that it will play, once rolled out, it is going to play a very key role in supporting, creating order, and helping us to manage our resources very, very efficiently.
0: Dr. Lee, thank you very much for joining us. Dr. Christopher Wanga is the Director of Livestock Policy, Research and Regulations at the State Department for Livestock in the Ministry of Agriculture and Livestock Development. In the next hour, we're going to walk out of here, go to a different set where we'll be talking to people who deal with the selling of meat. Now, they'll be walking us through the different cuts of meat. We have one of them who also understands a lot about feedlotting. So you have bought an animal that is just before it goes to the market, they take it somewhere, inaongezwa kilo, ndio wanachinja, ndio wanatuuzia. Wakituuzia, wanatuuzia nini? Steak kama ya mfupa. That's our conversation coming up next. Good morning.

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0: Welcome to the third hour of Fixing the Nation, coming to you live from the Kenya Meat Expo at the KICC. Vile tulisema tu in the last half hour or so, tunatafuta nyama leo. We want to learn about meat, but from a value chain perspective and then from a grill perspective. And now it's time to put pen to paper. Yani, tukwe practical. Imesha have our gloves, meaning I'm ready for business. It's time to work. And I'm at the Rib Racks Kenya stand. Here, Barbecue Bistro Butchery, best barbecue in town. That's the name of the game. As you can see, wameshaanza mambo yako live. There is chicken on the grill. There is a sort of mutura on the grill. There's a lot of nyama. And I was getting to know some of the staff here. I'll begin with George. George, nikaribisha huku kwenu. Niambia Rib Racks mnatengeneza nini hapa?
1: Rib Racks tunadeal na chicken. We have our special spicy pork sausages, and we also have smoked pork here this side, and we also have inside here we have our goat, which is inside here.
0: Okay.
1: And we do choma most of the time. And everything here we do it quality meat. So if you come at Rib Racks, you will get the quality meat that you need, and also for the value of your money. Yes.
0: Now, we are discussing all matters nyama today.
1: Yes.
0: Kuna mbuzi, like you've said, there's chicken, there's pork, there's so many things going on. But grilling si kazi raisi. Please walk me through what's happening on the grill. And can I find a grill like this? Mimi nikitaka kama hii ya nyumbani. Is it possible or I have to work a bit harder?
1: Yeah, it is possible to get, but you will have to work harder to get it. You know, everything comes at a price.
0: Yes.
1: And you have to work for it.
0: All right. Walk me through. Is this all charcoal or are we using anything else? And when we say barbecue, what does barbecue mean? We all like to use the word barbecue, but what actually is a barbecue? What technique do I need?
1: Barbecue, it is a combination of ingredients that we mix together to make a barbecue. So the ingredients that we mix together to make it barbecue, we use it to marinate the meat, and then the barbecue sauce. It is a barbecue sauce that we use to marinate the meat, and that meat becomes a barbecue meat.
0: Okay.
1: So that's what we call barbecued.
0: So the barbecue is essentially in the ingredients. Is it in the method as well?
1: It is also in the method.
0: Mm-hmm.
1: Yeah, the method you use to cook.
0: Okay.
1: The method you use to marinate, the method you use to make the sauces, and also the ingredients.
0: Okay.
1: It brings up the barbecue thing.
0: I can tell you for sure it smells amazing. It smells really good here. And then there's also like I hear people calling it a water bath. Kuna maji hapo chini. Please tell me what the function of that water is.
1: The water is for smoking the beef, the meat. It helps the meat soften, all the tenderness of it, and also it takes time to make it, to make the meat juicy.
0: Mm-hmm.
1: So the water helps in terms of cooking, and also it is for the slow cooking of the meat.
0: Okay.
1: Yes.
0: Okay. How many hours on the grill to get the chicken ready?
1: 6 hours. Start it in the morning. From 6, 6 hours by 11,
0: yes,
1: our meat is ready. Yes.
0: You need patience to be a barbecue grill master.
1: Yes.
0: So, by any chance, was there any chicken that could be ready to onjasai?
1: At the moment, we are just doing, we started by 6, but that should be ready by 11.
0: By 11.
1: Yes.
0: Okay. Sawa. So, we'll come back to you a little after the show. Nikuja nichukue takeaway. Is that okay?
1: Exactly. Well, you're welcome.
0: Oh, thank you.
1: You are most welcome.
0: All right. But before that, though, there was also mbuzi, and we didn't get to see the mbuzi. I'm assuming it's inside this.
1: Yeah, mbuzi is inside.
0: All right.
1: As you can see.
0: Whoa.
1: We have a mbuzi.
0: Hey. How many kgs of goat are we looking at?
2: Moja.
0: Can I hold it?
1: Yes. Yes, you can.
0: What? It's so hot, guys. Nimoto, shika. It's hotter than it looks. How many kgs per leg? Approximately.
1: 2 to 3 kg.
0: Mm-hmm.
1: Yes.
0: Okay. And we were discussing inside the value chain, especially around mbuzi.
1: Yes.
0: And meat, milk, eggs, we know all of that. But I feel like we eat only the parts of the mbuzi that we know. Kama mguya mbuzi, we know. Do you make any unconventional parts of the mbuzi? Something that other people don't know is good to eat, but you guys are making it?
1: We are also making, we also have things like special bacon from mbuzi. We also make sausages from Mbuzi. Mm-hmm. I know sausages is not well known for the Mbuzi, but the sausages from Mbuzi. Mm-hmm. So that's also we make that one.
0: All right. So,
1: yeah.
0: Wait, the fact that I didn't know there's Mbuzi bacon.
1: Yeah, we do that.
0: Mbuzi sausage. Ah, I would love to try that. So, unfortunately, the food is not ready yet. We have about a few more hours before the chicken is ready. I think the same to the Mbuzi, right? We'll come back and then take a proper like lap around, and now come when we're ready to eat. But you've talked about these special grills, if I may call them that. There's also Nimoto. There's also like a flavor that I think charcoal adds to food. Am I imagining, or is that a real thing?
1: Right. Uh-huh. Charcoal adds the natural flavor for the food.
0: Okay.
1: Yes.
0: So if you're a barbecue grill master, you already know that that's exactly what you need to be doing. Smoking your food with charcoal. Peter just said, yeah, he was just like, yeah, smoke your food with charcoal. Yes. And cook it on a grill. It has a lot more flavor. At the Meat Expo, what do you expect? Who do you expect to see here? You were here last year,
1: yes.
0: Nilionja, and I can tell you for sure Nitamu, so I'm looking forward to round two. But who do you expect to see come here? And is it open to the public? Is it open to everyone?
1: Yes, anybody who wants to have meat can come. It is open to everybody.
0: Yes.
1: It is open to the audience, those who are coming here, those who are outside. Anyone who wants to come and buy, we are in business.
0: Okay.
1: And business is for all.
0: Yeah.
1: As long as you have what it takes to buy what we have. Yes.
0: Okay. The only thing is, John, sides. Apa ni nyama peke yake? Do we do any sides, any, you know, kachipoka, some fries, something?
1: Yeah,
0: something?
1: We have fries inside. Mm-hmm. We do fries, we do garlic, we do other sides that then the customer will need.
0: Okay.
1: Yes, for the Mbuzi and for the chicken.
0: All right.
1: Yeah.
0: Fantastic. That is Rib Racks Kenya. We're here at the KICC for the Kenya Meat Expo. I was at this stand last year and nilitoka nikiwa nimeshiba. So don't worry. We'll be back here to come and onja when the meat is actually ready. I also see Farmer's Choice are right here. And I think it would be a disservice to get back to the set without having been to the Farmer's Choice stand. But let's come and see what's available at Farmer's Choice. I think it's a name that's synonymous with a lot of Kenyans. When you think nyama, you think Farmer's Choice, you think sausage, you think Farmer's Choice, you think kuku, you think Farmer's Choice. Let's see. Ooh, this is for sale. Okay, we're gonna come here. I can see sausages are already out. Hi. We'll come around and get some sausages. You can see the kawaida, what you know in your supermarkets. Do we get a special caprice today if we come?
3: Yes.
0: Let me speak to you guys. Hold on. All right. Hi, Sasa. Hi. No, it's okay. We know you're at Farmer's Choice. Tell us your name, tafadhali.
4: My name is Helen Masharia from Farmer's Choice.
0: Uh-huh.
4: We welcome you all.
0: Yes.
4: Today we are discounted both fresh cuts and sausages. Yes.
0: Okay. Fresh cuts, tell us what's a fresh cut? Is it like nyama,
4: Fresh cuts are meat, like pork chop, pork ribs, beef products, pork products, yes, chicken, those are the fresh cuts.
0: Okay.
4: Yes.
0: Awesome. And you said like discounted today, so I can come get my sausages, come get my beef cuts, my everything. Do you sell chicken?
4: Yes, we do sell chicken. Quarter legs, whole chicken, we also have that.
0: Okay.
4: Yes.
0: No, that sounds really good. I think you also have something that looks like a food truck, but is it a food truck?
4: It's a food truck, it's a kitchen. We do all round. It's an all-rounded car.
0: Okay.
4: Yes.
0: Okay. So I can come for lunch here as well?
4: Mi
0: nitakuja kuonjaonja kila mahali.
4: Zipo kwa zote. Ukitaka manyama, masoseji, zote zipo hapa.
0: Then Farmer's Choice is a brand that's very synonymous with Kenyans and sausages. When we hear Farmer's Choice, mtu anafikiria sausages, kitu ya kwanza. And sausages that even when you're leaving the country, unabeba. Yeah, what makes Farmer's Choice sausages different and so good?
4: Our quality. We don't compromise on quality.
0: Mm-hmm.
4: Yes.
0: Mm. Even to
4: top-notch quality. We don't compromise any day, any time. No compromise.
0: Okay. You don't want to give us a secret ingredient? I feel like
4: that's our secret.
0: Okay.
4: Yes.
0: Okay. I'll take your word for it. I know the food truck will be opening as well. You also vend in various events. I've seen you at so many events. And whenever you see a Farmer's Choice truck, I know I can get like a quick burger, a quick hot dog, things like that. Is that what will be available here as well?
4: Yes, we'll have burgers, boas, hot dogs, meat products. Yes.
0: Okay. And then you yourself, personally, wewe kama wewe, what is your favorite thing that will be on offer today when it comes to meat products and as well as from the food truck?
4: You can come get some pork chops, very grilled, hot, flaming.
2: Uh-huh.
4: Yes.
2: Okay, that's your favorite.
4: That's my favorite.
2: All right.
4: But other products are also there. Chicken is there. Sausages are there. The German sausages, the Choma sausages. Yes, we have a variety of products today.
2: Amazing.
4: Yes.
0: Thank you so much. We'll go on to the next grill, but when the food truck is open, tunapitia bado.
2: Welcome.
0: Thank you. Kenya Meat Expo will be happening. You can come around, spend half the day, have lunch, maybe take a walk through. Kula, uchoke kukula, upumzike, ulale, urudi tena. But Farmer's Choice is very something that makes us feel like, oh, this is home, and home is delicious. We'll go on to another stand there. I see the grill going, so it's very important that we are, that we find them while the food is still hot. Again, grilling is a thing that takes time. I'm not trying to rush anybody on the grill. I know they need to take their time. I did wear my gloves, though, in the hope that I would be able to onja one or two pieces of nyama here and there. So let's get on to into the next place, Camp David Butchery. And actually, we'll have someone from Camp David in our baraza in just a minute. Right here, we'll be discussing with them what exactly it means to own a butchery of this scale, what meat quality, meat products, meat value chains look like, and how to enhance them for maximum value. So let me speak to the fellas here who have already started looking for nyama. Fixers are looking for nyama. And the good thing is I see steaks, which take a lot shorter to cook than chicken. Hi, Eric.
3: Huh?
0: Suddenly, they're not in the mood to talk to me. You know what? I'm just going to give you sound effects. If they only want to eat, they don't even want to ask questions, to be asked questions. Ooh! Hey! Hey! Hey! Okay, ini kat gani ya nyama?
3: Tutajua mambo ya cats badai. 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
5: I can tell you, Papa. That is some very soft meat. Sijuni katgani, but ni nyama. 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Yangombe, nyama. 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So good.
0: Motam, ata fixa za waongei time ya nyama ikifika jamani.
3: Tuko kwa one of the butcheries around here, one of the meat guys. This is Camp David. Na kwa Camp David, it's a Camp David retreat. Where what we are doing is... Mare mojonja nyama.
0: Sijonja. Thank you. I was waiting. Ni mengoja ni invite you. I've been here like...
3: Wefanya hivi. Watcha kwanza to sample. Then we pick the best. Then we'll tell you which one is the best. Sawa.
0: Wana nifanya quality control. Ewa mesema nivo. Wana ntaftia the best. Seti wana ninyima.
3: Ebu kama.
5: Kujo onja. We need to cheers.
0: To cheers na kanyama.
4: Wow.
5: Cheers.
0: Okay.
5: That's good.
3: Oh yeah. We'll be doing this forever. So now I think we'll be heading into a break shortly.
2: Yes.
3: And so as we eat our meat, and we get the smoke. I know you and your aroma ya nyama. When we come back, we'll have our guests.
2: Yes.
3: And we'll have a conversation with guests. And our guests are actually meat experts.
2: Yes.
3: Camp David.
2: Farmer's Choice.
3: Ongole. Na pia tutakuwa na Farmer's Choice. The reason why we'll be doing all those and having all these guys is to understand meat. For example, this one that we have eaten, what is it? But we don't even want to talk to them now. Senior, we take a break first.
0: Yes. We'll be right back after this. Hashtag is Fixing the Nation NTV. We'll have a little sit down and we'll still come back to this particular area to get to know what's happening, what cut of meat that is, what the differences are, everything in between. Before we actually go on break, you, sir, are from Camp David Butchery. Tuambie jina lako and what Camp David does.
6: Yeah, my name is Martin Kingori, CEO Camp David Butchery. So Camp David Butchery has got 4 outlets. What we do, our best is beef. Beef is our main SKU. So, but we do it vertically integrated process. So from sourcing all the way to the feed route, to our butcheries, so that is through slaughterhouse, to our customers' outlet,
2: right.
6: Through the technology.
2: Wow. Yeah. Vertically integrated, I want to know what that means, but we'll talk about that in just a minute when we get on the panel.
4: Sure.
2: However, so far, delicious. Thank you for starting the day off deliciously for us.
6: And welcome back to enjoy more.
2: All right, we're taking a short break. Fix us ni chakula tosha wa haoniongeleshi hawafanyi nini. They just like mtoka nyama. Keep it right here. We'll be back after this.
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8: Yo, Nairobi, uko ready for this one? 30 years of heat, 30 years of dance hall, 30 years of red sun. And this time, it's not just a concert, the history in the making. On Saturday, August 29th, Carnival Gardens is the place to be as Red Sun at 30 takes over. And look at this lineup banner. Brick and Less is Nyla. AY, Chameleon, Baby Cool.
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8: Chua Kali, Diana Courts, DJ Pinye, Nasis, and the list goes on. Tickets are already moving.

0: Yeah, yeah, yeah. That's how you send us your What's Up Nation video. And our fixer is in the house today. So if you're watching us and you're at the KICC, please just record your What's Up Nation video. You hold your camera like this. You say, What's Up Nation? My name is so-and-so, and I fix the nation by doing this, this, this, and the other. Come to us and bring the video.
1: Absolutely.
0: That's it. Come to us and bring the video. Good morning and welcome to the third hour, Fixing the Nation, One Conversation at a Time, with Eric Latif, Falaris Omboy, and Mariam Bishar. We are live at the KICC on the sidelines of the Meat Expo 2026. And now, just before the break, we were eating the meat. We want to understand nyama. This thing of not understanding meat, unananga tu kwa butcher nipatie nyama bila mfupa. Na mfupa.
1: Alafu unaenda una complain unasema nyama ni ngumu.
0: Nyama ni ngumu.
1: And you don't know what you ordered.
0: You don't even understand. Yeah. Ama unaenda kwa kapok butchery. 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
1: 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But you don't know kukatiwa nyama haina mafuta na mfupa.
0: Yes.
1: Ni expensive. Why is it expensive?
0: Alafu unaanza kupanda bei, unaanza kuenda kwa hii mikahawa ya kifahari fahari, unaanza kupata menu iko kwa kitabu. It is no longer on the side of the restaurant. Mali meandiko nya chapati madondo, ugali nyama, ugali beef, ugali chicken. This one now is here.
1: Na ina
0: T-bone steak.
1: Na ina picha. Nile menu ina picha.
0: Ina picha.
1: Yeah.
0: Sijui sirloin steak.
1: Fillet.
0: What are those?
1: Mignon.
0: Fillet mignon. What are those? Right? And that's why we have our guests. From my immediate right here is Mr. Laban Kabiru. Laban is the general manager at Farmers Choice Limited. You know Farmers Choice mostly from the sausages. But beyond the sausages, they do a lot. Pork products, they've diversified into all others. They have big, he'll tell us. And to my left, we have Mr. Martin Kengori. Martin is the CEO of Camp David Butchery, the nyama that we just sampled, succulent meat. And he'll also tell us where do they get their meat from, how do they get here, and so on. And then we also have Cedric Okubo. Cedric is a sales and marketing manager at Ongole Beef. Ongole Beef. It just sounds like
1: just sounds like a
0: kama zile za nini za kitabu ya kwa menu ya kitabu.
1: Ndio hiyo sasa.
0: Ongole Beef.
1: Na haina picha. I have to emphasize. Like if you go and order and the menu has pictures.
0: Things start changing.
1: Yeah.
0: Thank you very much for joining us, gentlemen. And I think I just want to start by with you, Cedric. What exactly is it that Ongole Beef does?
2: So, first and foremost, hi everybody. My name is Cedric Okubo, head of sales and marketing for Ongole Beef. Now, simply put, Ongole Beef is a luxury company, and the luxury product we deal with happens to be aged beef. Now, when I say aged beef, it's meat that ideally is the last process that we have when we're curating our beefs. So Ongole Beef starts from farm to fork. Ideally, what happens is we take the animals from birth, take them through a feed lot system where they're taken to a total mix ratio, the feeds, and then taken to our abattoir for processing, and then lastly put into an aging chamber. This is the last process we have in order for us to produce the beef.

0: Now the aging chamber, we dry age it to make sure the beef comes out succulent and tender, and we aim to get two things, actually three main important things. One is the quality, two is the tenderness, and three is the umami flavor that we get out of it. So that's basically what Ongole beef does.
1: What is umami? There's so many terminologies there that we need to interrogate, and we'll come into the whole science of aged beef, because when people hear aged, they would think it's a mature cow.
2: Yeah. But we've just been told.
1: Yeah. A cow should not be older than what? Two years.
0: 2 years max.
1: Ng'ombe mzee huyo. Otherwise the meat tends to be tough.
0: Yes.
1: So we'll take us through what aged beef is. Na hii mambo ya umami ni nini? Yeah.
2: That's it. Laban, let's talk about Farmer's Choice, right? And Farmer's Choice has been known for many years for the Farmer's Choice. Mm. Is that all you do?
3: Yeah, good morning, and thank you for inviting us to the show. It's been a great expo. My name is Laban Kabiru, General Manager, Farmer's Choice. Farmer's Choice has been in Kenya for long, 48 years to be specific, and we are a vertically integrated company, meaning from farm to the table. So we have two divisions. We have the Farmer's Choice division, which is basically the non-halal, which is the one doing the pork product. And you are right, we do a lot of sausages, yes, but not only sausages. So we do all the other products. I'm sure when you talk about bacons, pork-based bacons, it's Farmer's Choice, frankfurters. Fresh cuts, we do hams, we do loin chops, etc. But we also have another brand called Choice Meats, which also does the beef and lamb. And also does value-added products. So it also does choice meats, sausages, as well as bacon. Which is a beef bacon.
2: At some point, Laban, you're going to have to explain to us all those things that you've talked about.
3: Definitely.
2: Because we only know the sausage.
3: Yeah, definitely.
2: Bacon. I know bacon, but do you know what part of the nguruwe is bacon?
1: No idea.
3: Actually, there are several types of bacon.
2: You'll explain that to us.
3: I'll explain that.
2: Martin, we have just sampled your meat, and you also mentioned those words of vertically integrated gekamago. So what's that?
4: Yeah. Good morning, viewers and our customers. My name is Martin Kingori, CEO, come David Butchery. As I said earlier, we are vertically integrated butchery through technology. Myself, I'm an ICT consultant by profession, got myself into the business industry. So I found the players like Farmer's Choice in the industry. So I thought it was wise for us to do it in a different way, or rather to fine-tune some of things that will enable our customers to reach us through the integration of a system. So what we do is we source our meat from different pasteurists. We bring them to our feed rod system. We fatten them, go through the process of slaughtering all the way to our four outlets in Nairobi and Githunguri. Then through the system, we do process dry aged beef and some other cuts. Then we have an Android application that enable our customers get to us seamlessly.
2: Hey, umesikia vertical integration?
1: Nimesikia vitu mingi. And I have so many questions for you, David, including,
4: Rukisikia,
1: we are fattening the cows or the livestock. What are we doing to fatten them? Are we using growth boosters? Tunatumia mambo gani? There's a lot that we need to interrogate there.
4: Sure.
1: And you'll tell us more about it.
2: And at what stage? At what stage do we do fattening, actually? Let's just go into.
4: Yeah.
2: I am a livestock farmer.
4: Yeah.
2: Niko na ng'ombe wangu hapa. Okay? And I want to... obviously, I'm producing this so that I can take it to the market. So that you guys can come and buy.
4: Sure.
2: Obviously, I want to take it. So yes. What is this thing that you're going to say that you're going to do that I didn't do? What is fattening?
4: So, fattening, it is trying to bring these animals to an enclosed pens. Mm-hmm. Because you see, the system of feed dot, in short, it is like zero grazing. That's the way we do it with the dairy animals. Mm. So these animals are fed with nutritious feeds. They have water supply, better management, vaccinations, and all that, and deworming.
1: Okay.
4: So that cross monitoring of these animals for 90 to 120 days, our aim is to, one, to get better marbling. Number two, fat cover. Number three, soft meat. And the mother of all, quality meat.
2: Okay. Okay. Yes. You mentioned about marbling. What is that? What is marbling?
4: Marbling. Marbling, it's this what you call fat content that you see between the meat muscles. Mm. So by the look of your eyes, ukiangalia hiyo nyama hivi unaona iko na tumafuta mtafuta kidogo tudogo ndani.
1: Okay.
4: In short, that is in simple language.
2: Is it the same thing that you guys do, Cedric?
3: Me, yeah.
2: Talk about fat, because you also talk about, you talked about what you guys do at Ongole. You also do some bit of fattening.
0: Yes, we do some fattening. So we use a total mix ratio. So these feeds that you're speaking about, the same thing we do in our feed loss system to get the marbling, the fat cover, and all these things. Ideally, for us, we aim to achieve a minimum of 1 kg per steer per day to get the cattle to that particular weight. And we've worked with Farmers Choice as well to get this to where we are now. So we do have technicians. What I can say about Ongole beef is the investment that has taken time in, with the technicians, the personnel, the, you know, the technology to get this particular steers to this manner. So far, so good. I can tell you we are one of the best in the market, in my view, and everybody here can agree with me. And when you're talking about marbling, I generally have the cast today to show you the marbling. We aim to achieve the best marbling. We call it the Ongole beef marbling to showcase to the world. Yeah.
1: What would be the difference between, I have my cow at home, I've been grazing it properly, vaccinating it, there's an agrovet who comes to see it, and then decide to take it straight to the slaughterhouse. First of all, is that even possible? And what would be the difference between the quality of meat I get from that kind of process and the process that you've just described, me taking it to the abattoir?
0: Okay, great. So let me answer it from my point of view. The difference is, I said, the feeds and the time taken. So when you do the feed loss system, once again, the cows don't move much. So a lot of energy is saved, which means, as just like human beings, if you don't run around, you become round. Yeah. And that's what we aim to get with our steers, isn't it? So that's what we aim to get as well. So that's first and foremost. Secondly, with the feeds, what we feed them is what we aim to get with the marbling. You can't just get marbling, leaving them outside and taking grass every single day. But of course, you can't take your steer to the kitchen geo and all these things for it to be slaughtered. But that's yours. So what we aim for ours, once again, we have our own abattoir that we use. Why we have that is to ascertain the quality of the meat cuts, the tenderness, and just frankly to have all this control of the value chain. That's why we're able to control to bring about the best quality here that we have. Mm. Yeah.
1: Okay.
4: If I may add on that, last year meat expo, we were talking about traceability. Traceability has been one factor that has been affecting us, especially in Kenya. That's why we are not able to export our meat to EU and other countries. So what we are doing right now, we are trying to sensitize most of these pasteurists. First is the issue of vaccination. Number two is how can we trace these animals. So that's why we came up with this technology where we are installing it, or we are giving out to pasteurists, to other feed rotors, so that now we can try and trace these animals way from birth, the process, the whole process of growth, so that, you see, most of these pastoralists are giving us these animals 4 years old. But for us to achieve better quality, of which we can do it even better, we can actually finish our animals at 2 years. So you see, we shorten the time this farmer is holding these animals at their farm. So they end up using a lot of capital expenditures, that is, to grow that animal. But for us, if we shorten that time, we get now to access these animals at a good price, of which we are now supporting the pastoralist. At the same time, we as consumers or customers are getting better quality meat.
2: Better meat.
1: Yes.
2: Laban, I know from Choice Meats, tell us about the same thing, because you said you also work from farm to plate at Choice Meats. But also from the other side of Farmer's Choice, do you do fattening for pigs?
3: Yeah, good question. And I like this discussion because Ogore, we have worked, you know, for quite some time with them. So feedlotting is the way to go. If we talk about what has happened to the meat, the beef industry for the last 1 year, the cost of beef has gone up by at least 25%. So here we are doing a lot of initiatives to get the primo international market. But we don't even have enough for local market because it's a demand and supply. The demand is so high and the supply is not there. So how do we, even as we go to the consumer perspective, how do we close this gap so that we are able to get enough for local market and international market? And the answer is what my colleagues has talked about here. That's exactly what is happening in South Africa. It's what is happening in Europe. It's what is happening in South America. To be able to mature animals within 24 months.
2: So
3: at Choice Meats, we are actually doing the same. Ogore has been a key partner and we're still working with them even now. To even train farmers, not to just do open grazing, but actually give more nutritious diets that will mature the animals faster, but also improve the quality of meat.
2: Right.
3: It's talked about the marbling fat, which is the intramuscular fat, the fat within the muscles. But also for some cats, the fat on top of the muscles. For especially whatever you want to do, roasting and grilling, that fat adds a lot of flavor. So we work with about 10,000 farmers in Kenya, across which includes pastoralists, ranchers on the coast side of Kenya, feedlotters, dairy farmers as well, who are having bulls. So it's a program that we run with our farmers to ensure that we are able to get quality to sustain. On the side of pigs.
2: Pigs
3: are not grazed like beef. So there's no open grazing for pigs. It's you can actually call it like a feedlot, but they are already in pens from the time they are born. So it's a very structured, intensive system with very intensive structures, biosecurity. Biosecurity means before you get into the house, you have to clean up your shoes and everything. The feed is commercial feeds. That's what we feed them with. And within 6 months, maximum, a pig should have matured and ready for the market. So it's a very fast turnaround.
2: Is there anything special about pigs? Like we've had marbling and all that happens with pig. Like, are there any technologies or farming practices that need to be deployed to improve the quality of the meat
3: The
2: pig, of the pork?
3: So on pigs, we want a pig that has a certain weight. If you don't feed it with the right nutrition, what happens is it takes so long to mature. So instead of maturing within 6 months, it may take 9-10 months. Now what happens with that, the meat therefore becomes tough, and you expect the pork to be tender. So we train our farmers that for every stage, you know, when a piglet is born, this is what you should feed it with. In 2 months, it needs to transition to grower feed. In the last 2 months, it needs to transition to finisher feeds to ensure that it's gaining weight, you know, targeted weight for every stage. And with that, then you'll end up with tender meat. You'll end up with fat at some parts. So there are some parts that we expect to have fat.
2: So not all parts of a pig are fat.
3: No.
1: You know, I'm curious about something, Laban. It said pigs eat anything. Uh-huh. So you can essentially throw anything from your house, your kitchen, and a pig will eat. Is that what we are calling nutritional? Or are there other nutritional things that pigs require and we shouldn't actually feed them anything?
3: You are right. And, you know, those are the misconceptions that we are now correcting.
1: Okay.
3: Because, you know, when we were growing up, pigs were eating, you know, takatakas yeah. or yeah. In the marketplaces.
2: Yeah.
3: And that doesn't give you the quality. For us to assure food safety, to assure the light quality of meat, they have to eat commercial feed. Yeah. So we advocate, and that's how we train our farmers, that you give the right quality of feed to get the right quality of meat. And at Farmers Choice, we actually also do feeds. Mm. So we have a feed mill where we give subsidized feeds to our farmers, basically without making profit, so completely subsidized,
2: right.
3: to ensure that we get the right quality at the end of the chain.
1: Okay.
3: Yeah.
5: Mm. I know there's a few questions that will come from that food chain and how you're empowering farmers, but I wanted to know from a consumer's perspective, because nilikuwa natangatanga nikiangalia, you know, the different stands and seeing what's available, and I think I am a discerning consumer, but really am I? And is what does
2: do you
5: it
2: know do you know marbling? Do you buy marbled beef?
5: So, marbling is something I see when people talk about like very fancy cuts of meat, to be yes. honest. It's something I see on YouTube when people are doing food reviews and they take a chunk of beef and they're like, look at that marbling yeah. or Wagyu, very expensive things. When I'm buying beef, I'm not looking at marbling. But in fact, quite the opposite. Most of the time, kwa butchery, usinikatele kwa na mafuta nyingi because you feel like that's a waste. So, I want to know, is the consumer aware of a lot of these things that we're talking about, even if in a different way? And are they becoming more aware? What does the Kenyan consumer want right now? I can start from Cedric. Actually, you know what? It's an open house, yeah. but yeah, let's start.
0: Since you've called me out, I'll start.
5: Okay.
0: So yeah, for us as Ongole Beef, yes. our consumers are 100% absolutely aware. Mm-hmm. It comes to cases where we get calls that the meat, the fat cover has to be there, and we have specific instructions. So when we process our beef, when we're taking it to our client sends us the exact specification. All these specifications have the fat cover, how they want it to look, their marbling score, and all these things gather up together. Wow. So it's very particular for every particular client. Then we do have, that's our B2B clients, our B2C clients who come to our retail outlet store in Harry Plaza, Karen. Even they come in, they're like, this is the one I want. So the one you might think has a lot of fat and is wrong for you, it's a perfect cut. Especially when we talk about cuts such like the tomahawk or the sirloin, our center cuts. And you remember, if we're going through the process of aging, you need this fat, because this fat is what makes it softer as it renders and calms down. So yes, for our customers, absolutely. Okay. All those things matter, yeah.
5: Right. I'm new to the world of steak. I was telling these guys earlier, I've never cooked steak in my home. Did it for the first time this week.
0: Yeah.
5: Because I was kind of scared of getting the doneness right and everything. I think I was preparing for the meat expo. Mm. But I'm like, is this the process to becoming a more discerning,
2: you what know? Steak did you prepare?
5: A sirloin.
2: Uh-huh. Mm. How did you know it was a sirloin?
5: That's because I ordered a sirloin.
2: So they told you it's sirloin.
5: They told me. I would not know. But Martin, is that the same for you, for your consumers?
4: Yeah. I must say, 3 years ago, most Kenyans, that is consumers, most didn't understand quality meat, what it was. But through these initiatives that we are doing together with the nations and the key players within the space, we have really improved that knowledge to our customers. Kitambo ukienda kwa the butcheries, ulikuwa unasikia mtu akisema nikatie T-bone ama nikatie pale. You know, yes, they understand the meat, but first of all, ile kitu wajui ni hiyo nyama akikatiwa naenda kuchoma wapi? Ama ni ya kwenda kufry? Ama ni ya kuchemsha?
5: Nisitengeneze stew kadhufu na T-bone.
4: Usitengeneze na hiyo. Unaona? Yeah. Na saa hii ukiangalia with my experience right now for 9 years. Customers ukuletea nyama smart iko na mafuta mzuri, inapendeza. Wataingia kununua. Mm. Lakini ukipeleka nyama yenye haina mafuta.
2: Mhm.
4: Awanuri.
2: Yes.
4: Unashika?
5: Yep.
4: So that one tells you the Kenyan consumers, they understand the quality meat.
5: Mm.
4: The only thing is they are not able to access that meat. All right? Mm. And you see, what we are supposed to do is, this institution that we are doing, through the pastoralist, the key players in the industry, the ministry, that one, that is what now we are trying to convert our customers,
2: yep,
4: to understand even deeper.
2: Yeah.
4: Like now, what we are going to do today,
1: yes,
4: talking about this tech, mm, this tech, how are we supposed to prepare it?
2: Yeah.
4: You know, mm, so that initiative will be reaching to so many consumers.
2: Very well. Mm. We're getting into a break shortly, but there's a question here from Peter Mbogwa. What's the difference between meat that is grain-fed and grass-fed? That is on beef, because there are times when we get beef with yellow fat and other times with white fat.
1: White fat.
2: Mm-hmm. Hey, there's a correlation between all those.
5: Uh-huh.
2: Let's take a break. When we come back, we'll actually now start getting into understanding those cuts of meat. We'll get some where we have a chart that shows us an entire cow. Situated, that cow, yeah, every part has its own name. Yeah. And Cedric will be showing us. Ndio hii kwa picha kwa ng'ombe.
1: It's not just horns, tail, hooves, and then
5: nyama.
1: Yeah.
2: Time for a break. This is Fixing the Nation, One Conversation at a Time. Eric Latif, Mariam Bishaf, Falari Zomboi, and we have meat experts here. 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

0: It's free entry, by the way. Just come here and get to learn and understand a lot more about meat. This is the fifth edition of the Meat Expo that's organized by the Nation Media Group in partnership with the Ministry of Agriculture and Livestock Development and other partners, very many partners. And today we are understanding meat on Fixing the Nation. And our conversation now comes to looking at ngombe and understanding the various parts of ngombe. Mariam.
1: Yes.
0: Wewe sasa ile part ya sirloin. To onekama what you got.
1: Was the sirloin. Thank you.
0: Cedric. What do we have?
2: So let me walk you through the Ongole beef chat. So Ongole, we believe in the whole cow, whole harvest. So we're talking from nose to tail. This being everything you see here, Ongole beef does sell. You know, from the tongue and cheek, which is right there, to what I call the 40, the, what we usually age, which is the center cuts. You're talking about your ribeye steaks, your tomahawk, your T-bone steaks, and your tenderloins and fillet. Then we have the rest of the cuts, like the, you know, the top rump and the silver side comes from the hind quarter and the flank and the bone steak. Yeah, so that's everything you see here we sell. So what I'm also going to show you is some of these cuts and the things we spoke about, like the intermuscular fat and all these things.
0: Can I tell you guys?
1: Hold on.
0: Oh yeah, adua kimana? Adua kimana angalia? Watu ya butchery. Watu ya butchery. Ukienda kwa butchery leo kimana? You know Tuesday is market day.
1: Yeah.
0: Kichinjio iko hapo. Veterinary anakuja anapima nyama na kata. Ng'ombe ndio inachinjwa. Those things that you're talking about, at T-bone steak, tenderloin, flank steaks, bone, short ribs, whole briskets, osubuko. Iyo maneno sisi hapana jua.
3: Ngombe ni ngombe.
0: Sisi nagula ngombe.
2: Na actually, hizi nyama mwezi pika the same. All this beef here is cooked differently. All cook it the same, otherwise you lose what we, as I said, the umami flavor.
1: Yes.
2: You might lose it when you're cooking.
1: What is umami? Actually, that's a thank you, fella.
4: Yeah.
1: Because umami is a word you hear and you think you know.
4: Yeah.
1: But what is umami?
2: So, for me and for Ongole beef, how we explain umami is the extra flavor and depth in flavor and taste where you get from beef. And we get that when we age it. As I said, that's the last process before we bring the cuts to the consumer. It's the last of our processes. So what you get is the umami flavor. So you get this by putting the center cuts or the center block in our aging chamber. So we have a dry aging chamber. You put it in a controlled environment. Now what that does is build in the flavor, using the fat to now render the fat and the meat to come out very, very nicely with that particular taste.
4: Render.
2: Yeah.
1: So your chuck, brisket, rib, plate, flank, iso, those are the ones you put in the chamber?
2: So
1: or just the rib and the plate?
2: So basically we put the center cuts here. What you see here, the sirloin, top sirloin, bottom sirloin, these are the parts we mainly use to put. And the ribeyes and the tomahawk, that's what we use.
4: Okay. And when you said all of these you don't cook in the same way, ni nyama gani hapa inakuwa ngumu sana based on either the muscle of the cow? Or, because I'd give an example, when you buy oxtail, you usually require quite a bit of time to cook oxtail, to cook osubuko. Ni kwa nini na ni gani hapa zinachukua time?
2: So what I'll tell you is you're lucky today. Ongole beef hakuna nyama ngumu. At least I can confidently say that hakuna nyama ngumu.
4: Okay.
2: All our beef take less than 10 minutes to cook. So you're talking about meats that might take longer than 2 minutes.
4: Less than 10 minutes?
1: Did you say 10 minutes?
2: Some of this usually take 2 minutes. I cook my meat medium to medium rare. So 3 minutes max and you've cooked your steak.
1: Three minutes each side? Okay.
2: 3 minutes
1: each
2: side and you've cooked your steak. Then others, if you want to stew, like as you said, you've talked about the oxtail and the osobukos, those ones you want to stew might take a bit longer, so 10 to 15 minutes. But that's about it. All meat, you don't need to boil it for hours, you know, dump some things inside. No, that's not what you're looking for when you come to Ongole beef.
1: The oxtail and osobuko I'm familiar with, you throw in a pressure cooker, or a multi cooker or something for...
0: Then you do other things.
1: Yes. You go, you wash things, you clean, you cook, you shop.
3: I took
1: you sleep.
3: Tau, rudi home.
2: I keep telling you guys, you're lucky. Not with Ongole beef. That's not the case. You
4: what
2: don't need to
4: difference?
2: Dump it into a pressure cooker.
4: What is the difference? Because it's not every butchery or every place you know purchase your meat that you're going to find meat that cooks in less than 10 minutes.
2: Yeah.
4: What is the difference?
2: So as I said, processes is what is the difference. Mm. The time and effort we take to curate such a wonderful steak as we go about it is what makes it very different. Also, what we feed it. It's, as I said, kept in a feedlot system. Once again, the animals are not moving too much, so the fat is rendered and everything comes good. And the fact of what we feed it and the processes we take to curate such a particular steer is what makes it soft. And that's what we achieve, and that's what we aim to make Ongole Beef being one of the best beef companies in the world. Yeah.
0: Okay. Wow. Now, I'd like to ask, because we can see, from here, we'll get the ribeye. From there, we'll get the top side and silver side and rump and sirloin, the various sirloins and all.
2: Yep.
0: What do you cook when?
2: What do you cook well done?
0: When do you cook what?
2: Mm-hmm. When do you cook what?
0: So you can show us the meat. As the meat starts coming, utuambie hii ni hapa na hii unapika asubuhi.
1: Okay.
4: Na hii unapika Christmas.
0: Unapika Sunday.
2: So if I can show this the camera.
1: You know,
2: this
1: is a ribeye. I think I'm beginning to see the marbling.
4: The marbling.
2: It's a muscular fat. Yeah, the marbling. So you see, this is very important if you need to have a juicy and tender steak. This is a 45-day aged ribeye.
0: Mm-hmm. Yeah. 45 days.
4: Ribeye kwa wapi hapo?
2: You've seen it. Yeah. Comes from this.
1: Okay. Yeah. Let's put it on the chart. So that's the ribeye is right there.
2: Oh, okay. Yeah. Just turn it around. It's like So you've seen. Yeah. So
4: all right.
2: That is the ribeye. As you can see, the marbling that's inside it. So this intermuscular fat is what makes it very easy and quick to chew.
0: Yeah.
2: So this is the best way to cook it, pan fried. Or you can use a grill, but high heat, less than 2 minutes on each side. If you like it medium to rare. If you want it medium, I'd say 3 minutes and it's done. Salt and pepper, that's about it.
4: Can I eat it raw?
2: You can eat, well, I wouldn't advise.
4: There's communities that eat meat raw.
2: Yeah.
4: What part of the cow do they eat?
2: What part of the cow do they eat raw?
1: Yes.
2: Interesting question. I'm assuming if you eat it raw, you eat the whole cow. If I'm being honest, if you've chosen to eat something raw, but also eat the eyes and everything else.
1: Or they cure it, even in tartars, like a...
2: So yeah, this cured beef as well.
1: Yes, cured beef.
2: This cured beef as well. Okay. So you get the biltong and all these things, but ours is not cured.
1: Yes.
2: So yeah, I wouldn't advise you eat it raw, then you wouldn't have the taste. That's what I'm saying. For personally, medium rare is the best way to go about it.
0: Okay.
2: Salt, pepper, high pan, and then what you normally do is we have tallow, some Mongolian tallow. You just put a bit of it on. So put the tallow, the fat itself, as the heat comes, it renders down and it helps you cook the meat. So what you still remain in is the flavor of the beef, because that's what you don't want to lose that.
0: Chicha, umesema
2: pan fry.
0: Hii ni siwekelea kwa jiko ya makaa.
2: Unaweza kwa jiko makaa pia. So what you do as well, salt and pepper, unaweza kwa jiko makaa, but high heat. So what it will do, it'll char on the top. So you want that nice level char across the whole boat. So once again, I keep saying, two minutes on each side. You let it rest for 5 minutes. If you want to add a bit more taste and flavor, you let it rest for 5 minutes, reduce the pan heat or reduce the heat, put it back and then baste it with thyme that we do have at Grazer's Barn as well. Mm-hmm. Thyme and garlic, just baste it a bit for another 5 minutes. Yes. Comes out fantastic.
0: Stuff.
2: Yeah.
1: So do you let it rest before you do the basting?
2: Before you do the basting, yes, you let it rest. Why you let it rest is to keep the juices inside.
4: Okay.
2: Yeah.
4: Tuna sikianga rest, unaona, unani waste your time.
1: I want to eat this steak. Nimeshajua ile mistake
2: nilifanya. Until let your juices out.
1: I didn't, I started the basting at garlic time immediately. Like, I didn't take it off the pan.
2: You take it off the pan, you let it rest.
0: Yeah.
2: Okay. Have that.
0: So that's...
2: That's the salad.
4: And then as we move to the next
0: ribeye, right. Which comes from here.
4: Nikuna swali ingine mwalimu. So up on the packaging, it's written, storage, keep chilled or frozen.
2: Yes.
4: So if I keep it for those 7 months, can I say it is aged?
2: No.
0: You actually come to explain aging.
2: Yes.
0: Candle. Aging is a whole conversation.
2: It's a whole conversation.
0: What's this?
2: Yeah. This is actually my favorite cut. This is a tomahawk. This is also 45 days aged. Yeah. Comes from where the ribeye comes in. As you can look at the cut.
1: Mm-hmm.
2: Yeah. You see the marbling and the fat.
4: Okay.
1: Yeah.
2: So this ideally comes out 1 kg, sometimes 1.2 kgs.
1: Mm-hmm.
2: And this is the best cut. I eat it by myself with no extra thing.
0: The 1.2 kg.
2: Yeah.
0: I can join him so a gym. Gym nakulanga mara 10 kwa siku.
2: Yeah.
4: It looks really good.
0: This is serious.
2: Yeah.
0: It looks really, really good. So what's the difference between the tomahawk and the ribeye? They all both come from the same place.
2: So where the muscles come from and also the, the bone. The bone cover, so they come from two separate places. Yeah, so where the muscle and the pass each other, because you don't want these center cuts, why they're precious and very expensive, is how the muscles pass through. You don't want a place where the muscle has been has been stressed, and also two different muscle covers have two different tensions when it comes to the beef.
4: Okay.
2: Yeah.
4: Mm. How many tomahawks can you get from one cow?
2: How many tomahawks? If I'm not wrong, how many tomahawks do you get? 5 kgs.
4: About five kgs.
2: Yes. My master butcher's here.
4: So yeah, then does that translate to the cost of
2: yes,
4: the cat?
2: Yes, of course.
4: Okay.
2: This particular cat, 45-day age, goes for 9,690 a kg.
0: A kilo.
2: A kilo. And you might think that's
1: a kilo.
2: That's a kilo.
1: Okay.
2: Yeah. And this is because, once again, I keep saying the processes. This, for me, literally 2 minutes and you bite into it. It's not something you're going to chew for 10. Literally, three bites of it, you saw it's fantastic.
0: 2 minutes. Wow.
2: 2 minutes cooking on its side.
0: When we go back there, one of the things that we'll also talk about is...
2: Yes, sir? T-bone.
0: What we'll talk about when we go back there with the others is also... Done, well done, the medium, the beef. Yes.
2: So this being the T-bone, this comes from the loin area, as you can see. Mm. Yeah. So this is a whole different muscle group compared to this one.
4: Okay.
2: Yeah. But once again, the center cuts are usually the softest because we make sure the cow has not moved much. So this way you get the intermuscular fat. I'm so happy that you can see the marbling. We've spoken about it throughout the show.
1: Yes.
2: This is what you tend to see.
4: Mm.
2: So same thing with me. As I said, I prefer my steaks medium to rare because once you want to taste the umami, you want the flavors and the juices inside. If I'll be very honest, if you do one of these steaks well done, you're going to lose the flavor. It's going to also lose the all that, and you don't want that. You want to enjoy your steak, you want to love it. And we spoke about our customers. So you have customers who come in and they know what they want.
4: Mm.
2: So they come in and say, "This is it, take it in kgs and go home." We work with partner restaurants like Sankara, and this is some of their top items, best sellers on that side.
0: One of the things that I always find with the T-bone is that it has like a tea somewhere.
2: Yeah, you've seen the
4: this
2: tea.
4: One, yeah.
2: You can feel it up.
0: So what's the tea?
2: So it's a bone. It's basically a bone. It's a different setup here. So that is what. So it's two different muscle groups, but it's the same muscle group together. That's what makes it very, very soft. Yeah.
4: Okay.
0: I see. And as well, how do you prepare this?
2: You can have this on a grill. We have one of our grill stations there. We'll take it out straight. So you have it on a grill with charcoal.
0: Okay.
2: You can put apple wood in the charcoal to increase the flavor and depth that you want. But again, high heat, 5 minutes on each side because it's on a grill now. 5 minutes on each side. Salt and pepper. Perfect.
4: You're done.
2: Nothing else to be added to it.
4: Wow.
0: On a grill.
2: On a grill,
0: Tunaelewa, tumetoka hapa. We have seen two. We are here now. We've seen T-bone.
2: You've seen the T-bone as part of the salad. So we also have our ossobucos.
0: Mm-hmm.
2: Ossobucos comes from the shank, as you can see here.
0: Yeah.
2: We don't have it here as well. It's basically, for the past 2 days, ossobuco has been one of our best sellers.
0: Wow.
2: So everybody has been coming to buy it. Yeah.
4: Okay.
2: You still
0: ossobuco in New Zealand is around.
4: The one that's like the bone marrow.
2: The bone marrow between. Yeah. You've spoken about it taking long to cook and you take your hours. Why it's my best seller? Because it takes a shorter time to cook as well since Ossobuco. So we have our ossobuco.
1: What's my cook time?
2: Your cook time?
1: Mm-hmm.
2: 10, 15 minutes?
4: Whoa.
2: Yeah.
4: I want to put that to test.
1: Yes.
4: I really want to put that to test this weekend.
2: Yeah.
4: Monday, I'll come back with feedback for fixers. Find me some
2: Ossobuco. Hey, there's also a salon that you will love for 2 minutes.
4: Two minutes. Monday to Sarudi na review.
0: Serious.
2: We've spoken about this. Me coming home I live by myself, doing all these things. I want a quick fix meal. That's what I do. So do my steaks nicely, eat, and I'm fantastic for the rest of the evening. Yeah.
0: Okay.
4: Interesting.
0: So, Mariam. Ordered a sirloin.
2: Yeah,
1: I did.
0: So, what sirloin? Did you order a top sirloin?
2: So tenderloin.
0: Top sirloin.
2: You just said sirloin.
0: Tenderloin. It's sirloin.
1: Just said sirloin. I did not know there was a top, a tenderloin, a bottom sirloin. It was just sirloin.
2: And you also you spoke about filet mignon.
0: Yeah.
2: Also comes from here. So those are the fillet heads we call it.
0: Filet mignon.
2: Yeah. So what you got was this sirloin here.
1: Sirloin.
2: Yeah. Mm. So it comes from a very soft part of the cow and the tender. Very tender, very juicy. Fantastic. I hoped you cooked it in the way as I was saying today.
1: So I did overcook it. It was still delicious, and I knew I had overcooked it because I did the basting. I did like sear for like a minute or two, sear again.
2: Yeah.
1: And then I added butter, garlic, rosemary.
2: Yeah.
1: I didn't let it rest before.
2: Okay.
1: So then after, it was tough.
2: It was tough.
1: It was not as soft as I would have wanted it to be. Yes.
0: So that is as a result of overdoing it.
4: Okay.
1: At least I know now where I went wrong.
2: At least now you know.
0: So are all sirloins the same? Like if you wanted to, whatever you want to do, you just ask for sirloin. Or do you have to think about what you want?
2: Yes.
0: Then you think whether it's top, bottom, sirloin. sirloin, tenderloin.
2: So all meat connoisseurs know that not all sirloin is the same. Same like not all beef is the same. Yeah. So you have someone specifically asking, I would like the top sirloin or the bottom sirloin because of what they're trying to cook or the dish they're trying to provide to our consumer. Yeah. So you'd have, we have customers who specifically ask for certain different parts of the sirloin. This is what I want. And we, you know, we curate it for them and we make it for them. Ongole beef is very, we're very amiable. We are very flexible when it comes to what our customer needs. Yeah. And we're able to provide all this together. Yeah.
1: Okay.
0: Cedric, yeah, you've taught us a lot.
2: Yeah, I'm glad to hear
0: you. You have taught us a lot.
4: Yeah. We're like a graduate from the School of Cow and Beef Institute.
0: And I think we're going to opt to now go because we have to go to Choice Meat and go and sample some of the Choice Meats that they have as well. Mm-hmm. So we know Choice Meat is the other side of Farmer's Choice. Farmer's Choice deals with the non-halal meat.
4: Yeah.
0: And this is the porks. And then Choice Meat deals with the halal side, which is the beefs, right?
4: Mm-hmm.
0: And the chickens.
4: And the lamb.
1: We're on the halal side of life.
0: Mr. Kamiro, we're here.
5: Karibu sana.
0: Asante.
5: Karibu sana to Choice Meat.
1: Mm-hmm. Thank you.
5: So this is our halal division of Farmers Choice. Mm-hmm. We do meat, meat cuts, all the beef cuts that we have talked about. Mm-hmm. Whether you want those tender loin, you know, the sirloin, the strip loin, or the ram steak, the one with the good fat, we have that. And in addition, we also do value addition. So we do choice meat, Harar sausages that you can see here. And you'll get an opportunity to taste them. So you can see how we pack it. So that's how we do our choice meat Harar sausages.
0: Yeah.
5: Very, very, very tasty. We also do Mekon. Mm. Which is the beef bacon. Again, very tasty, very nice, very tender. And we also sell meat, so you can see a bit of the beef cubes already cut into place.
1: Right.
5: So you
1: ready
5: basically ready just to kick, to cook, make it easy for the consumer. So we also have other products like chicken.
1: Some chicken, yes.
5: Chicken here. I think it's still simmering, so not ready to taste, but we are providing this also to our Kenyan consumers.
1: Mm. I love that. Yeah. I'll begin with the basics. Some people don't understand what we mean. Halal, haram. Mm-hmm. What is halal meat?
5: So halal means we have met all the requirements of SUPKEM for the Muslim communities. Mm-hmm. So there is no pork here. So it's actually a different factory from the Farmer's Choice factory. It's actually almost a kilometer away.
0: Uh-huh.
5: And we slaughter as per the Harar requirements. Mm,
0: yeah. Yes. What is that? What is that way of slaughtering that makes it halal?
5: So it's actually done by Muslims.
0: Okay.
5: And there's a way they do it, so it's almost actually a ritual. Mm. And they have to be facing
1: The
5: Qibla. So we've been audited by the Muslim organizations in Kenya and certified, and this happens every year. And we are actually in the process of being certified by another organization for the Middle East called Harar Correct.
0: Yeah.
5: Okay. So we are hoping that in the next 1 month, we should also be able to export choice meat products to the Middle East, specifically UAE.
1: Oh, okay.
5: Yeah.
1: That's a massive market.
5: Yeah, it is. It
1: to
5: is.
1: Have
5: it
1: access
5: is.
1: To. Yeah. Mm. And it's good to see that you have already made it very clear what this is.
5: Yes.
1: When you now look at your sausages, which are world famous in every Kenyan home, like
5: absolutely.
1: I was saying earlier, when people travel, they carry Farmer's Choice as well.
5: Yes.
1: I wanted to know from you, what is it that makes Farmer's Choice sausages so good?
5: It's not by accident.
1: Uh-huh.
5: So it is a very structured process, starting all the way from the farm, because you cannot make quality at the factory.
1: No. Mm.
5: It has to start at the farm. The meat that is coming in has to be of the right quality and of the right food safety. And that's what Farmer's Choice has built over the years.
1: Mm.
5: So we have extension officers working with the farmers, ensuring, teaching them about diseases, teaching them about nutrition.
1: Mm.
5: They go and look at the animals before they come.
1: Mm-hmm.
5: And then at the factory level, again, We have the Directorate of Veterinary Services. We have our quality department. We are FSSC certified, which is a global food certification program. And because we have done it for a very long time, then we have perfected our standard operating procedures. So every sausage you take will taste exactly what you expect. So we are very consistent. And because of that consistency, the consumers will know if it's not Farmer's Choice.
4: Absolutely. Yeah. I had a question on the Maycon, because we hear Maycon, it's from meat. What part of the cow the Maycon comes from? And why it is so important to have this variation of
0: Maycon bacon?
4: Maycon bacon.
5: So the Maycon bacon for us comes from a part we call the silver side. The silver side is from the rear leg. So it's the one of the muscles. So that's the back leg. So one of the muscles at the back, we call it a silver side. So on the rear leg, you'll have a ram steak, which is very close to the hip. So quite tender. And then you'll have the silver side and you'll have the top side. So from the silver side, it has, you know, unique flavor, and we find it very nice to make Maycon from it, which is quite juicy and quite tasty.
4: And there's no flavor enhancement that is done for this?
5: Not really, but how you prepare bacon is you cure it, you salt it, because you expect it to have, flavor. Salty...
1: There's, you talked about even having extension officers going to the farmers. Does this also and vet services and everything, do you test for antibiotics? It's something that's becoming quite a big issue within our consumer market. Do you test for antibiotics in the poultry and the meat?
5: So what we do, if an animal has been injected, there should be a withdrawal period. Now if the animal comes, we ask the farmers to declare, because the only way to do that is in a lab to be able to test. But because you can't test every animal, once they come in, the farmers have declared that they have completed the withdrawal period. Then once we slaughter the animal, the Directorate of Veterinary Services, together with our quality assurance, will check for injection marks. So you are able to tell that this has been recently injected or not. If it doesn't meet the requirements, we actually reject that, and actually the farmer loses. So we train our farmers way ahead. We have almost 0% rejection rate, because the farmers have really complied with the requirements that we have actually trained them on.
0: The farmer knows I'm producing my animals for this market, and these are requirements, so it's easier for them to comply, because they know I'll be blacklisted. What am I going to do? So, I mean, it's an enforcement mechanism that works well. I'm salivating.
5: Karibu sana, karibu. This is our beef catering. Very, very tasty.
1: All right.
5: So enjoy.
1: Thank you. It's sausage o'clock, breakfast time.
0: And you're here, and
5: we,
0: you're
5: we
0: here.
5: Say this is, well? We say this is the best sausage in Africa.
1: Do you know?
5: Actually, not Africa. I should say globally.
0: In the whole world.
5: In the whole world.
1: I can't claim to have eaten from that many places, but there's nowhere I have gone and found sausages that taste
5: very true.
1: That's very true.
4: Mr. Laban, even as we take a bite, does Farmer's Choice sell in the European market and the American market?
5: We are not currently selling there, because as a country, we are not allowed to export to the European Union, which is the discussion we were having yesterday in how do we improve traceability and to assure food safety. Because of these diseases, transborder diseases. So we are hoping that very soon, we should have a proper traceability system in Kenya that should open for us markets that are not able to get our products today. Right. So we believe there's a big market potential, in the within the European Union, within USA, for fantastic products like this.
1: True. At stands, are we meeting domestic demand before we think of export? Sorry, fella. Yeah. Are we meeting domestic demand?
5: So I would say in sausages, yes. However, there are places in Kenya that if you go and look for this sausage, you will not get. So we need to really improve in terms of cold chain infrastructure, because this has to go through a refrigerated
0: system. It has to be chilled throughout.
5: It has to be chilled throughout, and that is not in every part of Kenya. So we need to improve our reach to the rest of Kenya. There's still a big opportunity for us to grow in Kenya, and we are driving that. There's a lot of opportunity in the rest of Africa, even before we go to the European Union. I think Uganda, Congo, Ethiopia, name all the other countries, they deserve this kind of
0: Actually, it's true. Yes. If you just think about the vastness of Africa.
5: Exactly.
0: We can just start by just conquering these markets.
5: Yes.
0: And it will be, we have FCTA, Africa Free Continental Trade Area.
5: Yeah.
0: We can access all these markets. And it's a way to go. One more.
5: Your turn.
1: Let's take another. One for the road.
0: One for the road.
4: You guys want
5: one is never enough.
0: We do a cheers.
4: Please, Mr. Laban, join us.
1: Yes.
4: Cheers.
0: Cheers.
5: Lovely.
4: So good.
0: Martin, ako wapi?
4: Martin, watu hawajakula sausage leo.
0: We come back to you. Martin, ako wapi?
4: Martin, watu hawajakula sausage leo.
0: We come back to you.
1: Over to
0: Camp
1: David.
0: And Cedric as well.

0: as possible.
1: I'm far from them all.
2: The mission tankies are behind you.
1: Fanya yes. Hivi swala. Come up. Tujali. Come up. Ama hapa. Hapa.
2: Umona ni karibia nyama.
1: So tutakuwa tukiswap. Unauma, unasonga hivi.
2: Tunafanya hivi
3: musical chair.
1: Musical chair.
4: Yeah.
1: Martin.
3: Sorry, Martin. I was looking at these cuts earlier, and I was trying to kupima, because we've just learnt the different parts of the cow and the different cuts of meat that come.
4: Yes.
3: I was trying to see with my eyes what I was seeing on the chart.
4: Sure.
3: Walk me through what cuts are on this grill right now.
4: So what we have here, we have T-bone and ribeye. So for example, you can show them the T-bone. This one. Yeah. These are T-bone.
3: Yes.
4: Wow.
3: Yes.
4: So this is what we do at Kasarani Kri City. We have our butchery zote ziko na sitting areas. So tunachomeanga hapo. 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
1: Hapo.
4: 4 minutes.
3: Four minutes.
1: Nyama imeiva.
4: Acha ukifika hapo tunakwambianga nawa mkono kwanza. Sababu nyama inaingia.
2: Inakaa.
1: Martin.
4: Yes.
1: There are places where you go, unatisha nyama unaambia ngoja 45 minutes.
3: Yeah.
1: Why is it do they take 45 minutes?
4: Sasa hii ni aged meat. Na aged meat yetu watu kwanza hatuuzi bakery. 1900.
1: What?
4: 1900 only.
2: Okay. 1900 kwa kipimo gani?
3: For a kg. Kilo moja
2: kilo.
3: Unaweza kwa 1900
4: for a kg.
1: It's important.
4: Na ukitaka delivery, check. 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Uingie kwa Google Play Store.
3: Yes.
4: Down road, Camp David Butchery. Sign yourself up. Uingie useme unataka kati hii. Inaleta mpaka kwa mlango.
2: Ala.
4: Yes.
3: Lovely.
2: Naangalia hii nyama hapa. Na naona iko na karangi rangi.
3: Yes.
2: Unajua watu waaminingi nyama inaweza kuwa na natural flavor.
4: Yes.
2: And also usi over spice ama usi overdo. Like
4: yes.
2: If you're going to do any rubs or any of that. Hii tumefanyia nini? Ndio venye inaka.
4: Hii ukiangalia tumefanya ka season kadogo sana. Na hiyo seasoning ni sababu ya kubiti ile kuna wajua watu wengi hawajui aged meat. Na wengi hawaja kula aged meat.
1: Yes.
4: So wengine wanasemanga iko na taste funny.
3: Aha.
4: Unashika?
3: Aha.
4: Sasa to beat hiyo na sababu ya smoke.
3: Aha.
4: Una smoking hii? Pia inaleta ile ladha.
1: Yes.
4: So tukichanganya hiyo marinade, nyama yenyewe ni soft, sweet and tender.
3: Yes.
4: Ichanganywe sasa na hiyo moshi. Hapo ndio kachi iko.
3: That's where kila kitu napatana.
4: Yes.
3: Umesema 1900. How long are we aging this beef?
4: This is 14 to 28 days.
3: That's amazing. 14 to 28 days.
4: Wow. Yes.
3: I can get it straight to the house.
4: Yes.
3: I put it on the pan dakambili.
4: 20 seconds.
3: Yako to reduce sasa ni 20 seconds.
2: Yeah, can you?
3: 20 seconds, 20.
4: Unajua utamwe age, ni ile juice.
3: Yes.
4: Unashika?
3: Yes.
4: Lakini iki dry up. Kuta fili utamu.
1: Right.
4: Yes.
1: Right.
3: Now, we tunge yo maneno ya. Oh, well done.
1: Lakisi, chef.
3: Medium.
4: Yes.
3: Medium well.
4: Chef.
3: Very rare.
4: Chef. Yes. Chef.
3: A lot of people automatically wakisikia, wakiona nyama inatoka damu, wanaogopa. Tuanze tu hapo.
1: Yes.
3: When you see that, when you cut meat and there's that red juice flowing, yon ni damu?
4: Iyo siyo damu. Ni hiyo juice. Tunasemanga ni ile flavor. Tulisema hivi.
3: Yes.
4: Wakati nyama imewekwa kwa cold room.
3: Yes.
4: Inaenda pale at a controlled temperature.
1: Yeah.
4: For a certain time.
3: Yes.
4: Controlled temperature for a certain
3: time.
4: With humidity, controlled humidity. So wakati iko pale ile ladha ndio inaongezeka sasa.
3: Yes.
4: Sababu nyama tuliprocess vizuri. 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
1: Yes.
4: Kwa cold room. Iongeza kare karadha.
3: Yes.
4: Juice itoke.
3: Na mbona wa Kenya wanaogopa sana? You cut meat.
1: Unapenda kuona damu?
3: Tunasema wacha mimi nione imepikwa, imeiva.
2: Imeiva
3: vizuri.
4: Imeiva vizuri.
2: Na kwa medium rare wanasema afadhali uende umeng'ombe direct
4: wengi wao. It's because maybe they don't have the information.
3: Okay.
4: But when they come to us, we should try to sensitize them.
3: Right.
4: Tunamwambia onja leo yenye ni medium rare.
3: Aha.
4: Onja leo yenye ni medium well.
3: Kama fella anaonja
4: onja vizuri well.

0: I would say this is a medium well.
1: Yes.
0: In my estimation, see, I'm mini expert.
1: Yes.
0: Lakini it looks like a medium well.
1: Yes.
0: Sindio, what
1: else
0: we haka?
1: Yes.
0: Because you see, bado kuna some a bit of color, yeah. Some yes. A bit of pinkness.
1: Yes.
0: Yeah.
1: Na inje kondani sasa.
0: Yes. Iko ni medium well.
1: Sasa kama hili medium well.
0: Medium well.
1: Yes.
0: Correct.
1: Yes.
0: And then if there's a lot more, if it's more red than brown, that's rare.
1: That's rare.
0: Yes. Mm.
1: Yes.
0: Okay.
1: Yeah.
0: Now walk us through the food safety, because what on ogopa nyama haijaiva. Well, like when you're eating rare meat, what's the food safety guarantee there? Because there's some people who are like, mbona nyama yangu haijaiva.
1: Sasa tunasemanga unaona kama nyama fresh. 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Because you are not guaranteed that microorganisms zinazokuwa kwa nyama zimeisha.
2: Right.
1: But sasa yenye imepitia kwa cold room. 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
3: Inaisha?
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1: Hey, nyama imekuwa tamu.
0: Nasema let me be serious. Wacha nikule kama mtu mzima. I like
3: so
0: that you
3: hakuna kuosha nyama.
1: Yeah. Hakuna kuosha nyama.
0: And that applies to cuckoo as well. It's something I try to tell people but they don't believe that you spread more germs washing than you would if you just cooked it well and you kill the germs by cooking.
3: Yes.
0: What another ni oh osha nyama osha nyama osha nyama. But I think that's a
1: Unaona hata ile time nilisema hapa. 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That's why sisi sababu our clientele tunadili na wao sana wanakula hapo. 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Ribeye na T-bone.
2: That's very true.
1: Yes.
2: I want to ask the other Cedric and Laban. You can join us onto this set as we continue this conversation.
1: Yes.
3: As we eat.
0: Cedric was right here.
2: Martin, Cedric is coming.
3: Yes. As they're joining us, let me ask a quick question. On salting meat.
1: Yes.
3: Do you salt your meat as it's roasting, ikipika, ama after what brings out more flavor in a cut of beef?
1: Wakati tunachoma. Yes. Ona kama sahi, ukimuangalia sometimes utapata, wakati tu nyama inaendelea kuchoma, anarushia kachumvi. Ile chumvi pia nae ni hui naleta nini? Ile karatha. Ile flavor sasa.
0: Yes. Kweli.
3: Okay.
0: Aya, what's onions? Hey, I need to know. Martin, kama
2: I want to go back to Cedric. Just
0: kama tunafaa kuosha kuku. I want to know from Laban and I mean from Martin as well.
2: But I want consensus.
0: What's our tupate consensus?
1: Yeah.
0: I have his answer. I need your answers.
5: Yes.
0: Should we be washing meat before cooking?
5: Not my meat. Absolutely not ongole beef. So just to be very frank, no. By the time we get it to you, it's gone through all the measures of hygiene. So it's perfectly okay to cook it immediately you get it. Okay. So for ongole beef, we'll be a perfect fan on that side, yeah?
0: Okay.
6: I would say it depends on where you have bought the meat from. If you're buying from certified sources, for example, if you're buying from farmer's choice, it's clean. It's gone through a very, very verifiable process. But if it's from
5: somewhere
6: unverifiable sources,
3: if it's straight from the slaughterhouse, let's imagine, because Kenyans have become very price conscious.
2: What is straight from slaughterhouse?
3: Slaughterhouse, umeenda kia maiko.
2: So umeenda we mwenyewe.
3: We mwenye umeenda kwa slaughterhouse. Umeambu uko nyama ni cheaper because we are price conscious. So unanunua kilo zako kumi kuenda kuweka kwa freezer.
0: Yeah.
3: Before you store that meat, is it okay for you to just directly store it? Ama uoshe, ustore? ama, you know, it's straight from the slaughterhouse. Ama tusiane mbali sana, upper city market.
1: That's why tunasema mkuje Camp David. Sababu, what we do is, sisi tukichinja ng'ombe yetu, directly from the slaughterhouse, we use refrigerated vehicle.
3: Okay.
1: This one iko hapa.
2: Yeah.
1: Unaona? So hiyo nyama handling yake sasa kutoka hapa kwa kichinjio.
2: Yeah.
1: That's the game changer.
3: Mm.
1: Because unaona hiyo nyama kushikashikwa, kutangatanga na kila mtu. That's where now we start contaminating that meat.
3: Okay.
1: All right?
2: I can actually see the sense.
1: Yes.
2: And the sense, the case being sold here is for a developed market.
3: Yes.
1: Yes.
2: So a developed market where there's cold chain from the slaughterhouse all the way
5: farm to fork
2: to your
0: farm to fork.
5: Yes, yes, yes.
2: So if it has not gone through those stages, then now you're talking about, okay, how's the handling been?
1: Yes.
2: Are you sure of the handling of that meat and so on and so forth?
1: Yeah.
2: So I want to ask about this cold chain thing that we are talking about.
3: Right.
2: Okay.
1: Mm-hmm.
2: So nyama imechinjwa, imetolewa hapo, imeingizwa kwa freezer. Ikibebwa kwa hizi gari za meat hizi. Hizi gari za meat ziko na nini? Na chila.
1: Yeah, kama yangu iko na chila, hata sasa unasikia na guruma.
2: Ah.
1: Imejaa nyama hapo ndani.
2: So that is part of cold chain.
6: This is cold chain.
2: Okay.
6: So immediately you slaughter. So handling is very important.
0: Yeah. Yes.
6: So handling and cold chain. Because it's all about hygiene.
2: Yes. Yes.
6: Microorganisms, bacteria, and what have you develop through handling and through elevated
2: heat.
6: Temperatures.
0: Yes.
2: Yes.
0: Yeah.
6: So that's basically what you have to control.
3: Yes.
6: And I know the informal sector in Kenya may not be developed in that perspective.
3: Yeah.
6: We all have a role to ensure that these standards keep improving.
0: Okay.
2: Yeah. So when you come to your butcheries and even in the supermarkets, we will find, so if I talk about the fridge in your butcheries, it's on those chillers, the see-through glass chiller, right?
3: Mm.
2: Is that the same temperature as the temperature in the transporter?
5: I can add on to that. For, as it's just spoken about, another extra step that we take is vacuum sealing the steaks.
3: Mm.
5: So immediately the process is done, you've carved out your steaks, you vacuum seal it and put it in the temperature. So of course there's a set temperature that you have to put your steaks in. You can't store it in a cold, dry place. You might end up losing some of the taste. Also microorganisms can grow inside it.
2: Right.
5: So the temperature that you have in your cooler truck or whatever it is has to be the same temperature that you take it to the refrigeration section at the retail centers.
2: Okay.
5: Yeah.
2: You know what happens in our local butcheries. So
0: unachinja?
2: Imechinjwa, imeletwa kwa kale kanini nanduthi. Inaingia kwa butchery, inahangiwa. Because unataka kuona nyama imehangiwa, useme kata ile pale. At the end of the day, in the evening, huyu mtu wa butcher anachukua nyama anaingiza kwa freezer overnight. Asubuhi anatoa kwa freezer anairudisha pale juu. See that? See, but it's in a very controlled environment.
1: What should happen is,
2: For
1: example, like us, we are doing a hybrid.
3: Mm.
1: A hybrid system, we have the cold chain and we still do hang.
2: Mm-hmm.
1: But the process of how you hanging that meat and that meat grill, hiyo ndio inakuanga sasa game changer.
2: Right.
1: For example, sasa ukienda kama zile butchery zetu, tunachinja kila siku.
2: Yes.
1: All right? So these customers, most of them, ni wenye wamebelieve the wanataka ile nyama fresh. 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
0: Yeah.
1: Yenye mwoga maji.
0: Huyu
1: mwingine anasema hiyo lita. So we usually deal with all the customers, especially like us. Nyama pia customer akipelekewa kwa nini? 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Customers akiletewa lazima ikuwe vacuum sealed.
2: Yeah.
1: Na aletewe na pikipiki yenye tunajua ni yetu.
2: Yeah.
1: Unashika?
3: Mm.
1: So si kila mtu atenda handle hiyo nyama tu from
2: nowhere.
0: Yeah.
1: Yes. Na si ati nikupenda. Ni sababu wajua pia lazima tuangalie mambo ya food safety.
0: Yes.
1: Yes.
0: That's like true. That those conversations about food safety will get bigger.
1: Yes.
0: And even when we're talking about export, like saa zingine we might not have the highest standards for ourselves.
2: Yeah.
0: But unaona vile watu wengine they take these things very seriously and start to realize we need to do it.
1: Yes.
0: But you mentioned like farm to fork. This buzzword.
1: Yes.
0: Kila mtu squeezy, farm to fork.
6: Yeah.
0: What does that mean in for your businesses when people want farm to fork, they want traceability? What does that mean for your businesses?
1: It simply means you have a feedlot farm. All you are in a vertically integrated process where you have got the farm where you are doing your fattening, then you have a slaughterhouse where you're slaughtering your animals, then you have got your outlet. So these customers are directly receiving meat from your farm. Mm. That is from farm to fork.
6: To fork. And yes. Maybe just to add, the farm to fork is basically meaning you can trace. Yes. You can trace back.
5: Yeah. Mm.
6: So you know exactly the activities happening at the farm.
3: Yeah.
6: You know the feeding, you know the vaccination programs, you know the treatments. Mm. So you basically know the health. All the way from the farm
3: to the fork.
6: To distribution. All the way to the consumer receiving this product.
1: Yes.
6: So if it's the cold chain, then you're in control of that cold chain.
0: Yes. All right.
6: And therefore you're able to give an assurance.
0: Very briefly, Cedric.
5: So very briefly, I'll add on to that. Yeah. For us, same thing, farm to fork. So one of our taglines is traceable, trusted, and truly Kenya. The traceability aspect is very important for us. And what we're able to say is if, Latif, I send you a cat, I'm able to trace it all the way back to the cats. You know, there's tears, parents, That's how far we go.
0: Parents.
5: That's how much Ongole Beef has invested into traceability and all this.
2: And the whole thing.
5: Yeah, that's how they pray.
2: Cedric, you and the ladies will go to show them the aging beef.
5: Yeah, yeah.
2: Laban and I are going because you'd like to show me.
6: We need, to test pork.
2: Pale.
0: Okay.
2: Pale pork. Yeah. Pork. So Laban and I are going to go.
0: Over to Ongole.
5: Yeah.
2: As they go to Rene. So this now is Farmer's Choice. And we can see that even the distance that you're making between the Farmer's Choice side, the non-halal side, and the halal side of choice meat. Okay. Okay. So here, nguruwe amechinjwa, nguruwe ameingia kwenye nini?
6: Yep.
2: And then now we come here.
6: Yes, right. Karibu sana. So this is the farmer's choice side.
2: Namba dustbin nitupe.
6: Yes.
2: Mfupa. Thank you very much.
6: So very good cuts that come from the pork side.
2: Yes.
6: Starting with the ribs, you can see the very good looking marinated
2: these are the pork ribs.
6: Yes, pork ribs. Very nice. So this is one of our highest selling cuts. Very good for barbecue.
2: Right.
6: For roast.
2: Right.
6: We have other value added products. And Kenya, we are not consuming a lot of pork. But you can see how lovely, when you do it well, how lovely it can actually look.
2: It looks very beautiful.
6: Yeah. So this is Boz, the one you see being sold a lot in our retail supermarkets. Burgers.
2: Oh, these are pork burgers. So it's a pork patty.
6: So this is pork or beef?
4: It's a beef.
6: So this is beef.
2: This is beef. Okay, yeah. This is a beef.
6: So Farmer's Choice also have beef products.
2: All right, I see.
6: Okay.
2: Yeah.
6: So then we have...
2: German habanosi.
6: Yeah.
2: What is that?
6: German sausage.
2: So what's the difference
6: between
2: the
6: German sausage
2: and the...
6: Very good. You'll taste it just in a while. It's just the style and the ingredients that you that you use.
2: Uh-huh.
6: Very popular in German. That's why they're called German style sausages.
2: Yes.
6: We have choma sausage. Which also very, very popular, especially when guys are enjoying their Friday evenings.
2: Right.
6: Somewhere watching a game.
2: Right.
6: With some kachubari and kapiripili.
2: Yes.
6: It goes very well. So, we talked about bacons.
2: Yes.
6: So, this is back bacon. So, you normally get it from the back of the pig.
2: Mm-hmm.
6: Yeah.
2: Right.
6: So you see that? So that's called back bacon.
2: This is back bacon.
6: And you can see it has a mix of fat.
2: Yes.
6: Which makes it very flavorful.
2: Yes.
6: Then we have streaky bacon.
2: Streak bacon.
6: Streaky bacon comes from the berry.
2: Uh-huh.
6: Yeah. And you can see how fatty it is.
2: Yeah.
6: When you prepare this, it's normally sizzling. It's very, very, very nice. Very, very tasty.
2: Uh-huh.
6: One of the most popular bacons that we produce.
2: Streaky bacon. Okay.
6: We have what we call collar bacon.
2: It's a collar bacon.
6: Collar bacon.
2: Uh-huh.
6: Collar bacon, we make it from the shoulder.
2: Right.
6: Or from the front leg of the pig.
2: Uh-huh.
6: Again, you can see the intramuscular fat.
2: Yes.
6: So very, very tasty.
2: Uh-huh.
6: And very popular in Kenya, this one.
2: Yeah.
6: Yeah. And many other products that
5: all from Farmer's Choice. So yeah. We are going to be here to eat a bit. Eh?
6: Yes.
5: But so. let's cross over to the other side where okay. Mariam Felaris and Cedric are looking at the aging beef.
6: Yep.
5: So yeah, Mariam Felaris, look at aged beef.
6: Yeah.
5: It's not cooked. Let me eat the cooked meat.
6: Karibu.
0: All right, it's time to call it a day. Well, just for us, but really it's the beginning of the day. We're going to go eat our hearts out. But before we leave, we wanted to show you some of what's here at Ongole's stand and to show you what an actual steak looks like, a ribeye. It's looking really, really good. And we have the master butcher here.
7: Yes.
0: Kindly tell us your name and what a master butcher does.
7: Good morning. I'm Derek Uganda. Mm-hmm. What a master butcher does is make basically an art of preparing steaks from a carcass of a beef or of a cow.
0: Right. Okay. Right. What are we looking at here?
7: These are ribeye.
0: Mm-hmm.
7: These are ribeye that Cedric had explained earlier.
0: Yeah. You can hold it up so the camera
7: it's,
0: yes.
7: good, well marbled.
0: Mm-hmm. Yeah.
7: As he was spelling, you can just only prepare it for 2 to 3 minutes
8: on each side.
7: 2 minutes on each side with a very high heat.
0: Right.
8: Very nice.
7: So also we have this another cut. The chuck.
0: Mm-hmm.
7: I think we'd not show it to you. It's a chuck, but I think he showed you where the chuck comes from.
3: So the chuck is like the chest area.
7: Above the chest.
3: Above the chest.
7: The chest area is the brisket.
3: Uh-huh. That's a brisket than the chuck roast.
7: You see, it's also well marbled.
0: Very well marbled.
3: Very well marbled. Mm. Can I make a sandwich with this?
7: It's slightly thick.
3: It's slightly thick. Like if I, what is it called?
0: Cut it into strips.
3: Strips.
7: Cut it into strips. Or even if you have the boneless, because this is bone in, you can have a chuck boneless. Mm. Then we can prepare it as a slightly thinner slice.
3: Okay.
7: You
3: know,
7: and then you can use for a sandwich.
0: All right.
7: Yeah.
3: The rest of the cuts,
0: Nyama. So tumeonyeshwa steak hapa tuko na ribeye alafu tuko na chuck and the ribeye is being prepared so we'll be able to have it in a second and then we have a chuck steak right
7: also well marbled.
0: Very well marbled.
2: The color.
0: Uh-huh.
2: Have you been explained to about the color?
0: Yes.
7: The color about how?
2: Yeah, because it's darker than the kawaida meat, as you hold it. So what is this about this that makes it this color?
7: The color of the beef.
2: Of the beef.
7: Mm. Okay, is the fresh beef, you know, we are used to the red.
2: Yes.
7: The red grain of beef.
2: Yes.
7: But for us, what we do, as we are slaughtering, they have that aging process. It slightly changes. Not really changes, but it's slightly...
2: It darkens.
3: So this is aged for how long, for example?
7: This aged for 45 days.
3: 45 days.
2: Where?
3: Okay. You can tell it's like the blood is oxidizing more and
7: it's
3: more. Correct?
2: Yes.
7: What is blood?
3: It's not blood.
0: Yeah, we were told it's not blood. But
7: it's not blood.
0: There's a name for it, I'm sure.
7: This is just hemoglobin.
3: Myoglobin.
0: That was close.
7: It's myoglobin.
3: The term I was looking for earlier was pulled.
0: Uh-huh.
3: Like pulled beef. Like peeled beef sandwich.
0: Actually, that would be the best for making a pulled beef sandwich or a pulled beef anything.
7: Yeah. Pulled beef sandwich.
0: Mm-hmm.
7: I think you have to go for the silver side.
0: Okay.
7: Because if you slice the silver side, it gives you, you know, you don't have, it should not be that more fatty.
0: Uh-huh. Okay.
7: Slightly less fatty than other cuts.
0: All right. We're going to enjoy what's here. There's also some sausages.
7: And this smoked and the bacon.
2: Smoked.
3: So this is macon.
7: Uh-huh.
3: Maybe you can just hold it up.
0: Mm-hmm.
3: Some macon. And we have some
7: smoked
3: sausages. All right.
0: And the last sausage and regular sausage.
7: That is just regular.
0: Regular sausage. Yeah. Okay. Let's end it there by cutting into this juicy ribeye. Could we get
3: Eric? Do you have space for more meat?
0: Zoom in.
2: Yes.
0: Zoom in.
3: Death by meat.
0: Let's cut into that beauty.
3: We see.
0: What
2: is that? Unaona hii nyama? Ebu katakata. Pole pole tu hivyo wakiona kwa kamera.
0: What a beauty.
7: Yeah.
3: So that's a medium to rare.
7: Medium
3: rare to medium.
2: This is medium to rare. you can just see that's the best meat. Sasa kuna mtu anaogopa sababu anaona red red.
5: That's the best.
3: So someone will say you'd rather just go bite a cow. So
0: it's the cow alive.
3: It's the cow alive.
5: Yes, can okay.
2: Dig in.
5: Mm. It's only salt and pepper that he has seasoned.
0: Derek? Oh. Oops.
2: Tumalizia show. Tufunge hapo.
3: Wow.
2: Ndiyo tubaki tukifanya tukilila. So we are busy. We'll be here at the Meat Expo. You can come. It's at the KICC. Free entry. 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If you come, you may find this meat. But we'll see you on Monday.
0: If we don't get to it first. You may find the meat if we don't get to it first.
3: Eating the Lamborghini of meats. By the way, catch you on Monday. This is Fixing the Nation NTV.
2: Fala.

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And look at this lineup, Banner. 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
3: 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Mukonga bada dan. I'm the
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King Madi, KFMD, of course, Tiwa Savage and Mr. Flavor on that one. Lady is the name of the track, starting us off, of course, on the best show in Africa, Karibu Sana Vibe Shift on Nation FM. Claudia Naisabo is my name. I'm excited for today. It's a Friday and it's a Furahi day. We're going to be having DJ Yasbi joining us in just a little bit. I hear in the streets of Nairobi, things are not so calm. So we're asking you to stay calm and be safe and make sure that you do not engage in anything that will harm you. So please be safe wherever you are. If you're coming to town, please be vigilant and make sure that you are safe and the ones that you love are also safe. Now, we've got four amazing hours for you from, of course, 10 a.m. all the way to 2 p.m. And I'd love, love, love for you to be engaging me on this one. You can engage us on our socials at NationFMKE. And, of course, using the hashtag VibeShift on NationFM. The first hour to Kona Stories Kibao. That is from 10 a.m. all the way to 11 a.m. We're going to be talking about two MPs who happened to clash at Parliament. One said something. We'll be sampling that bite in just a little bit. Also, we're looking at guys who decided to take an opportunity that was not... They saw an opening and they say, you know what, let's take this as an opportunity to go and rob some people. We'll talk about that. Something that happened in Kenya that affected people who are not... foreign nationals, and something has happened in their country, so it's a developing story and we'll give you an update on that one. We've also lost, unfortunately, we got some bad news yesterday that we've lost one of our youngest entertainers, and that is Stupid Boy. We'll be having a tribute for the amazing entertainer that he was, Stupid Boy. That is all in the first hour. Second hour, new question of the day. I'd love for you to call me from 11 a.m. all the way to noon, and the number is 0719-038-963. Now, the question we are asking on our question of the day is, would you trust your partner with their baby mama or baby daddy when you're not around? Would you trust your partner with their baby mama or baby daddy when you are not around? I'd love to hear this one, because this is where you know if you truly trust the person that you say is your partner and this is the person you're going to be with for the rest of your life. Hapo ndo mahali ya trust issues zina come through. And we also get to see what wako insecure ama wako very secure in their relationships. We want to engage with you on that one. Third hour, we'll be having an amazing young guy joining us in studio. He is brilliant as a content creator, but even more brilliant as an artist. Sean MMG started off as a TikToker and he burst onto the scene, gave us amazing but nothing but great music. I mean, when you mention some of the top Abanton hits, his songs are definitely in the top 10. We'll be talking to him in that hour. And at exactly 12:30 pia atakuwa mbishi wetu pale lunchbox. Atupikia tuambie what's in his lunchbox. Fourth and final hour ni aongee kutoke, and also we get to take in your request. So you control that our playlist in that hour and call us and rant kidogo. And today we want to rant about what you think is worth your money. So ongee kutoke tunasema dash is worth my money. We've got a fun packed show for you this amazing, amazing Friday. So don't go anywhere. Engage with us. Na kama kawaida tukianzisha siku, we want to start off with a quote of the day. And our quote today says, normal is so boring. Don't be boring. I'll say it again. Normal is so boring. Don't be boring. Right now, we get into, of course, the music. Barnaba Diamond Platinum's on this one.

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It's the Turn Up at 2 on Nation FM. 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

0: Atibag ni ya nini wewe? 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It's been a trend, everyone is saying it. 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
1: This is not Jerusalem.
0: Thank you very much. Everybody is on a vibe shift on Nation FM. I'm here with DJ Yazbit. Tier 1 DJ. Hey, karibu sana. Leo najua playlist ni moto moto.
1: No raspy voice this morning. We had a good night's rest.
0: Thank God. I also had an 8-hour sleep. Yeah. It's not, it doesn't happen like that every single time. So
1: that's how you know.
0: At least to lala vizuri. We hope pia nyinyi mlilala vizuri na Friday yenu imeanza. And allow me to just say this. This is the last Friday before my birthday. Mutaingia wapi?
1: This is also the last Friday before payday.
0: Before payday. You're right. You're right. Unanipeleka wapi? Pesa ikiingia.
1: Mimi? Rabishti yangu pale hivyo anaitangwa pitawa mutura.
0: Wow. So, but you know what? It's been a while. I think it's been like 3 or so years before I had mutura.
1: When
0: like
1: I
0: the last
1: you,
0: time I had mutura.
1: Best believe me.
0: No, the thing is, ndato wapi mutura, tuonge tu kweli. Ruti yangu ya kawaida sipata wengi na mutura.
1: Kwa Livi suburbs, utatoa wapi mutura?
0: Watu wa Langata, tuko Livi suburbs.
1: Nyinyi,
0: Langata?
1: Naitangwa planned development.
0: Planned development, wow. I like how you're correct to that statement. Right about now, tukona stories kibao. For example, there are 2 MPs who clashed. Mm-hmm. And they clashed in parliament. Now, we've always known our bad girl Millie for being very opinionated. Mm-hmm. And most of the times I agree with Millie. I don't think kuna time nishai kosa ku agree na Millie. Mm-hmm. Now, there's an angry MP, and he's the MP for Kaluma, mm-hmm. who happened to clash with MP Millie Odhiambo during a parliamentary proceeding. Mm-hmm. Sikia, kwa alikuwa anasoni kama amejam. Sikia Kenya aliambia Millie.
2: Madam Speaker, I am minority whip.
0: Mm.
2: And as minority whip, I try to be a good girl,
0: mm-hmm.
2: but the fire in me as the bad girl still burns, and it will come out if we continue. I don't like, Madam Speaker, the filibustering I'm seeing.
3: Honorable Milly, I hope you're not directing your messages at me.
4: Yeah, but you have children, so far.
3: Yeah, but nobody stops you from getting children even by now.
5: Honorable Kaluma, please do not exchange with the Honorable Millie. Honorable Kaluma, order, Honorable Kaluma. Honorable Kaluma, I'll focus on you, I'll not focus on Millie.
0: Okay, first of all, it's a very bitter exchange, and it sounds like MP Kaluma felt targeted. We don't have the full context of it. Mm-hmm. The video that's been going viral on social media is they had an exchange.
1: Mm-hmm.
0: The most popular clip is the one we've just played, and he's saying, he told Millie, nobody stopped you from having children by now.
1: First of all, why would you even say that on the floor of the house? Scratch that. Why would you even say that to a woman who, like, well, Millie has actually, like, made her own name in the game.
0: Yeah, true.
1: Like, there are far better things you could critique Millie on,
0: mm-hmm.
1: and that is not one of them.
0: Yeah.
1: Okay?
0: Yeah.
1: So please, George Kaluma, I know you're elder than me, but that doesn't stop me from telling you. Shame on you.
0: That was very unwarranted. But also, I'll say this. I feel like our parliamentarians sometimes, because this is not the first time we've seen a clash that has made us go, okay, why would you even say that on the parliament floor?
1: Mm-hmm.
0: There needs, I don't know if, I know there's the order that they need to maintain when they are in parliament and what they shouldn't say.
1: Mm-hmm.
0: Sometimes so that when you hear them saying things, they come back and they take it back and they say, oh, what is it called?
1: I take it back.
0: Oh, there's a statement they have. There's a parliamentary.
1: They withdraw.
0: Yes, they withdraw their statement. Statements. I hope MP Kaluma actually withdrew that statement and apologized personally.
1: Mm-hmm.
0: And let's get this right.
1: Mm-hmm.
0: If as a woman, you should be respected with or without kids.
1: Exactly.
0: And your choice to have kids is not a matter that is someone else's discussion apart from yours.
1: Mm-hmm.
0: Know that and know peace. And let us know what you think about the clash that happened between MP Kaluma and, of course, Millie Odhiambo, bad girl Millie. Right about now, we're going to pay some bills, come back with some music. DJ Yasbit is over here. Mesema tatuchangamsha kidogo. And to make sure that you're having a fantastic Friday, hapa on Vibe Shift on Nation FM.
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0: making. On Saturday, August 29th, Carnival Gardens is the place to be as Red Sana 30 takes over. 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
1: Okay.
0: AY. 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

0: that is a pioneer, one of the guys to put a lot of artists on the map. Olamide is his name.
1: You know, actually, Olamide put us on to Ashake.
0: He put us on to Ashake. He put us on to Fireboy. Uh-huh. Put us on to Lil Cash. Uh-huh. Who am I missing?
1: YBNL.
0: YBNL Nation.
1: Who else was in that label?
0: Uh-huh.
1: Anyway, where to ambia hapo mali, hapo kwa comment somewhere.
0: YBNL Nation, my God. I think we need to even just go down that road of throwback Afrobeats. Yeah, YBNL. There's a lot of music that was released around that time, but Olamide is still the GOAT. Got a chance to see him performing in Rwanda. Mm-hmm. And of course, this weekend, you get a chance to see your favorite dancehall artist performing. That is Red Sun. Atakuwa pale Red Sun at 30. Tukua to celebrate 3 decades at Carnival Gardens. Now, it's an exciting day for all of us. Reason being, the lineup is crazy. Mm-hmm. We have Waire, we have Jua Kali, we have Brick and Lace's Nyla, who touched down, by the way. She's officially in the country, who touched down, and it's Jose Chameleon. Who doesn't want to see Chameleon on that stage? Bebe Cool, AY, and the list goes on and
1: on. I'm actually gassed to see one person's performance.
0: Who?
1: His name is Stoneboy.
0: Stoneboy.
1: Let me tell you, Stoneboy is energetic.
0: Okay? Stoneboy from Ghana.
1: Yeah.
0: Ooh.
1: One and only.
0: Eish.
1: I am hoping he jets down today.
0: Mm-hmm.
1: And I am hoping Aneza Mwatu akuwe gracious enough to

0: plane crash that happened in Samburu. Yeah? Remember the plane crash that happened in Samburu?
1: Yeah, yeah.
0: That took away, that we lost a couple of people. I think the number that was, the fatalities were around 7.
1: Yes.
0: And in that, that was news because it's very, we don't get to hear of such, we don't get to hear of helicopter crashes every now and then. So our hearts and prayers are still with the families of the loved ones, the ones who lost their loved ones. Mm-hmm. But there was a couple that was... that was killed in that helicopter crash.
1: Yeah.
0: And the news spread fast because it was all over the news across the world, internationally. And very unfortunate that someone saw this as an opportunity to do something. Mm-hmm. Now, after the couple's death in Ololokwe crash, there were burglars who broke into their Florida home. They saw an opportunity and they broke into their Florida home, stole a Porsche, Range Rover, and $500,000 household items. That was the estimated price.
1: Oh my God.
0: Thankfully, they've been identified, and from one of the stolen laptops, that there was a signal that was sent. Mm-hmm. Investigators wakafanya mambo yao quick. A family friend had explained the extensive damage to the property, including a broken security system and a damaged front door. So neighbors pia wakapeana surveillance footage, and that is how they were arrested. So it's a 40-year-old man and 24-year-old woman who broke into the house. We're waiting to see how that goes. Mm-hmm. But the damages, and it's very unfortunate that it's happened to that couple. But and someone saw an opportunity to go and steal all the way in Florida.
1: Hey.
0: Kitu ilifanyika Kenya.
1: That has to have been someone who's been on their case for quite some time. Because for you to know like of someone's demise and less than 24 hours later you know where they live, you know like where they put their most treasured items and all, that must have been someone in their inner circle was just looking for or just waiting for an opportunity.
0: And it's very, very, very, very unfortunate that that happened to the family. We'll keep you updated on what happened to those suspects because it's now a matter of interest to Kenyans as well. We want to know because that's very inhuman for you to see someone has passed on in the first thought. And let's bring it even closer home. We're seeing this has happened internationally. Unajua, hata kama familia zetu, yes. Have you ever heard of situations where someone loses their parent and their young kids involved, wameacha watoto wadogo, wakona familia, nini nini. And then that is where the wicked, and I'll say wicked, wicked aunties and uncles decide.
1: Lay claim.
0: Wanasema, hii shambenu nitawangalilia, nini nini. And they just take over your family property.
1: Yeah.
0: Then it doesn't become a police case because now there are minors involved, so they need a guardian. And you find, hapa ndo wanakuja sasa kupigania vitu za watoto zenye zimeachwa na the parents, the deceased parents.
1: Which is why I will always advocate for parents, well off or not, have a trust, write a will and testament, so that when your time comes, the people you leave behind do not get exploited.
0: Kabisa. Even with our own family members. I know we're talking right now about what wanje wakikuja kukibia, but even the family here, members. Hey. And I am of the idea that you need to tell your children, tell them in detail. If you can't tell your partner, labda your trust issues, because kuna watu wanakuanga hivyo, ambia watoto wako of all the properties you own. All of them, and make sure nothing goes. Because now there's that, and then kuna wale wataona, business partner wangu wameenda, wacha nichukue hiyo opportunity.
1: Kumbe.
0: Kuna watu wengine, yani, nasemanga malipo ni hapa duniani, asbit. I think it's very unfortunate that we have some people who see death as an opportunity to rob and steal from people. Right. May justice prevail.
1: Amen. And

0: like that. It's actually been a while since I heard some of this song. This is how we do. And this is how we do it on Vibe Shift on Nation FM. I hope you know that we're just turning up and turning up here in studio. If you're in Nairobi, 96.3, 101.5 Mombasa, 102.1 Kisumu. Yes, but no,
1: now let me tell you, Claudia.
0: Yes.
1: 104.9 Nyeri.
0: What was Nyeri?
1: Let me tell you, I knew we were loved in Nyeri, of course. Nobody, like, if you don't love us, that's a you problem.
0: Mm-hmm.
1: But, and I mean, like, I knew we were loved, but I did not know we were loved like that.
0: Like that.
1: You know, like, I was there yesterday. But a big shout out to every single person tuned in from Mokoroine, Nyeri. Everyone tuned in from Izo Sejanoko, Othaya, Mathera, Teto. Everyone who's tuned in, like, I was there yesterday and they were like, wait, we know you. And I was like, where from? Oh my God, you're the DJ who plays with Kina Claudia and Aseli. And I'm like, well, yes.
0: Uh-huh.
1: But how did you, like,
0: how
1: we
0: did
1: listen
0: you know
1: to you guys every single day? And I'm like, thank you.
0: What were Nyeri ones? 104.9, we love you. 93.9, Meru, watu wetu wa, kuna watu wa Mayuge, Kakamega, wanakuanga wamesikiza vibaya sana, wanakuanga locked in. Mm-hmm. Minister of Enjoyment. Uh-huh. Alafu pia kuna watu wetu pale wa, wanaitwa wapi? Limuru.
1: Mm-hmm.
0: Kina skip them.
1: Uh-huh.
0: They're also usually tuned in kabisa kabisa. Now, there is like a story I want us to turn our attention to. Na story linishangaza sana, hata kabla we flip on the hour to the next hour. There is a certain pastor.
1: Mm-hmm.
0: She's a woman of God.
1: Yeah.
0: Yes, she's a pastor.
1: Mm-hmm.
0: This pastor mekuja akatupatia a very interesting comment. Now, it's a PCA clergy,
1: uh-huh,
0: and she's appealing for 700 million to rescue.
1: Uh-huh.
0: See, ati tuna rescue mtoto. We're rescuing Milele Beach Hotel from loan crisis. Sasa mapasta wamekuja kutuambia sisi to rescue a beach hotel from crisis. Listen to what this pastor had to say.
2: In the PCA church, we have what we are calling Okoa Milele Hotel. Milele Hotel has been going through upheavals and shipwrecks and rising, and there's a huge amount of loan against the Milele Hotel through, as he is mandated by the business committee, Reverend Dr. Robert Waihenya, who write and say to that, to the members of the church, please do two things. One, you can give, because we, the church, the Milele Hotel has a loan of 700 million. It is a loan that has accumulated over time. We need to agree on this one. I know there are enough politics, but those politics are not going to help us as a church. We can talk much as we want, but Milele Hotel stands at a place when it needs us, each and every one of us. Na mambo mbili tutakayofanya, tutaombea mkahawa wa Milele. Na pia kama uko na uwezo wa kutoa chochote katika kanisa, kupea katika Milele Hotel. When you give Milele Hotel, you give to God, by the way.
0: Aya.
2: There is no money that goes to the church that is wasted in any way whatsoever.
1: Uh-huh.
2: Because when I give to the church, I'm not giving to a church as it stands. I give to the King of the church. And who is the King of the church? Jesus Christ, our Lord and Savior.
0: Okay.
2: If any time you give money in the church and you have a mentality that that money will get lost, you need to be taught again on what is being a Christian. Because the Bible says we give cheerfully and we give willingly. So we are asking the Presbyterian Church. I am not a member of the business committee. My work is to honor my church. When they make a decision, I follow it. I may have questions, but I follow it anyway. Otherwise, I shouldn't even be a member of the Presbyterian Church. One of the vows we make is that I will follow
0: the way tumesikia. tumesikia. Yes, bit.
1: Now.
0: Tunambua, when you give when you give Milele Hotel, you give to
1: You're
0: God.
1: You're giving to God. Now, let me...
0: The PCA clergy.
1: You know, there is audacity.
0: And then?
1: And then there's that. And also,
0: so this is above audacity.
1: Yeah, this is above audacity. Also, isn't this the same pastor who a while back alikuwa nasema that you should give tithe on your salary and tithe on your debts as well. So God stretches his hand of generosity upon your life.
0: I have seen someone quoting that in the comment section on the blogs.
1: Mm-hmm.
0: Sasa swali ni, I feel like we are manipulating the scripture or what the church stands for to fit personal benefit. First of all, whatever is happening with Milele Beach, it's unfortunate. It is.
1: Very unfortunate.
0: It's unfortunate because no one gets into business expecting to be in debt of 700 million.
1: Exactly.
0: It's very unfortunate. But is it the concern of someone who goes to church to listen to the scripture, to be prayed for, to pray about their troubles? Some of them might even be in as much debt as Milele Beach.
1: Yeah.
0: So ukitupatia pay bill, utuambie rescue Milele Beach Hotel. Na unataka tusaidie.
1: Question is, this Milele Beach Hotel, is it owned by the church in the first place?
0: I don't think so.
1: Yeah, that is one.
0: Mm-hmm.
1: Two, what are her interests in Milele Beach Hotel? Because she's, as you can hear, she's not speaking for the church. She's speaking for the hotel.
0: Mm-hmm.
1: But trying to bring the hotel to the church,
0: yeah?
1: So, what are her interests as far as Milele Beach Hotel is concerned?
0: Mm-hmm.
1: Third, should they clear these bills by the church in or whatever way they plan to raise the money? Will the congregants who have so faithfully changiat this thing, will they be like treated to like say an all expenses paid trip to Milele Beach Hotel?
0: That's what I was thinking. Awata kuna kitu imekuwa guaranteed
1: now, you know, like I mean, this doesn't even count as manipulation. This has to be something worse. This has to be what Nairobi men do to babes every single weekend,
0: which is ebu sema.
1: This has to be a level of manipulation that even I aspire to get to.
0: Yes, I'll tell you this, right? Uh-huh. I'll tell you this.
1: Mm.
0: I'm very disappointed.
1: Mm-hmm.
0: I'm very, very disappointed in how some people who stand on the podium and say they are men and women of God manipulate the scripture to fit
1: That's
0: their personal interest. And I think if you go to this church, you need kujita mkutano kidogo. If every Sunday you listen to this,
1: that specific clergy person.
0: Yes.
1: You really need to
0: reevaluate yourself.
1: Yeah.
0: Mambo ni mingi. Listen, you can pray for them. You can ask if you want to support them here, you can support them.
1: Mm-hmm.
0: But not urge them to support because it's what God would have wanted.
1: Mm.
0: Would God have wanted you to get someone out of debt?
1: Would, if it was God that was wanting me to changia to Milele Beach Hotel, he would have put me in Milele Beach Hotel in a presidential suite. Nikiwa pale hapo ndiyo mchango wangu utaingililia, yeah? But hey, mambo ni mengi.
0: Ah, mambo ni mengi, masani machache. We're just about to flip on the hour. The next hour is about trust, and it's trust within partners who have baby mamas and baby daddies. Stay around. Stick around for that.

0: Is this Kaspanyo West?
1: This is K.O. and K.Det.
0: Ooh.
1: The song is called Kara Kara.
0: K.O. is the one who also collaborated with Vanessa MD on Nobody But Me.
1: Yes, yes.
0: Perfect. I see my music history is slowly catching up to that of the DJs. I'm learning a few things from Yasbit over here, and I hope you're enjoying the playlist so far. Karibuni sana Vibe Shift on Nation FM. Claudia Naisavo is my name, and I'm with the very amazing Tier 1 DJ.
1: Yasbit Worldwide.
0: Yes,
2: hey,
0: Mr.
2: That's an
0: yes.
2: Intro and a half. Hey.
0: You're welcome, sir. Uh-huh. You're very welcome. Asani ya kumaki register, na pia tayarisha simu yako tupi. 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Let us know, my friend. 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If you have a baby mama, if you have a baby daddy,
1: talk
0: we
1: to
0: wanna
1: me.
0: Hear from you.
1: Mm-hmm.
0: Yes, we definitely wanna hear from you. So you can call us on 0719038963. Kama kawaida, tumak register na muona saa Wycliffe Bushathi Abu Bubengo. 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Sam Tarus, Baba Wanda, Kosh Jakablack, our friend from 102.1. Na Festus Mwangi, anasema tuned in Mbaya from Rongai. Shout out to Claudia and Mr. DJ. Yes. 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
0: Oh yes, ni wa Rongai. 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
0: unikujina ka motora.
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0: Oh, unakulia hapo.
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2: Naona DJ Jerry Joe ako tuned in, anasema Mirema and Lumumba Drive wako locked in. I see DJ Rubidium anasema Ruaka wako ndani.
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2: Naona tuko naye Baba Disco can be at.
0: Hello.
2: 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Najua hataki niseme location lakini anasema ako Bush Deck.
0: Yako saizi. Mapema ndo best.
2: Yeah, pia naona kuna Kuda Dela na nasema ako tuned in.
0: Mm-hmm.
2: As well. Also by the happy belated birthday to Baba Yazbit. Yes.
0: And happy belated birthday to Ken Biat.
2: Oh yeah, by the way.
0: Niliona ilikuwa birthday yake last week
2: on Friday. Yes. Also big shout out to Zach who's tuned in from Westlands. Billy Jabari anasema utawala wako ndani.
0: Mm-hmm.
2: Kuna Winnie anasema 001 Mambasani wanatupata.
0: Haya basi tupigie simu sasa hivi. The dilemma we are posing to you is,
1: mm-hmm,
0: your partner has a child with an ex, yeah, that makes them a baby daddy or baby mama.
1: Yes.
0: Now they have to communicate kwa sababu, mm-hmm, yako parenting, yeah, wanafaa ku meet up. Wanafaa kuenda school events na sometimes even spend time together because, mm-hmm, of the child.
1: Yes.
0: When you are not around,
1: mm-hmm,
0: would you genuinely trust them to be straight? Like in terms of not crossing any boundaries?
1: Mm-hmm.
0: So would you trust them? The question I'm basically asking is, would you trust your partner if they were next to or around their baby mama or baby daddy?
1: Mm-hmm.
0: Would our trust? How is that relationship looking like for you?
2: Now, I will say this, someone who's not a baby daddy.
0: Thank you.
2: Yes, thank
0: clarify.
2: You very much.
0: You've dated a baby mama?
2: Yes.
0: Okay.
2: Now, let me tell you this.
0: Uh-huh.
2: It entirely depends on the dynamic of their relationship.
0: Uh-huh.
2: There are some relationships where they are very, like, cool with each other.
0: Mm-hmm.
2: Like, they had a baby, could have been accidental, could have been like a planned one, then,
0: mm-hmm,
2: things did not work out between them. Now, you also have to understand that,
0: mm-hmm,
2: these are two different people,
0: mm-hmm,
2: who at some point were one.
0: Mm-hmm.
2: My God, my brain is so in the gutter, but anyway, mm-hmm, we move. So, these guys,
0: yes,
2: they know each other probably better than you ever know. Better than you will ever know your partner.
0: Mm-hmm.
2: Okay?
0: Mm-hmm.
2: But also, and I have said this, hata wale watu tumerekodia TikTok, wanajua.
0: Mm-hmm. Mm-hmm.
2: Mwenye kisima,
0: mm,
2: hapangi foleni, kuchota maji. Yeah.
0: Sorry, what?
2: Mwenye kisima hapangi foleni kuchota maji. But there are some relationships that work because like the co-parenting is super successful. But hey, in this here Nairobi, things are live. Yeah, so I am on the fence on this one. It can work out. Well, there are some partners you could trust around the co-parents, and there are others. You have to be very, you have to side eye them very much. Unapata mtu hata vile wanaongeleshana, mtu wako akiongea anaongeaga vile nyanya, lakini the baby daddy akikuja, the voice is suddenly softer, the tone has changed.
0: Hello.
2: So you have to be very wise.
0: Aya, wacha tuingie kwa mziki. You've given people a lot of things to think about. When you come back, I want to know the dynamics of your relationship if you are if you have a partner who's a baby mom or baby daddy. Also, would you trust them in your absentia to not fool around or to be straight and remain with the boundaries you set? Let me know.

0: Are they loyal? Are they not? That's a conversation we are having. It's all a matter of loyalty and trust today. We are discussing mambo ya baby mamas na baby daddies. Feel free to call us on 0719-038-963. We want to know, when you're not around, do you trust your partner who has a baby mama or baby daddy around them? Are you secure in your relationship?
1: Let me say again. Mwenye kisima hapangi foleni kuchota maji.
0: Piga simu 0719-038-963. The question we are asking is, would you trust your partner with their baby mama or baby daddy when you're not around? 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
0: How are you?
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3: Siwezi nika trust.
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0: Hawezi trust.
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0: I hear.
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0: So swali ni washaachana, my friend. 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They have a child na mtoto wako hapo, and they have to take care of the kid together. 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
3: Mimi nitajitoa.
0: Kuna watu wanarun a very strict program. Yes, but
1: let me tell you, Claudia. 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
0: wana uchumbaji. 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
0: 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Uwezi wa trust.
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4: Eh. 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
0: lakini. 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Oh, so sorry we got cut off. Pole sana alande. But I get the feedback. The calls are ringing. The phone is ringing on this side. Na shangani shike ya nani niache ya nani. 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Tuingie kwa mziki. And when we come back, we need to continue this conversation. Nation FM, hello.
5: Baby Shark.
0: Baby Shark.
5: Niaje.
0: Poa sana, how are you?
5: I'm good.
0: Ebu tuambie.
5: Uh-huh.
0: Hii maneno ya baby mama na baby daddy. Wewe umepata mtu and then akona ya baby mama. Na wana co-parent. And you really love this person.
5: Mm-hmm.
0: The question is, do you trust them around their baby daddy when you're not around?
5: So, baby shark, we unataka kwenda soko na umeacha kama umeanika mahindi na kuku ziko nje.
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1: baby shark.
0: Guy.
5: What do you expect?
0: Aye.
1: Tumesema wata dona, eh?
5: Aye, itakuto.
0: Muna mbaya leo asubuhi. You people have trust issues.
5: Ama uwache nyama nje na dogi ziko nje, ayo.
1: We?
0: Unasema atapita nayo?
5: Ayo, itakuro bana.
0: So you don't trust that situation?
5: Hapana. Wakae kwa simu.
0: Wakae kwa simu.
5: Hey.
0: Asanti. Hey, muko wa strict. I'm talking your partners to have a good existing relationship with their baby.
1: Anaitwa Emmanuel Toru.
0: Uh-huh.
1: He is actually tuned in from Germany.
0: Wow.
1: Yeah, ana stream live.
0: Uh-huh.
1: Anasema hivi.
0: Mm.
1: Kali Toru anasema hivi.
0: Mm.
1: In the words of the late AKA Worldwide,
0: mm.
1: He can never imagine being a stepdad.
0: Oh. Oh. Oh.

0: Oh, that's Lil Dicky and Chris Brown. And the song is called Freaky Friday. We hope you're having a fantastic Friday. Amazing music right here, courtesy of our Tier 1 DJ, Yazbeat. Uh-huh. And right about now, we just want to answer your calls. That's all we're doing. You guys have been calling and calling and calling and calling.
1: Talk to us now.
0: Fungua, the lines are open. Tunauliza, would you trust your baby, your partner, if they had a baby mama and baby daddy, alafu wache peke yao? Unaweza wa trust? Are you secure in that relationship enough to trust them? Call us and let's find out. 0719038963. There's also a lot of comments coming through on our socials. But first, let's pick your calls. Alafu, nataka unipatie point yako moto. 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
1: 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Thank you.
2: Spoken like a Trojan.
1: 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Anaona get some more feedback. Ukinipea siwezi kataa, nasema, I've said this before and it bears repeating. The only reason a woman won't cheat on you is because she has so much respect for her body. It has nothing to do with being loyal to a man. I agree with that.
2: Kuna Derek Sejera anasema hiyo ni slaughterhouse imejipeleka kwa ng'ombe.
1: Wow.
2: To him.
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1: Hello, sauti ya nani?
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1: 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Salimia Tier 1 DJ.
3: DJ mambo.
2: Poa sana, uko aje?
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2: 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Wewe mtu wako wako na baby daddy. 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Tuseme in your case now, unaweza trust mtu wako kama ako na baby daddy wake wako mahali wewe hauko?
3: I'll talk out of experience.
1: You talk out of experience.
3: Personally, I'm married. And before I married, that's my vice versa, the one I have right now. Iko na watu wawili. So, first born in Italy. Yes, now he's in grade 9. My first boy. My daughter is in grade 3.
1: Kosh, tunakupoteza kidogo.
3: Nasema?
1: Yes, now we can hear you, eh?
3: You see the boy, he came with the boy. That one means he has a baby daddy. Okay, let me talk of
1: Someone
3: comes, okay, I would say, kuna mtu amesema hapo uwezi kufunga mtu, uwezi kufunga mtu.
1: True.
3: It is very much true. Okay, as far as finding one photo, doesn't mean necessarily that anaweza karuliko. Fine. There's no way you can unaweza kunga baby daddy mwanzo kwa na mtoto wake. Lazima atakuwa. Because already the son anajua babake yuko. So this issue that can you leave your spouse with a baby daddy or whatever? Is it possible that it's not possible? You know, I can feel you. Okay, it depends. Kwanza, is there trust between you people?
1: Ati?
3: Is there trust between you people?
1: That's a very good question.
3: Yeah. Is there trust between you people the way you are? Is there trust between you people the way you are? What's on a name member who wants that? What gives you pass a easy pass? Who got a movie? Come on,
1: yes,
3: what will happen? If you can't talk with a long distance relationship, then how can it trust you? Can you trust him with her? So trust matters. Then love.
1: Love,
3: conquers all.
1: Yeah.
3: Nimeweza sema kama mjipe kwa kichaga, yote kitu can go on better you are here together or you are far. Kwa kusema utamfika. Sawa, hata ule mko naye kwa nyumba. Does it mean you are normally with him or 24 hours? Atenda kwa duka hiyo hiyo ile kama 10 minutes utajua ameenda kwa nini.
1: Utajua.
3: So trust kwa sababu.
1: Trust.
3: Personally,
1: Perfect. Asante sana Mr. Jacob Black. Tumepatiwa gems hapa. Mm-hmm. I want us to take it in, get back into the music. Alafu tukikuja tunakafunga. If you have a final remark enye jaskika. Tukirudi after this, you should be the first caller. Call us on 0719-038-963.

0: We've had a great conversation so far. Amazing playlist right there, courtesy of Yazbit. Awa ya kuongea ma story na ku engage with us. Tuko karibu kuruka to the next hour. Mm-hmm. But we can't do that without finishing it topic ya baby mamas na baby daddies. Watu wamekasirika. Yaz.
1: Hey.
0: I have seen the outrage on social media on the distrust between partners who have baby mamas and baby daddies. Mm-hmm. We're urging you to call us right now on 07-19-038-963. I want to put this to rest. We're asking, would you trust your partner with their baby mama or baby daddy when you're not around? Tusikie mnasemaje. 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
0: Yes.
2: This is Okola, Andrew Young speaking.
0: Hey, Andrew Young, kutoka wapi?
2: Natoka Isili South mtaa ya kila prefect wa Barshosho.
0: Aha, hebu niambie. Would you trust your partner na baby mama? Na baby daddy,
2: sasa,
0: sorry.
2: Sasa kitu ya kwanza turekebishe hii. 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Umeelewa?
0: Yes.
2: Article 53 of the Constitution of Kenya, it says the child has the right to benefit from the parents, whether they are living together or not. Na hapo ndio mali watu wawili waanza safari kabla wajasikilizana. 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Na the fact that msha move on ukasema like sasa tutaoana. 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
0: 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Hawezi tolerate my precious time and feelings for someone who can act like it's a normal thing.
1: We?
0: Haya. Kuna baba asili anasema, it depends on the foundation. If my partner is consistent, honest and shuts down any weirdness immediately, then yes. If there's a history of lying or sneaking or it just happened energy, then no amount of but we have a kid changes that. Unasikia? Kevo akina Brian anasema, I trust. I know it's just that certain company of manini. So anasema yeye anamtrust. So atakuwa na shida yoyote hapo. Haya, Scooby Asosha anatuambia, it all depends on the relationship between the two of you. If it's trust, it's solid. If it's love, it's solid. If it's respect, ni solid. Kani affection pia. Anasema then why not? If you're also insecure, if there are signs you've been shown my guy lady instead of drama mob and putting pressure on yourself for nothing, just get out of the way and wachana tu nao. Wewe toka tu kwa njia.
1: Okay.
0: Tumalizie story as bit. Tumalizie, nipatie your final remarks.
1: Mimi, all I will say is this. It actually takes like a village to raise a child.
0: Yes.
1: So, if your partner has shown you that they moved on from their ex, Mm-hmm. No, in so far as they have a baby together. Mm-hmm. I mean, give them a chance. Mm-hmm. Listen to what they have to say. Mm-hmm. And if you are the one, like, with the child, with a partner, mm-hmm. and you with your partner, stay faithful. You don't have to go everywhere, mm-hmm. if you know what I mean. So, tafadhali, everyone, mm-hmm. please be as safe as you can be. Mm-hmm. Please build each other, just as the callers said, mm-hmm. and raise the child together. Because unajua, this is the new age. Like, you know, back in the day, parents had like 3 kids. Mm-hmm. Right now, 1 kid has 3 fathers. Mm.
0: So, and that's just the truth of the matter.
1: Yeah, so please, you don't have to go if you and your partner are like on talking terms. Sikizane, mpendane, na mkitaka kuongeza another, muongeze ka brother. For God said, tujaze hii dunia.
0: Here's what I'll say. Mm-hmm. Bimi hapa kwa maneno ya trusting my partner. Yeah. I will just weigh the pros and cons, the kind of person they are, mm-hmm. and then I'll decide for myself. Mm-hmm. But I've always said this. If I'm going to get married, my first child should be your first child. Mm-hmm. To avoid any drama. Na kama uko na watoto, wakuwa ametoka kwa surrogate.
1: Okay.
0: End of story.
1: Sawa.
0: To flip on the hour, tupatane next hour. Next hour, tuko na Sean MMG. Mm-hmm. 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
1: I never really knew that she could dance like this.
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0: Fresh talk. Good vibes. You're locked into Nation FM. Your voice. Your vibe. 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

0: hizi, lakini if we were given a chance tungesema. But karibu sana to the third hour of the best show in Africa. We promised you we're going to be talking to a superstar. You've just heard his voice in this particular track. He goes by the tagline of Maggi Maggi, or you can call him Sean MMG. He's in studio with us and we'll be saying hi to him in just a little bit. But kama kawaida tukianza every single hour, tunaanza na salamu. So namcheki nani on your side, Yasbit?
1: Watu kwanza nsalimie Mbogi ya diaspora by the way. You know, I was actually very surprised, pleasantly surprised to find out that there's people in Kuwait, people in Qatar, watu like wako Gulf, watu wako Germany that stream into this show. So yeah, acha nianze nao kwanza, yeah. Big up to Steve Elshefe. Steve Elshefe ako pale Kuwait ndani. I'm also seeing Tutu wa CK pia ako Kuwait, wanasema wako locked in as well. I am also seeing one guy from Stuttgart, Germany, Emmanuel Toro, ako tuned in. Yes.
0: I want to talk about diaspora. On this side, I see Eric Thiong wanasema well represented with Thiru Whispers na muona pale. Ibrahim Dungu ako tuned in. Amesema United States of Kinale. Kinale ni wapi?
1: Kinale.
0: Kinale ni wapi? Muniambie. Scooby Assange from 97.7 nasema Nakuru Annex Hospital tuko ndani ya mjengo. Na muona pale Color 4 James kutoka Lare Meru County. Asema tuko siaka. Coach Jaka Black tumetoka kuongea na in the previous hour all the way from 102.1. That is of course Kisumu. Abigail nasema ako ndani tena sana na Dan Managali. And I hope you're ready for this conversation because this is a young guy who we all adore, we all love watching. Started off as an amazing dancer, then transitioned into a content creator, and he's among the first, and dare I say, the pioneer of just that great transition from being a dancer to a full-blown artist. And let me tell you, he's never disappointed with his tracks. He goes by the tagline of Maggi Maggi. I know you know him, you know his tracks, you know the danceable tunes, and you've definitely seen his face. Ladies and gentlemen, help me welcome for the third, fourth, fifth, sixth time, I don't know. We've had him more times than we can count, but we still love having him. Help me welcome Sean MMG to Nation FM. Hello. Inakuwa poa.
2: Hi, Claudia.
0: Hi, Sean.
2: Kupoa.
0: Niko salama. I don't think you've met Yasbit before. Yes.
2: Bado japata.
1: You know.
2: Patana tu kitambu.
1: We have worked with Sean thrice last
0: year. Where?
1: At the Nairobi Street Food Festival.
0: Kabisa, Sean, great to have you, great to see you.
2: Thank you.
0: You look good.
2: Asante.
0: You, but unakanika umekuchapa mboko, umekuwa studio the whole night.
2: Mande.
0: For real?
2: Yeah, si tumekuwa, unajua, sicheze na sisi weekend inaanza Thursday. Yeah, manze. Afu, unajua, kesho tuko on the road. Unajua, tuko
0: where
2: on the road
0: to?
2: Bado.
0: Where to?
2: Umekuwa on the road, di mwezi yote, manze. Soulfest on the road.
0: Soulfest,
2: Sando, kuenda kutengenezwa nini, kingoja kwa malo.
0: We've been following up on your success, on your careers, all your achievements, the music and everything you've been doing on social media. But I want us to start from what's happening right now as we trace backwards to what you've been doing throughout the year. We're going to get to that album that you dropped. But yeah, you're talking about being on the road. So yeah. First, on the road. How's that? It's the first of, I think... The first of many.
2: Yeah.
0: This is the first time we are having Soulfest on
2: the road. Manze.
0: Now, wakachagua select a number of artists. How was that process for you when they told you, hey, Cheki Manze, Sean, we want you to be part of the artists who will be going on the road with Soulfest?
2: Hey, nilisikia poa by the way. Unajua, siwa unaelewa soul generation pali metoka.
0: Wows.
2: Ukiwananga tu yo kukuflani tu yifu si unajua tu ni kudeadly.
0: Yeah.
2: So yeah, actually felt nice. Nikakuwa, yeah, so let's do it together. Kwa sababu pia experimenting to check venye kuko uko nje from door to door venye people wanatu kama wametukubali kweli ama hawajatukubali. So yeah. Yeah.
0: And ground inasemaje? Unajua kuna hizi makelele ya social media alafu kwa grao. 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
2: Ground siku zote inakuanga ni kisu. Wanatisi siku zote.
0: I love that. Now that we are integrating, of course, the legends and having that nice collab. And I see even with most of the concerts, and I believe you've performed in some of those concerts where legends and the new school of artists, so old school and new school artists are coming together. What does that mean for you as an entertainer, especially as a musician?
2: Mi kwanza kwangu kwangu mi juu kwa watu wengine, but mi kwangu inakuanga big deal. 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
0: Pioneer. I love that you just mentioned being a pioneer. You are a pioneer in a space that we've not seen before. So you transitioned from being a dancer to being a content creator to being an extremely good artist. When you're moving from this, because I know as much as we want to say, oh, in the entertainment in general, there's a lot of adjustments you've had to do. Mm-hmm. When you're adjusting from being a dancer to a content creator, how was that? And what are the necessary things you needed to change? Kama ni schedule yako, kama ni discipline, ni nini ulibidi change for you to fully adjust into being a content creator?
2: Actually, me being a content creator ndo imenisaidia sana hata kwa usani. Mm-hmm. Sababu, most of the things that we do as content creators, mm-hmm. pia huku inasaidia kwa sababu ni business pia unacheki. Mm-hmm. Hata mshukuru Mungu sana hizi njia zote nimepitia kwa sababu singekuwa naweza kuelewa vitu zingine.
0: True.
2: Unacheki kwa sababu how to deal with brands. 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
0: Mm-hmm.
2: Yani mimi nikiwa content creator, Miss Danica kuna kitu inaweza nishtua mimi kwa sababu already mimi nimeiona venye inafaa kukua as being a content creator and all. Sasa ukikuja ukitransist hii side nyingine kwa muziki na kwa even sometimes easier kwa sababu vitu zote umesha learn through content creating.
0: But that's the business side.
2: Eh, kwa sababu the business side, kwa sababu music is actually business.
0: Mm-hmm.
2: Ukikam kuicheki, it is business. You're yeah. supposed to take it as business kabisa, strictly kabisa. Unacheki content creation unafundishwa discipline ya you have to deliver this much.
0: Mm-hmm.
2: Of like fanya A, B, C, D, and B.
0: Mm-hmm.
2: You're not supposed to be seen ukifanya sijui nini, kakuna ngori, mali, chorea.
0: Mm-hmm.
2: So those are the things that me nilipitia nikiwa content creator that inanisaidia. Isaidia yangu usani.
0: Kwa usani. Yeah, usani. But also transitioning from being a content creator to releasing music, that discipline, how many hours do you put into the studio in a day?
2: Mimi siweze kudanganya si ati naenda studio daily.
0: But
2: naenda studio daily.
0: So wewe unaanga schedule ati lazima niko hapa for 10,000 hours.
2: Ah, si 10,000 hours. 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
2: 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Yeah, inakujanga tu zinazokuta tu zimekuja.
0: Hey, I love that. I'm getting something from you. You are very intentional with how you move. It's from what I'm getting and from what we're seeing out here, there's discipline involved and there's also understanding that this is more than entertainment, this is more than art, it's also business. We'll get more into the conversation, but right about now, I want you to bash with some of the biggest tunes dropped by this amazing gentleman. He goes by the name of Sean MMG. And when we come back towards the end of this hour, I want you to be able to call him. Take this number, 0719-038-963. Get to talk to your favorite artist in studio today. For now,

0: Άιμπα του Σον. Νίκος και από DJS with on that one. And of course we are in studio with Sean MMG, a master at many. And let me tell you, he's mastered the art of dance, mastered the art of content creation, and is now a master of music. He's taking over the new generation and new school of artists. So if you have any questions for him towards the end of this hour, ninafungua lines. So prepare your calls, prepare your questions. If you're also an upcoming artist, he has some gems I believe he'd love to drop for you. And speaking of gems, ulitupatia album moto?
1: Eh, hey, maze.
0: Ulitupatia album
1: ni EP
0: moto. Yeah. Skiza magi. Hey. First off, the collaborations on that project. You'd think, I don't know, but just from the outside looking in, kupata collaboration ya Bensoul inakangumu.
1: Yeah.
0: Inakangumu. Kupata ya calligraphy inakangumu. Furthermore, as an artist, like coming together, deciding that, you know what, I think you resonate with my sound and we can work on something together. For the ones who you put on that particular project, how was that?
1: Actually, nile tu ile design, you listen to your songs, manze.
0: Mm-hmm.
1: I feel ni nani uneza add to these songs and yeah, ita put impact and mean a feel, yani.
0: Mm-hmm.
1: Yeah, jinta fanya mfeel venye ido ba mui feel venye pia mina I feel.
0: Mm-hmm.
1: I get.
0: Mm-hmm.
1: So Bensoul was on one of the tracks. Ndo one venye EP mekuwa nikiwa on the works tangu kitambo.
0: How many years?
1: Man, nimekaa karibu 2 years nikijaribu kutengeneza hii EP, unacheki.
0: Wow.
1: Almost 2 years. Wasanii wenye wako hapo watawaambia ni mwaka alisha. 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
0: Mm-hmm.
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1: A month ago video yake ya kwanza.
0: Mm-hmm.
1: Video, the first video, the second video actually ya EP.
0: Mm-hmm.
1: Nimerelease last month.
0: Mm-hmm.
1: This month na release the second one. Yani EP iko na ngoma saba. 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
1: Yani mtafeel tu, mtasikiza magi for a very long time.
0: 2026 seems to be that year for you.
1: Yeah,
0: I can say. Tushamaliza the first 3 quarters, no.
1: Yeah.
0: Tuko kota ya tatu, tuko karibu kumalizia. Tumalizia September.
1: Yeah.
0: So we've got like 4 months for you to give us. I know towards December, wasanii wanakuangu wametupangia kakitu. Sijui, but somewhere along apo between October, November, mnatupatianga anthem, itatupeleka all the way to December.
1: Anthem.
0: Are we expecting an anthem for Christmas celebrations for what we are tukiingia September? October,
1: September,
0: November,
1: September, October,
0: November, December,
1: December, but October,
0: no,
1: October, kuanzia tu September, December, it's looking bad for guys, man. Zeta na wangia tu September.
0: September.
1: September, I'm putting all my cards on the table. Niko kadi.
0: Ni single. Ni single yenye niwe peke yako ama uko na featured artist?
1: Niko peke yangu. Yani hizi ninakuja na projects zani. Ipi kumbuka bado tuna release ma video.
0: Yes.
1: So that's why nasema October inataka kuomba. September, October ni period inataka kuomba.
0: Aya. Kuna DJ hapa mwenye, you can tell from his mixing, he understands music. The music, anajua kuingiza nisha, and he also has, he's a master of his craft.
2: Thank you, Claudia.
0: Yes, yes.
2: Now, let me say this, yeah.
0: Mm.
2: As someone who's actually listened to the whole EP, kama kuna dobakali kwa ye EP, Sean MMG or Kelo Max.
0: Okay.
2: The song is called Kairetu. You know, like, it's been on repeat. Hata nikikuja by the way, it's been on repeat.
0: Unataka kutuimbia, tuone kama kuna sauti ya Sean.
2: Mimi kuimba. Labda ya kwaya.
0: Ya kwaya. Iyo ya kwaya. Umesema, no, I'm not the artist.
2: Yeah.
0: I'm the DJ.
2: I'm the DJ.
0: Yes.
2: I will play the music, I will not sing.
0: You will not sing the music.
2: Yeah.
0: Yeah. So Kairetu is your favorite song of that?
2: Kairetu is my favorite song
0: EP.
2: Of the EP.
0: Yeah.
2: Followed closely by his collab with Kali Jones,
0: mm-hmm,
2: which was like this. Like this actually has a very unique, unajua like, there's hip hop and then there's like hip hop with some fusion, yani unasikia. There's like, Sean, there's Kali, like they've gone bar for bar. Yani, anyway, today's
0: going bar for bar with calligraphy stuff. It's definitely tough. Like he's someone we can just put him on his own level. Cause I even see reactions of guys online wakisikia versus Kali. It's like, hey, this is a Kenyan guy. Who's this guy?
2: Also, let me ask Sean, yeah? Me, myself and I seems like a very sentimental jam to you.
1: Yeah.
2: Like, so hii ngoma ukitoa, was it that you were going through something or is it something that you were dedicating to yourself? What was the idea behind it?
0: Mekuwa mdeep.
1: Yani, me, myself and I, imefika ni place, mi sioni kitu ingine nyeneza ni stop, yani kufanya kitu nye minataka. 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But vitu zake zinaenda na poa. 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Yao ni mtu mwingine.
2: Na surprisingly, you know, saying that by the end, actually taking from your story, because I was hearing allegedly that so many people put you down when you were transitioning from content creation to now being like
1: till date, bro.
0: Till date, bro. But with all those bangers.
1: Yeah, na bado mimi stay choka ku approve wrong. Una get?
0: Yeah.
1: Till date, bro. 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
2: Si wewe.
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1: 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Unaget? But sasa tuna we keep on pushing.
2: Yeah man, Zivile na far as always. Also you've actually collabo zako zote. I actually think like, you know, there isn't a bad Shonen MMG song.
1: Akunanga.
0: True, akuna. Every,
2: like, should it be a single? Should it be a collab?
0: Also, unajua kuna wasani, sorry to say this when an artist is present, but it's the truth. Kuna wasani wengine wakifanya collabos, wanamezuangwa na the other artist. So there is no time Shonen MMG has ever been inferior. It's inakuanga, you've balanced it out, be it a legend, be it someone who's also new in the market, you've balanced it out and as you said, you're going bar for bar with Calligraph Jones. That says something about you as an artist.
1: Yeah.
0: And I'd say kudos to that. And there's a lot to be said. I want to get into your mastery of this craft with the script writing and also, sorry, with this the lyricism and just being good with a pen to also this new song you have, and that is Woza Woza. But first, nataka tupatie recipe. Masani ya lunch. It's exactly 12:30. It's only right that we honor Lunchbox.
3: It's that time of the day where flavors come alive and the kitchen becomes the main stage. Welcome to Lunchbox, where we serve you real recipes, real stories, and real vibes.
0: Yeah, the recipe to Membu, hapa kuna mtu amembo, don't cook for us noodles. Shon MMG, what is in your lunchbox?
1: Kachumbari, si kachumbari, yani tunyanya, vitungu hapo hivyo. 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
0: French toast.
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0: Unaitwanga twanga unaisongesha songesha kidogo.
1: Nika wewe. Yeah.
0: You can find Shon MMG's recipe. We're going to post it on our pages at Nation FM KE. Umesema recipe yako ni ya?
1: Yangu ni ya French toast which is mayai na mikate. Alafu sikimbize sana. 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
0: Haya. 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Usiende mbali. We leave Lunchbox, get into the music and we'll be back with Shon MMG.
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0: This song anapenda hii anapenda that slow but in the chaff chaff. Yes, kudade. Ai inadudida. We are having a time in studio and of course we're joined by Sean MMG. Amazing track, amazing playlist. We've got to listen to his newest track with of course Saru Manyaru. And let me tell you, you can never go wrong with having Saru as a feature. I don't know how, I just don't understand it. And I'm like, this lady can flow with any beat. How was it working with Saru on this one?
1: Hey, like what deadly man. Unazaskia tu venye alianzisha dobe ilikuwa ni vibe tupu.
0: Mhm.
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1: Me verse niteke mbaya but ilikuwa ni a day.
0: A day.
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2: Fantasias are you listening?
0: Lazima msikize, msikize. Unaona after kitu hapo.
1: Mtakupatia mandi stress mapema. But I'm pretty sure kuna dancers wengi sana unyata create some moments.
0: Yeah.
1: And speaking of viral moments, you get a lot of viral moments. 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
0: Zee. 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Get. So yeah, wanda venye nakuanga tu.
1: And Sean, from everything I'm getting, you're a very disciplined person. But I want to understand some of the misconceptions that people who see you on the internet have of you. Just some of the things mtuna kwambia, but then likuwa nafikiri yangu na kuanga hivi, kumbu kuangi hivi. You knew we ambona watu before when they meet you, like what do they say?
0: Watu sema mimi na maringo.
1: Really?
0: Mimi na kuwa na maringo kweli.
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2: And then again, unajua, speaking as people by the way, this includes you too, Claudia.
1: Like,
2: you know, we also have like bad days in the office, yeah? You just want to chill.
1: Yes.
2: But you're chilling, unaona? Maybe you're having a concert, maybe you have a gig you have to get to. So you're in your feels, you're in your mood. And then sasa, bad with, like the person you've met, ndio anasema, oh, yana kuaga na maringo, yon is snob, like guys.
1: So
2: we also people.
1: Yeah. For sure. So how do you even handle this at artist fan interactions? Especially after umetoka stage, watu wamejaa pale backstage.
0: Sorry, you need to catch a breath. 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
0: Mostly, yeah, me actually musema, mi eri unitafute before ni pande. 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
1: Ni panda the stage.
0: Kama mtu anasema sana niko na maringo juu ni kwenda kana nimeenda.
1: Ukitokanga.
0: Yeah.
1: Now I want to talk about some of the tunes you've made, and I'm also inviting the listener to call in and tell me your favorite Sean MMG song. Right now I'm picking your calls on 0719038963. Kuna hii anthem ulitoa juzi. Ni ju
0: Juice.
1: Sitaki kusema juice. I just sponsor show yetu, but the Juice anthem. I think it's very catchy. Also, you worked with Saru on that particular one.
0: Saru bad.
1: When you got that call, because right now umefanya endorsements kadhaa, ngapi saizi? Just as a musician, watch as a content creator. Umekuwa na brand deals ngapi? How many songs have you written? I know the time you hosted you, ulikuwa umefanyia ya KCB.
0: Yeah.
1: Saizi, you have the Juice anthem.
0: Juice. And what else? Nasahau. Kuna kitu nasahau na sijui nini, but itakuja tu. But hizo sana sana, yeah. Ndio zile major. Yeah.
1: Sawa sawa. Sean MMG is still right here. I've just handed him the headset. Nataka umpigie simu sasa hivi muongeleshe on 0719038963. I want to hear, what is your favorite Sean MMG song? Do you have a message to this young and talented artist that we have here in studio? And as we wrap it up, we have a couple of your tracks, and nataka kujua gani ndo una rate zaidi. So I'm going to give you 5 of your tracks.
0: Yeah.
1: 1, 2, 3, 4, 5. Sawa sawa. I need you to blind rank them. So kuna spot 1, 2, 3, 4, and 5.
0: So
1: in those 5 spots, ni gani inaingia wapi?
0: 29.
1: Sawa sawa. Woza inaingia wapi?
0: 1.
1: Hey. You're not even thinking. Are you what? Sure I don't have another song?
0: Later.
1: Haya, Nakudai.
3: What?
1: So remember, we have four slots. So Shapeana number one. Number two, three, four, five. Nakudai number three.
0: Yeah.
1: Shera?
0: None of the above.
1: Walai.
0: None of the above.
1: Watch your jokes.
0: Hey.
1: So why? Shera, I place.
0: They party at six.
2: Okay.
1: What?
0: Hey.
1: Why?
2: Tell us why.
0: Awa jama angu, shini mabeshti angu. Mm. 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
2: Yeah, big shout out to Father Mo.
0: Big shout out.
1: Number one, umesema ni Woza Woza.
0: One, Woza Woza.
1: Nakudai number three. Umesema Shirai, please.
0: Na, weka six. Uko five, seven, eight, nine, ten.
1: Like this?
0: Yapo ndo sasa pali.
1: Like this inengea. Remember, uko na 3, 4, 5. I'll add a bonus track kwa sababu umeamua Shirai na tupo.
0: Tuneza eka hapo juu ya Woza Woza.
1: Awezi change. Second best option ni number two.
0: Tu yezi enda. Tu iko na mwenyewe.
1: Mm-hmm. Oh.
0: Three. So, tell me four.
1: Four. So, number one.
0: Woza.
1: Woza. Number two. Bado ni blank. Bado. Number three, Nakudai. Number four, like this. Haya. Afande priest, afadhale.
0: Uko na ngoma zingine zinakuja kweli.
1: Niko na zingine. Two more. Afande priest.
0: Acha tuweke basi afande.
1: Number five.
0: Tu yezi enda.
1: And finally, nitakupanga.
0: Takupanga six.
1: So that's it. Two ni na nani? Okay, who do you want to give number two? Ati dance ya kudonjo ni dance ya dance ukishika unazungushia ani right to the left unazungushia any dance ya any dance ya. Here's the thing, Sean, I absolutely love your energy and thank you so much. Nataka sasa nipatie watu chance wa kupigia simu. Piga simu sasa hivi, ongea na Sean MMG 0719038963. If you are a young upcoming artist, you want to learn about the craft, nataka pia upatiane message moja to the young people. Uh-huh. The young people who listen to you a lot, the young people who are always like locked and loaded na nasemanga, you know what? Let me stream this guy's music.
0: Manze, mi kwanza kwa every young in man, kwanza kama we ni young in na uko kazi na una stream ngoma yangu. 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
1: Kabisa.
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0: sense.
1: Someone calling for you. 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
4: Hata niwaguzishie tu 3 seconds.
0: Guza.
4: Hai, aki lure. 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
1: hey.
4: Find me. 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
4: come in the sky? 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Ay,
0: Wagwan. Nani mbaya tena sana, Aleko. Keep on pushing, jamaa yangu siku zote, sawa? Siku zote una represent 1960, sawa?
4: Utaritresi hapo IG.
0: Mm.
4: Atlas Fans _.
1: Aya, asante sana Aleko. Thank you so much for calling Nation FM. Hello. Mr. Dalton right there, Nation FM. Hello. Hello. Jamani, when you call in, please be prepared to speak. Yeah. Nation FM. Hello.
3: Hello,
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1: Vini.
3: Yeah.
1: Message yako kwa Sean mjini gani leo?
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1: Vini.
3: Yes.
1: What's your favorite Sean MMG song?
3: Dance ya kudonjo hiyo bana.
1: Dance ya kudonjo, sawa sawa. 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Ya TikTok ikiweza.
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1: Aya, ongea na Sean Nation FM. Hello.
3: Hello, hello.
0: Hello, hello.
3: Hello, hello.
0: Niaje, nakuwa aje. 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
3: Eh?
0: Wapi?
3: Hello, hello.
0: Hello.
3: Kolo from Homa Bay.
0: From Homa Bay. Homa Bay nasema aje upande gani? Mnasikiza doba gani huko saa hii?
1: Ah, wazi.
0: Yeah.
1: Call from Homa Bay. I'd love to if you'd have given us more. And kawaida tunapeana blessing yetu kwa isho. Thank you so much, Sean, for tuning in. Thank you for all the callers. Wale ambao mmepiga, watu wa Homa Bay, Aleko, Kolo, asanteni sana. And for all who listen and support Sean MMG and Nation FM. Sean, my blessing to you is your star is shining even brighter.
0: Thank you.
1: This is just the start, to be honest. This is just the start. I feel there's more to come, more accolades, there's more recognition. And the name is going to take Kenya and take Kenyan music to a different level and take it globally. That's my blessing to you. What's your blessing Thank to Sean?
2: You. Sean MMG.
0: Mm-hmm.
2: May the roof never fall above your head.
1: Amen.
2: May the floor beneath your feet not crumble down. May the walls around you not close in.
0: Amen.
2: Hey, kwa hivyo, bro, as someone who's known you personally and as someone who's worked with you before, the sky is not the limit, the sky is just the point of view.
1: Man. Hey. Hello. Wewe
0: manze.
1: Master.
0: Hi.
1: Asante sana Sean.
0: Words of wisdom from my two people manze hapa hivi.
1: Asante hey, sana Sean.
0: Nakuambia asanteni sana for hosting me manze.
1: Oh.
0: Muendele kushukia poa manze. Keep on blessing us with your fine tunes and voices. Tukiendelea kuwasikia manze.
1: Kaende, kaende.
0: Yeah manze.
1: Asante sana. Thank you so much Sean. And of course, for the second time playing on Vibe Shift on Nation FM, we've got to run this tune back. It's a brand new one by Sean MMG featuring Saru. Inaitwa Woza Woza. Go stream it on all DSPs. Kimbia pale YouTube. And make sure you give it a like. 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
0: Eh, tunaenda chini kwa chini.
1: Chini kwa chini. Haya basi, we flip on the hour. We meet you in the next hour. And in that hour, Nionge kutoka. And also, you get to control our playlist because your request makes that hour. So call us on 0719 038 963. But for now...

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Good vibes. 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
1: With Ice Prince Zamani.
0: Uh-huh.
2: The song is called No Mind Them.
0: Mm-hmm. Ice Prince Zamani just disappeared. At least we know Vanessa D, Liokoka, Kengia Gospel. What happened?
2: Actually, there was
0: to
2: a
0: Ice
2: time,
0: Prince.
2: There was a time he dropped, I think it was an album.
0: Mm-hmm.
2: And I think a joint EP, if mm-hmm. I'm not wrong, but I am pretty sure about the album.
0: Mm.
2: But don't worry, I'll play it on Turn Up at 2 next Wednesday.
0: Mm-hmm.
2: Next Wednesday, by the way, mziki ni mingi.
0: Mingi, mingi tena sana.
2: Uncle Kariz. Hey. Uncle Kariz has a new EP out. It's mm-hmm. called Forever to Never.
0: Mm-hmm.
2: There's also new music from Jerai. She actually dropped a video last night.
0: Mm-hmm.
2: Hey, there's also Kahuti. Kahuti with new music featuring Ilania.
0: Yes.
2: Actually, no, it's Ilania featuring Kahuti. The song is called Choosing You.
0: Yes.
2: Actually, we did the world premiere here.
0: Mm.
2: On Vibe Shift, by the way.
0: I remember.
2: Yeah, yes, we are hot like that. Mm, yeah.
0: We're definitely hot like that. Tunapanda tukipanda tukienda. And tumeingia yo hour ambayo unapenda sana. The hour where we take in your request and your request makes our playlist.
2: Yes.
0: Call us on 0719038963. Kwanza tupite na watu ambao wamekuwa na sisi all the way from 10 a.m. tunakaribia 2 p.m.
2: Mm-hmm.
0: Kwa hii hour. 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
2: mm-hmm.
0: 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That is Kerandi Dennis. 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
2: Mm-hmm.
0: Anasema kuna kitu hapo na mitambo. 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Yes.
2: Yeah.
0: Ama you can even kuna zile ambazo zinakaribia
2: mm-hmm.
0: that we, you can of course try and tune in on your stereo utatupata. Kungu Junior anasema show iko live from Dubai Dera mixes set ziko on fire. The
2: Thank
0: weekend
2: you.
0: Is officially here.
2: Mm-hmm.
0: Andrew Luganda kutoka Ngong Massive anatusikiza. Derek Gambi kutoka 93.9. Meru wako locked in. Anamuona pia mtu wangu pale anaitwa Lewis Muthoni kutoka County 019.
2: Hata ni pita na Eman James anasema the energy today is bad. Mombasa wako lit. Abigail, I see you to make a count in from Kapenguri, I'm guessing, because
0: mm-hmm.
2: Kakape.
0: Mm.
2: Anyway, Devi Villa tuned in also from Boyani Vocational Training Center, Wakondani.
0: Mm.
2: I am also seeing Baba Wanda. And I said, mm-hmm. it is definitely Friday. Yes.
0: It is Friday.
2: Uh-huh. 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
2: Kongo Junior Kevin Sheiko live from Dubai. 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Akondani kapsa.
0: Na wako yeah. tuned in kabisa. Leo kuongea kutoka tumesema if you're not getting paid today, it's the next Friday.
2: Yes.
0: So we want you to tell us. Ukilipo on a Friday, na kitu ya kwanza unafanya ni nini?
2: Kuna watu hata washalipwa by the way.
0: Haya, eh.
2: Salaried pals, talk to us.
0: Ukilipo on a Friday, what is the first thing you do? Fridays are very tricky days to pay someone.
2: Now, let me tell you.
0: Heri umtumie pesa Monday.
2: Claudia, one
0: yes.
2: thing about me.
0: Mm.
2: I am one of those people who says that God will provide.
0: Mm-hmm.
2: Jesus saves, I spend.
0: Yeah? Jesus saves, you spend.
2: Yes. Mimi, ukiwai nilipa Friday. Usikie simu yangu iko on. Unipigie, uniambie, ata uko Turkana, uko Garbatula, uko chini kabisa. 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
0: Yes.
2: Okay, by the way, if I am to be paid today, pay me today.
0: Mulipeni yes bit. Anataka kula pesa yake. 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
4: Hello.
0: Hi, teremsha sauti ya radio tafadhali.
4: Iko chimba.
0: Naongea na nani?
4: Jack Black kama kawaida.
0: Hi, Mr. Jack Black. How are you?
4: Poa sana. Ati utakifanywa nini?
0: Ukilipo on a Friday.
2: Hiyo on a Friday.
4: Mimi it doesn't matter what day I'm paid. Saturday, whether it's Monday. Number one on my list. 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
0: Board fast.
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4: 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That's what most of us normally forget. That's okay. Number one. Number two.
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4: Sasa inakuwa breakdown like that. 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
0: Hai basi Mr. Jack Black, tukucheze ngoma gani juu? This is the hour for requests.
4: Salario.
0: Salario. 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Ako on brand, mazi. Thank you so much, Mr. Jack Black, Nation FM. Hello.
5: Baby Shark.
0: Yes, Baby Shark. How are you?
5: I'm good.
0: Ebu niambie, ukilipwa leo. 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
2: Ah, correct. 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
0: Yes. Oh my god. Hey, hebu niambie Mr. Jack Black, sorry Mr. Baby Shark, tukucheze ngoma gani?
5: DJ ya Zibaga Jack ya Stupid Boy.
0: Manzi.
2: Hey, big rest in peace to Stupid Boy.
0: Manze. 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It's very sad that we lost such a young guy who had so much potential. A big tune. Mambo ni mingi sana, but we'll definitely play it for you in tribute, of course, to Stupid Boy who passed on yesterday. Asante sana. And about now, we get back into the music. And of course, we're paying our respects as the industry to Stupid Boy.

0: Oh, that one is Tiwa Savage, Pato Ranking. 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
1: I get scared from my yard to get big, big back away. 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
0: Hola, mbona ngoja chorus kama mimi. 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
0: So if you call it final, sawa. 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Sawa pia. Yeah.
1: Kabisa. Just our, of course we're about to get into onge kutoke. Usisahau this is the hour yenye nakupatia tikiti ya Red Sun at 30. Mm-hmm. But also a reminder to kimbia pale jubileegnbrace.com and sign up. You need to sign up for the Jubilee Leaf Ferry Race. It's going to be happening on September 27th. September 27th itakuwa on a Sunday. Mm-hmm. So it's a weekend. You don't have an excuse to miss out and come for the biggest cycling event in the country. It's a Jubilee Leaf Free Race powered by the Grand Nairobi Bike Race. Na tunakukaribisha ukuje, kuje na marafiki zako, kuje na watoto, kuje na familia, come with your partner. 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Masani yaonge kutoke. 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
1: Do you know the first thing I do anytime I get paid is I look at pending bills. 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
1: 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That's the first thing I do is pay pending bills. 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
1: 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We need to answer 2 more calls, pay some bills, alafu turudi unezo my request. 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
5: 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Yo, Nairobi, uko ready for this one? 30 years of heat, 30 years of dance hall, 30 years of Red Sun. And this time, it's not just a concert, the history in the making. On Saturday, August 29th, Carnival Gardens is the place to be as Red Sun at 30 takes over. And look at this lineup banner. Brick and Less is Nyla. Okay. AY, Chameleon, Baby Cool.
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0: This song is so sweet. Yamani Mbosso, I don't know what he puts in his writing.
1: Mbosso Khan. This girl has been consistent. You know, this girl is actually lead singer for Yamoto Band.
0: Uh-huh.
1: Yeah.
0: And for the longest time, Mbosso Nauliza, hey, Yamoto Band, kulienda aje, what happened?
1: Please.
0: Mbosso is the last man standing.
1: Tuachiliata just one last song.
0: One last track.
1: Tusemange, tulikula ya moto vizuri. 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
0: Tutashukuru sana, tena sana. I want you, of course, to call me right now and put this number on speed dial 0719038963. Your promise, napeana tikiti ya Red Sun, ni I'm going to keep my promise. Yes, nimeamua hata kuingia mapema before your 45. Nikuje nipatie one lucky person a chance to win a ticket to Red Sun at 30. So call me right now on 0719038963. Swali ninauliza. There is a half of a duo. Someone who was part of a duo before.
1: Yes.
0: Na amekuja all the way from Jamaica.
1: Mm-hmm.
0: Utaniambia ni msanii mgani atakuwa akiperform at Red Sun at 30, which is happening tomorrow.
1: She is Jamaican.
0: She's Jamaican.
1: She was part, well, maybe she still is part of a duo.
0: Tunataka kujua msanii nani? Nation FM, hello?
2: Hello.
0: Hi, sauti ya nani?
2: Yes, sauti hapo hivi ya Lucky.
0: Ah, Lucky kutoka right Langata.
2: Eh, yeah, manzee.
0: Nataka kukupatia Madara tikiti. Eh?
2: Madara Kesi.
0: Sorry?
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0: Aya, Madaraka Estate. Swali tumeuliza ni she's still or she was part of a duo. Na amekuja all the way from Jamaica. She's one of the performing artists. Ni msanii mgani tunaongelelea atakuwa pale Red Sun at 30?
2: Msanii mwenye atakuwa pale hivyo ni Baby Cool.
0: Ujanielewa, Lucky. 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Swali nauliza ni she's from Jamaica. It's a girl. She's from Jamaica.
2: Yeah.
0: Ni msanii mgani atakuwa kwa lineup na alikuwa part of a duo? 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Ni nani naongelelea? Ah, jamani, Lucky, I wanted to give you that ticket. Nation FM, hello? Hello?

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1: Ay, yes. Some of you are just unlucky. Nation FM, hello. 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
2: Hello.
1: 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Aya. I'm giving you a ticket to Red Sun at 30. 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
1: Aya, nataka kupatia tikiti ya Red Sun at 30. Swali tunauliza ni msanii mgani amekuja all the way from Jamaica. She is a lady and she was part of a duo. She's gonna be performing kesho at Red Sun at 30. Msanii ni nani?
3: Anaitwa Nila.
1: Makofi yako tafadhali. We have our winner right there, all the way from Nairobi. Tunakupatia tikiti yako kesho, tupatane Carnival Gardens. Please don't hang up. Nataka, okay. don't hang up kabisa. Nataka tuchukue details zako, alafu tukupatia tikiti yako ya Red Sun at 30. Sini sawa?
3: Sawa.
1: Aya, usitoke hapo for now, tuingie kwa mziki.

0: Than most, and there's a beautiful lady who's called us all the way from Nairobi. We want you to send us your details on WhatsApp on 0758 to the person who's won our final ticket for Red Sun at 30. Number to me, and if you're listening to us right now, please take this number 0758 4053. Take that number, kimbia pale WhatsApp, send us your details. I'll remember who it is. Excuse me, I'd want you to kimbia pale kwa DM yetu ya WhatsApp, tutumie details zako, alafu we'll send you your ticket, and we hope to see you tomorrow pale Carnival Gardens. Or you can call us right now, by the way. Just call us right now, 0719-038-963. Tupigie simu if you are the one who has just won our ticket, our final ticket for Red Sun at 30. Mshindi wetu wa leo, mwenye amepewa tikiti ya Red Sun at 30, kindly call us right now. Ongei kutoke tuliko tunasema, nikilipo on a Friday. 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
0: 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Frederick Young anasema kuangalia games iko weekend ni multiply yo mshahara.
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0: 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Inclusive Job anasema kununua chakula kwanza. 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
0: 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I see where your priorities are. 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
1: You have to celebrate the body that makes the money. Yes.
0: Aya basi, we're about to hand you over for Turner Part 2 with an amazing DJ.
1: Yes.
0: Nasikia anaitwa Hype Jones. Hype Jones.
1: Hype Jones.
0: Salimia wase.
2: Ha.
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2: Ah, Turner Part 2 lazima watu wajibambe.
0: Mm-hmm.
2: Na tunacheza nothing but the best of gospel music.
0: Mm-hmm.
2: So hapo mtu anitumie request. Mm-hmm. Leo I think we're gonna be doing it a bit different.
0: Mm-hmm.
2: Mtu yeyote mwenye ako na request,
0: mm-hmm,
2: nitakuwa nasoma hata comments hapa na pale.
0: Mm-hmm.
2: So tunaanza na watu wa reggae.
0: Mm-hmm.
2: Watu wa reggae lazima.
1: Gospel reggae.
0: Mm-hmm.
1: Sije hapo ukaitisha mkanda na sisi tuko kwenye injili.
0: Mm-hmm.
2: Yeah. So I'm asking each and everyone who's listening in to patane at 2 for Turner Part 2. Yeah.
1: Yes.
0: Haya basi, 4 PM to 8 PM kuna Hari Nyanduko na Gaza wana come through. Wanataka, mm-hmm, kutumalizia the last Friday of August vizuri.
1: Last week of Nyanduko's birthday.
0: The last week of Nyanduko's birthday utakuwa hapo for Friday and vibe. 8 PM, mm-hmm, tuna, of course, midnight kutakuwa na Shutterboy Selector Munga.
1: Mm-hmm.
0: Wanatushikilia for Rockers Nation. Yes, that is on radio.
1: Uh-huh.
0: On TV tutakuwa na Trendsetters. I'll be the one who will be there. Na nitakuwa na my people Nick Kwach, Nduko Nyabuto na Sisi Ne.
1: Mm-hmm.
0: Will be there. Of course, Cindy. Nasahau wapi Cindy.
1: Ah, Cindy.
0: Cindy Ogana tutakuwa na pale from 8 PM to 9 PM. Then from 10 PM of all the way to midnight.
1: Friday night rave.
0: Tutakuwa pale. Shawn MMG will be coming through for that. We'll also be having a new artist who's called Lumi. And maybe one of the artists who'll be performing for Red Sun at 30. Utakuwa wapi this weekend?
1: Mimi pale utanipata Uptown Lovington.
0: Mm-hmm.
1: Uptown Lovington is just opposite the Lovington Curve.
0: Mm-hmm.
1: This weekend I am hosting, tonight I'm actually hosting DJ Enrof and DJ Will.
0: Mm-hmm.
1: And tomorrow I am hosting DJ Neshke and Joe Kisila.
0: Mm-hmm.
1: Yes, stylist yule by the way, as much as he's a DJ, huyu jamaa anapiga pamba.
0: Mm-hmm.
1: Joe Kisila, that one. And then on Sunday it will be me, of course, pale bado Uptown Lovington. You'll find me with Joe Moshiri,
0: mm-hmm,
1: and you'll find me with Noni Karanja.
0: Aya, yes. One more time, nataka nicheze ngoma.
1: Mm-hmm.
0: Inaitwa Sijui ni gani. You know my favorite song.
1: Kidogo tu.
0: Kamoja tu. 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Kamoja tu. And make sure mtu wetu wa mwenye ameshinda tikiti ya Reds tafadhali. To text size on WhatsApp 0758-4053. This is my favorite track. Tupatane on Monday. Tukianza birthday week ya Claudia. Hello?

0: making. On Saturday, August 29th, Carnival Gardens is the place to be as Red Sana 30 takes over. And look at this lineup banner. Brick and Lace's Nyla. AY. Chameleon. Baby Cool.
1: I got no time to play no
0: more. Kali. Diana Courts. DJ Pinier. Nasis. And the list goes.

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1: Whatever is trying to locate you, whatever anxiety is, you speak to it and say, I am hidden in Christ Jesus. 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
0: Wake up blessed. 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
1: The child of God, be led of him. 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

0: 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Family. 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
1: Today, let's talk about teaching children to take care of the home. A home is not only a place where we receive care, it's also a place we learn to contribute. Simple things like making their bed, cleaning up after themselves, helping with meals, or caring for shared spaces can teach children responsibility. These may seem like simple tasks, but they prepare children for life. We are not just teaching them how to keep the house clean, we are teaching them that everyone has a part to play.
0: That's it for today's edition of Family Fast. Remember, family isn't just about where we come from, it's also about the deep connections we create along the way.
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0: 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Right here on Sana Patu.
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0: Very storytelling right there. Nasema leo ni party, kesho party, kesho kutwa party. And we're here to tell you that party imeanza officially.
1: It's Friday.
0: Karibu sana to this beautiful Friday evening, courtesy of the Ride and Vibe. Tumafika yes. Kuensure that you have a beautiful, beautiful Friday. Mm-hmm. We're here to take you into the weekend.
1: That's what's
0: now,
1: up.
0: Now, kama you have not gotten ready for the weekend, I do not know what you have been up to. Lakini sisi tumefika. 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Masaya saya cha kumi imefika. It is time for Sakumi tea, and we're here to serve it hot to you all the way up to 8 in the p.m.
1: Yes, what's up?
0: Hari.
1: Yes, yes.
0: How you doing?
1: I am fantastic. One more day.
0: One more day. Wewe.
1: Baby, give me one more day.
0: Nakombia.
1: Tomorrow by now.
0: Kuwakumbusha
1: the weekend is here. Nakutakuwa na madness going down tomorrow.
0: We're
1: going
0: to be telling you about that in a bit. Kukwambia ni wapi tutakuwa. Because I want you to be a part of it. We don't want you to miss out. Tutaki kupigiwe story.
1: Absolutely.
0: Atutaki uone picture of Skevi Bayer. We want you to be there in person.
1: Yes,
0: you are tuned in to the Ride and Vibe on Nation FM. Your voice.
1: Your vibe.
0: Hindu kwenye butu, the Duchess of Usungo.
1: Harry Rocker.
0: Na tumefika kuensure ya kwamba tunataka kukubamba pole pole. 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We have a beautiful show lined up for you, by the way.
1: Kama
0: first hour, si mnajua vile kunaenda. 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We pick your calls. Tujua unatusikiza ukiwa wapi. And then in a bit, tunakuja kutoa makasiriko so that we are ready for the evening. Atutaki kuanza jioni na makasiriko.
1: Apana,
0: and then after that, tunakuja kumbea what is trending on all sides of the internet. Hapa pale. Then transition in the next hour. In the next hour, si mnajua lini Friday?
1: Yeah.
0: It's a total request show.
1: That's what's
0: so
1: up.
0: We're going to be playing your request, but unajua vile tunafanya on Fridays. You sing your request.
1: Ndio hivyo sasa.
0: So unatupigia, unatuimbia, alafu tunakuchezea namna gani.
1: Ni hivyo.
0: In the third hour, tunakuja kutatua what you try find a solution to some of the problems ambazo unapitia. And in the final hour, tunakuja kuongelea mpira hapa pale.
1: Football.
0: As we figure out what you're having for dinner.
1: Yes, yes.
0: As we get into the weekend.
1: Mm-hmm.
0: Kumbea, we have a beautiful show lined up for you.
1: My question is, lazima watu wa biashara za choo wangefunga pia.
0: Kila mtu wamefunga.
1: A lot of people have suffered today.
0: I'm telling you.
1: Hata choo za kulipa kumi wingi zimefungwa.
0: I've called my hairstylist. 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Leo hatuko. Wewe.
1: Nobody is here.
0: I'm telling you.
1: Anyways.
0: CBD is looking peaceful.
1: It is looking very sparsely populated.
0: You know?
1: Nakumbuka zile maps za social studies. It's looking a little bit like that. But well, enjoy weekendi lazima itajipa nani.
0: It's okay. Watu wanini haki zao. And we hope they get what they are championing for. Okay, tukona show mzuri sana za lined up for you. Lakini kabla tuanze kukula mziki, wacha tulipe bills moja mbili tatu and then we get into it.
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On Saturday, August 29th, Carnival Gardens is the place to be as Red Sana 30 takes over. And look at this lineup, Banner. 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
1: I'm telling you. Nasema kiteme. 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Like, you know, the vibe is vibing. 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
1: Your vibe.
0: Kabuto the Duchess of Busunga kupiga shoutouts mile in who's with
1: T. Yes, as I always shatuya kwamba kesho is the day kuanzia sana. 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
1: Your vibe.
0: Yeah, man.
1: All right. Wanasemaje huko? Nikiangalia huku TikTok because I'm live naona kina Dani. I see you as well. And many others that are coming in. Milka Kwambuka, hi. How are you doing? Nice to see all of you.
0: 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On Facebook, naona mejaja, mesema Friday it is, and that's how we are partying. Yeah, I'm James, and I say, hi guys, energy today is fire, 10 over 10.

0: Nasema 101.5 Mombasa took was it itakucheza kama kite tuko locked. Gone anasema Kitengela mambo vula. Nyonka Dennis na kuona Mike OG Mutua Lamek DJ Tomrez Mdi Brownie Kahawa Sukari Mike OG Eliakim Musi. You never heard of Eliakim?
1: Eliakim.
0: Ujaisikia?
1: No.
0: Kalonji wa Waruna kuona alafu wa mwisho anaitwa Esther Tan.
1: All right. 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
2: Eliakim.
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1: 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Yeah. 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
2: Mimi nashukuru kwa mzima. 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
2: Akijua jua isiye kitu ashukuru Mungu.
1: All right.
2: Naona DJ amekuja na ubaya na kumwambia.
1: Ah, ni Friday.
0: What is you do?
2: Big up kwa Kelamsi nipite na

0: boy, mm-hmm. then it has reminded me of something I saw online.
1: Yes.
0: Do you think that as a people, we start attention to they're gone? Do you feel like attention stupid boy is getting right now, especially if you know, wameandika wimbo mpaka wameto, think that also, do you think that stupid boy, which ingas kuna agenda interview kwa nani, or in the line of people who are going to what? These people who are saying, oh, you were not there for him when he needed people, and right now you're trying to, you know, be famous with his name. What are your thoughts about this? What is your feeling?
1: It's a tragedy, first off, because someone has offed themselves and been in and for a while. And you don't know. We are looking at the situation, Venyeiko, is when you're seeing other videos resurfacing. I don't know if you've seen a video in Yelikuanongia

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1: That's it for today's edition of Isn't Just About Where We Come From, about the Deep Create A.
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1: Ya plama.
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1: Your vibe.
0: Ndu kwenye buto the Duchess of Basongo.
1: Harry Araka. Gaza King.
0: Yes, yes. And shout out to Mr. Price and Rupert Small. I'm told they are tuned in.
1: Big up.
0: Yes, yes. Tunasema asante sana for always listening to us and always being a part of our show. Kutoka 4 all the way mpaka 8. Ni wakati wa kutoa makasiriko. But before
1: yes.
0: we get to that, before Harry atumbi what has got his boxes in a bunch today, I want to tell you about something, especially hii wiki ya opening, eh? Saizi ndio wazazi wanaangalia mfuko iko na nini, nini hakuna, what is there, what is not there. Eh, unaangalia list of shopping, unaangalia you bought exercise books, pens, school bags, lunch boxes, personal care, vitu ziko zote. Alafu mtoto anakwambia, kuna kitu tumesahau. By this time, we make the back to school journey easier with Naivas ni kwetu, eh? So kama when you a member hapo, unajua you'll get some things on offer, utapata offer mzuri. Naivas has incredible back to school offers across school and everyday essentials that you can sort the kids also while taking care of the family needs at home.
1: True.
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1: yes.
0: Hii nimekukasirisha leo.
1: I don't know why no one is complaining about this, but the quality of chapatis in this country inateremka.
0: Hello?
1: No one is talking about this na inaniuma sana.
0: It's Sakaja's machine, a joke to you.
1: Wewe bwana, kwanza don't get me with the numbers.
0: Eh?
1: Right now, if it's not small and overpriced, it is very large and very thin, very translucent.
0: Mm-hmm.
1: And I'm like, no one is fighting for the rights of chapati in this in this country. Chapati should not and never should be degraded as a food. So tafadhali, for all the chapati vendors, all the chapati manufacturers, umesema machine inaunda ngapi?
0: 2000 zimepungua kidogo,
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1: Kwa nini unanunua?
0: It's on a 5-star hotel.
1: Si upike?
0: Sasa wewe.
1: Na si unajua kupika?
0: Mimi sijui kupika chapati. 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
1: You're lying.
0: Kuja unikandie.
1: No.
0: Umenikandia chapati.
1: I have tasted chapatis you've made.
0: Let me tell you. You will not make chapati everywhere. You will not make chapati
1: everywhere. Am I the only person who thinks it's easier to make chapo than to pika ugali?
0: No.
1: Is it just me?
0: No, chapati requires finesse. Unajua ugali is just boiling water and unga. Chapati requires finesse.
1: No.
0: Panache.
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0: So nikupatie tenda ya chapati.
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0: I see you coming around. Yeah, thank you.
1: Sai mrembo anapiga 3, 4. 4.5.
0: Now we are seeing eye to eye.
1: 5.
0: Tunaonana ana kwa ana.
1: It's not that we are eating too much. It's the size of the chapati that has reduced.
0: Come over to the side of the chapati.
1: Okay, we're coming back in a bit to finalize the hour and tell you what is trending on our sides of the internet. But for now...
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0: What?
1: Have you seen?
0: I have seen.
1: What? Hapulize kipenga. 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We need to go on a break kidogo. Yes. Kwa sababu he?
0: VAR.
1: Tunataka kuona tena. We need to see that again.
0: Yes.
1: And if you're wondering what we're talking about.
0: Mm.
1: Naambiwa kuna polisi, mini uniform ya polisi imeunveiliwa eh?
0: Yes.
1: Na inatatanisha kidogo. 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We're putting ourselves in a situation where other countries can start trolling us. 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
0: hiyo uniform. 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
1: Unaambiwa look at your the female uniform for expectant officers.
0: But you know what's the saddest part about this? Yeah?
1: Mm-hmm.
0: It's not even the fact that Tukoneyo, it's that Uganda beat us. Uganda unveiled theirs the other weekend.
1: Unatukawacheka.
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0: Vision Singapore, Mission Uganda.
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0: Busoga Kingdom.
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0: Sasa mimi what I would just ask from when you're mefikiria of this, don't stop there. You can issue bibs za watoto za police, okay?
1: Right.
0: Baby formula, police, weka logo ya police, pia health cover weka hapo ndani. Don't stop pale, it's a good initiative eh? So you continue. Alafu pia maternity clothes pia socks pia
1: stop.
0: Brand them kabisa.
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0: 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That's just the way to go.
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0: No, usiongeze salary. 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
0: Yeah.
1: Wanatuma picha ya hiyo
0: uniform.
1: You're just
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1: 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Did we really need this? Because kwani how is it, how wamekuwa kivani?
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0: 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Na maternity wanapewa sangapi?
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0: mafirinda?
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0: firinda kidogo.
1: Anyway, mina kwambia wametumaliza kisiasa huku online. 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Atujitetei.
0: Like some boss alisema mahali, you're working very hard in the wrong direction.
1: Right?
0: Yes.
1: Well. Wacha tuendelea kukula mziki kwa sababu what are those?
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0: Nduku Nyabuto, the Duchess of Basungo.
1: Harry Araka.
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0: Yes, we are officially in the second hour of the Ride and Vibe. Ni our total request hour. Nataka unipigie simu and then you sing your request. That is the only requirement.
1: Follow instructions.
0: Unaniimbia request yako, eh? 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
1: simple.
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0: Na wale wa WhatsApp group, eh? 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Wewe unaandika di nini unataka kusikiza. I want to see some active messages pale. Eh? New members, kama kina Yego wajawambia vile kunaenda wanafawa wambia how it goes. Dan Managales, I see you na list mrefu sana ya watu mwasalimia. Thank you so much for that. Unaweza andika hebo ukimaliza, unaandika request yako
1: yes,
0: chini as well. That is for the WhatsApp group. Right now, tutoka kupiga shoutouts mili tatu to you who's come with us into the second hour. I am seeing your calls. I'm going to be picking that in a bit. But for now, wanna see maji mtandaoni.
1: Yes, hashtag is the Ride and Vibe on Nation FM. And tupata on Facebook at Nation FM, X Nation FM, KE, Instagram Nation FM _ Kenya. John Kennedy has a full throttle party. Masavanga pedal to the metal. All gas, no brakes. Ndiyo. Imam James, I see you. 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That's quite an interesting name. Kuna majina huku nje. Bernard KE, nasema, present kama kama Ida, Wi-Fi ya Nyeri. Nasema, locked in out of Naivasha. 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
0: Poa sana, wacha kusikiza radio, nisikize mimi. Sikiza simu, wachana na radio kwanza.
3: Ya, ndio.
0: Bas, niambie.
3: Ni Korean?
0: Aha.
3: Sheiko Fiti.
1: That's what's up.
3: Ari.
1: Ni aje Bridgin.
3: Majeta Damu.
1: Kama kawa, team kubwa.
3: EPL.
1: Ni yetu nani? EPL Champions League, Carabao, FA, okota zote.
3: Finally, this time ni ya Manu.
1: Eh, ni Manchester and the rest. Wewe sana unajua.
3: Bas.
1: Yes, what's up?
0: Salto sana.
3: Atani kutona hilo watatu hapo.
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3: 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Tojo wa Mudoro.
1: Hello.
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3: 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Big up Naivas, Moy Avenue.
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3: Wakawatisha utakasara ni mweki 17B Mati.
0: Asante sana. Thank you so much.
1: What's up?
3: Yaman.
0: It's been a while since he called us.
1: Yeah.
0: It's been a minute.
1: When was the last time you had Rieng?
0: Eh, kitambo. Kitambo. Niwesikia woli pa nikajua amefika. Nation of Family.
4: Hello.
0: Yes.
4: Babo.
0: Pidi
1: sana.
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1: Kwani unaburuka na nduthi?
4: Nini, Alex?
0: Eh?
4: Saudaya.
1: Na
4: wasikiza nikiwa job.
1: That's what's up, my guy. Job gani, bro?
4: Leo imeingia bana.
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4: Salimia Gaza hapo. 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
1: Yes.
4: Ya...
1: Go on.
0: Watati. 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So, ushachezewa request yako, eh?
4: Bana.
0: Aye, asante sana.
4: Aya.
0: Okay.
1: Aye, sounds like he's on a flight.
0: Naenda mahali. Toshike ya mwisho.
1: Yeah.
0: Tulipe bills, alafu tunakuja kuendelea.
1: That's what's up.
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5: Nyanduko.
0: Yes.
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0: Tuko poa sana na wewe?
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0: Haya. Wewe una request? Ziko sawa. Asante sana Marcus.
1: He will do anything but.
0: Hai, mambo ni kama hayo. We're still on with this. Tunakuja kuendelea kushika simu zako na kusikia ukituimbia because we're here for you and it's a total request show on this beautiful Friday evening.
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0: but for
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0: now.
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2: Harry Araka.
3: There's a king.
1: It is Friday. It is a Friday evening, and we're ensuring that you are entertained all the way up to 8 in the p.m.
2: Speaking of entertaining.
1: Yes, yes.
2: Nakumbuka 2024, when this song was at its peak, kuna klabu fulani hapa in town, I don't want to mention it. Walifungua muziki. You know, when the police were telling people to go home. Every time I hear this song, I just remember that. Moi Avenue yote ilikuwa imejaa na watu. Unakumbuka Gaza?
1: Walipiga sherehe town.
2: Wakafungua doba.
3: Hata ilifungwa.
2: Oh, ilifungwa by the way. Oh, sasa imefungwa. Hey, but memories, pande memories.
1: Wow.
2: And memories is what you shall be making tomorrow kwa sababu I want to tell you and I want to let you know kukumbusha tu takuwa kani kesho kutoka saa 8 in the p.m. hadi masaa zake. Why? We are celebrating 30 years of a legend. Red Sun, Mr. Mbaradan, okay? So, kesho kani fika pale Carnival Grounds. 30 years of music, memories and timeless vibes zitakuwa pale, and all this is courtesy of Red Sun at 30, sponsored by Nation Media Group and Nation FM. Na nakwambia kuji solo kuna lineup ingine gwan water gwan bridging. Kwa sababu if you're a fan of TOK, Basie atakuwa pale. If you love is wicked Naila kupale from Brick and Less, Chameleon atakuwa pale, Baby Cool, AY, Jua Kali, Wairena, Zizi, The Love Child, Daddy Owen atakuwa, 0-0-40, Diana Cones, DJ Pinye. 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
1: All right. Usikose. Do not miss to be a part of that. We're still seeing your request. Kama una request, unatuambia, alafu unachezewa. Gimzi Mge, nasema DJ Beba, nasema ni moto, nasema mimi nasikia vizuri. I don't know about you, but maybe I'm feeling amazing.
2: That's what she said.
1: It's Friday and it's a total request Friday, so we're letting you enjoy the music and the goodness that you can only get here on the Ride and Vibe. If I'm back in a little bit, nikuambie ni mazuri gani wako nayo pale Naivas for you.
2: Yeah.
1: So that you can plan accordingly, especially this week that kids are going back to school, nini. But for now,
4: it's your wellness minute where we take a break and check in with ourselves.
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4: Let's keep it balanced. Let's keep it real.

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2: That makes it worse. Why did he leave the Premier League? Because I didn't think he would make it in the Premier League. United looked at him and said, surplus to requirements.
0: Whether it's the Premier League, La Liga, Serie A, the FKF Premier League, or the biggest stories making headlines around the world, Football Fix has you covered. 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

0: Beautiful, beautiful stuff that you can only get here. Harry,
1: yes.
0: There's an Arrestar song that I heard a few days ago. I think it's 10 to 12 days old.
1: Yes.
0: Man, I've been listening to that song back to back to back. Yeah. I can't stop.
1: They got
0: but what makes me angry is the fact that that song is just 2 minutes. 2 minutes.
1: Unajua wanasemanga vitu tamu ni fupi.
0: Man, it's such a beautiful song. It's called Heaven Baby.
1: Heaven Baby.
0: Wamesema wewe Heaven Baby wako. Anyway, shout out to Heaven Baby, but that is such a masterpiece.
1: It is. Like, you know, I'm betting you're talking covers. There's a short hours up, I'm a cover.
0: Tamina Semo, where I catch you.
1: I told Tamina.
0: Tamina Semo, Mahali Nitaku Pat.
1: Tamina member with a
0: little bit. God damn it, baby.
1: I'm a Semo Tioni. It sounds like a threat.
0: Tamina Semo, you know, that is such a beautiful love song. But when Tamina did the cover, Tamina, I'm a wimbo in a sound. I'm a
1: Tishia.
0: Heaven Baby and a cool.
1: Na kuthread. You know, you kind of turned me on kidogo.
0: Oh. Yeah. You like the Tamina, kidogo, Tamina mini, Semo version?
1: It's called the Tamina effect.
0: Mimi, what I know Tamina Semo is good at though is makeup. That's what I give her. Okay. 100%. That's amazing, beautiful, gorgeous makeup.
1: Mm-hmm.
0: The singing part, I'm not quite sure. I won't lie. I do not want
1: Tamina
0: to lie.
1: Tamina, sing for me, baby.
0: Because of the gut. Damn it, baby. I did not. God damn it, baby.
1: Mm-mm. Damn it, baby.
0: But I mean... this new album.
1: It's dope. There's one that is that sounds really poppy. He's amefanya na nani? The one that sounds really American.
0: I do not know which one that is.
1: Iyo ntangalia ni kuambie. No song misses from that new album.
0: Like ni Tamina same.
1: Wewe Tamina niimbie Tamina.
0: Tamina. Tafutana na Harry uko muimbiani.
1: God damn it, baby.
0: God damn it, baby.
1: God damn it, baby.
0: Imagine trying to come here. If you tell me to jump, I'll jump. Just say how high.
1: Where?
0: Oh my lord. Nation FM, hello. Anyway, Nation FM, hello.
2: Hello, hello.
0: Hi.
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0: Alright, tunarudi baada ya

0: turn a bit dark. Insidious, out of the further. Releasing August 21st, this is the latest chapter in the Insidious horror universe. Amelia Eve stars as Gemma alongside Brandon Perea and Lynn Shine, who return as the iconic Elise Rainier. It's directed and written by Jacob Chase, with Jason Blum, Arnold Pelly, James Wan, and Leigh Whannell producing. The story follows Gemma, a young mother who discovers she can actually travel into the further, the terrifying realm of lost souls. But here's a catch. She just doesn't enter the further. She can bring its creatures back into our world. And once the demons discover what she can do, the real world becomes their playground. The Insidious franchise has already made more than $750 million worldwide, according to Sony, so there's a lot riding on this one. Until next time, skadoosh.
1: Trailers, plot twists, boss levels and cheat codes. If it's trending in pixels or popping on the big screen, we're on it. The Pixel Pulse, only on Nation FM.

0: is Friday. Make sure you're blowing your money on somebody. Jamani, it is Friday. Make sure you're blowing your money on somebody or something. You know? Just make sure you're having fun in whatever you are doing today. And we're here to ensure that we're setting the mood right for your Friday feeling, for your Friday vibe, so that when you step out of the house, you're blowing that money because that is why you went to work hard.
1: Yeah.
0: I know what you're thinking, Harry, but that is not what I mean. Okay? And make sure you're enjoying that salary. As when you work hard, the way you are enjoying work through the month.
1: Yes.
0: You've been enjoying work. Mm-hmm.
1: This is what you've been working for.
0: Waking up early, being stuck in traffic and everything. This is it, Yani. The 28 plus days of hard work is in amount to this one salo that you're getting at the end of the month. You are tuned into the Ride and Vibe on Nation FM. Your voice.
1: Your vibe.
0: Naitwa Nyanduko Nyabutu, the Duchess of Musungo.
1: Harry Araka.
2: That's a king.
0: Yes, yes. We are still on the Total Request Hour. Tunakuja kumalizia, palizia, kidogo, kidogo. Lakini before tumalizia, nataka Harry atuambie how the barabaras are looking like so that we know if you're planning to go out and party, you know if it's a good idea to drive, it's a good idea to leave the car at home. Lakini tunakuambia siku zote ya mani, if you're going out and you're indulging, do not drink and drive.
1: Please.
0: Make sure you arrive alive. Hi, how are the barabaras looking like?
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1: It is a Friday. We are heading into the weekend and the roads are looking quite busy. Let's start with Mombasa Road. The choke points of Mombasa Road, Dipale Cabanas. I'm looking at Argyle Grand Hotel and I'm Lolongo. The rest of the road is looking quite okay. On to Langata Road. Langata Road, Pale Timol, kuna problem. Uhuru Gardens, a bit of traffic there. Bomas pia kumeshikana. Alafu, the rest of the road is looking quite okay. Mbaka ufite ufikio kinampapale. Ngong Road is a culprit. Kama kawaida, flyover is just idea based on what I am seeing right now, because Junction Mall is backed up, Jammu is backed up, Prestige is backed up, Daystar is backed up. Watu wakwenda 5-1 pale huku, hiyo barabara ya Kilimani pia backed up like nobody's business. Wanyaki Way is looking good, new and smooth leo, like a baby's bum, It's green all the way baka huko. 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It shall work. For Thika Road, Garden City, kuna traffic kiasi. TRM, kuna traffic kiasi. Gedo, kuna traffic. I'm also seeing Ruiru, kuna traffic. But the rest of the road is looking quite okay. Tumalizie na Jogoro. Jogoro Road is looking quite okay. The only problem ni pale land is hapo study roundabout. Alafu Makongeni is looking a bit patchy. Alafu Buruburu, there's a bit of traffic. As we told you, tafadhali do not indulge and drive kama huwezi. Get yourself there. Make sure you have a designated driver. Get yourself a cab. Until the next hour, that has been Traffic Update on this hour.
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0: If you ask anyone, they will not tell you what that song means. 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
1: mean. 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
0: Well, Sawa, let me speak for myself. 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
1: yes.
0: But will I vibe to the jam?
1: Yes!
0: 101%.
1: Absolutely.
0: Because that is the Kenyan way, that is the Kenyan spirit. You are still tuned in to the Ride and Vibe on Nation FM. 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
1: Your vibe.
0: Nita nyendu kwenye buto, the Duchess of Basungo.
1: Harry Araka.
2: There's a king.
0: Tuendele kula mziki, by the way, it's a total request. Now, so tumekwacha umekula mziki pole pole. Because it's a Friday here. We don't want to bore you with a lot of talk way now. It's Friday. I want you to get ready, get ready, get ready. 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Say ukiona text ya uko, don't ask questions. Start getting your shoes ready, your outfit ready, and get outside because it's a weekend and a weekend ya end month.
1: Yes. Huh. It's an outside weekend.
0: Ni weekend ya end month inataka responsibility. Well, end month for most of you. Okay. I know Harry cannot relate. Hey,
1: si lazima ungesema hivyo.
0: Anyway, so see Harry basi ni mimi. Same thing?
1: Same difference.
0: No?
1: Same difference.
0: Okay, basi sio sisi. 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Ama ni captain. 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
1: Ye captain in days
0: ago. Kila siku ni end month.
1: Yeah, kila siku ni end day.
0: Watu wanaishi vizuri huku
1: nje. 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
0: Mzee ana end month. 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Very nice.
1: Ah, shukran.
0: Anyway, speaking about end month and things that you need to plan for, I want to tell you about something. Hii Kenya yetu kuna vitu ambazo challenge parents sana, especially time ya kurudi shule.
1: Yes.
0: Because unapata yani budget yenye uko nayo and the list that you have as yendani. 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
1: Kanigoshodo modo.
0: What does it mean?
1: Nyonya.
0: What does it mean?
1: Dianga, kanga, banga.
0: Ati dianga?
1: Ai.
0: Kanga. What?
1: Aujui.
0: What?
1: Kiss ding jing big jing jangli.
0: Those are actual lyrics.
1: Ai, aujajua.
0: I actually thought they were just doing ad-libs. Like boom, boom, boom, boom.
1: DJ Cheze huyu asikie, ni kama hajasikia.
0: They're actual lyrics.
1: Yes.
0: That have a meaning.
1: Kanigoshodo modo.
0: Now, what is that?
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0: Uh-huh.
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0: Wow.
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0: Ndugu Nyabuto, the Duchess of Busungo,
1: Harry Araka,
2: Gaza King,
0: officially in the third hour of the Ride and Vibe. Inakuanga awa ya kufanya nini?
1: Kuta tuwa tafash.
0: Yes, so we try to find a solution to some of the problems ambazo unapitia. Tulisema, we might not have all the answers, but when we put our minds together, something has to come of it.
1: Yes, yes.
0: Lakini kabla tufike pali, kwa hiyo tafash ya leo, ulikuwa unataka kutuambia nini ati tunaenda wapi kesho?
1: Oh my God, kesho, siji mbona nilikuwa karibu ni sawu. Thank you for reminding me, kesho at 2 PM mpaka masaa zake tunakuwa kani. By the way, kwa utakuwa kwa nyumbako kesho, utakuwa unafanya nini? What shall you be doing? Okay? All roads lead to Carnival Grounds kesho, kwa sababu it's all about a celebration of 30 years. 30 years that have been wonderful, fantabulous, and absolutely swaggerific. Sindio? We're talking about Red Sun at 30, baby. Yes, sasa nakwambia hivi, fika pale kesho, mingle with people. You might find someone there in case you're looking for someone, eh? Lakini if you're there for a good time, that is definitely guaranteed. Kwa sababu, Reds anakuji solo, akona roster, akona kikosi brother, hii ukisikia, I think you'll go and get that ticket right now. 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
1: Yeah.
0: Okay, mambo ndo kama hayo. I'm coming back in a little while kukwambia tafasha leo inasema nini. 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Tusikize mziki, alafu tunakuja.
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5: Nairobi, uko ready for this one? 30 years of heat, 30 years of dance hall, 30 years of Red Sun. 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On Saturday, August 29th, Carnival Gardens is the place to be as Red Sun at 30 takes over. 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
5: 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Tickets are ready.

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1: Livestock on the overall contributes about 12% of the gross domestic products for Kenya, over 40% of the agricultural GDP. Now, you look at this is both directly and indirectly. Most of the products traded, the services, and food. So you walk from food security to incomes, and overall the national economy.
0: This is where the country speaks.
1: Many, many viewers may not have heard. We used to have those old diseases like kwashiorkor and marasmus. The main reason why you never hear of them because of the improved nutritional status of the Kenyan people. Because then we, through many interventions, these products have been much more available, and therefore the nutritional related diseases, you may think they don't exist.
0: Fixing the Nation with Eric Latif, Felaris Wambui, and Mariam Bishar. 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

0: 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If you know, you know. You know. If you know, you know. You know. If you know, you know.
1: If you know, you know. Do you know, Harry?
2: I know.
1: If you know,
2: you know.
1: You know. Kuna comment wamesema tusome, wamesema tusiposoma huko WhatsApp wanajama. Okay. Anaitwa Victor Odawa.
2: Mm-hmm.
1: Locked in kutoka Kasarani Mwiki 7B Massive. Wamesema tusome message yake ameandika sana. Sawa sawa Odawa, we have read your text.
2: Mm-hmm.
1: Hope now all is well. Mm-hmm. I hope order has been restored.
2: In the group, yeah?
1: Yes, yes, in the WhatsApp group. Na tulikwambia, if you're not a part of the WhatsApp group, sijui uko wapi. That is one group that you definitely need to be a member of. Because,
2: yes,
1: eh,
2: yes.
1: Wakiendelea hivi, by the way, usi wapange ndia party.
2: Tuneza panga, by the way. Tuneza panga, mkiendelea hivi.
1: Wakiendelea hivi.
2: End of year, tunapanga.
1: Wakiendelea hivi, unafaa wapange end of year party. 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Mkiendelea hivi, most improved student, nini, nini? By the end of the term,
2: best cook.
1: Tutaona. 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
1: 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We're going to be finding out that as we proceed. Lakini kwa saizi, ni wakati wa kutatua tafash.
2: Yes.
1: Tafash leo imefika.
2: Okay.
1: It is in form of a text. Nataka ni kusome.
2: Okay.
1: Tukiendelea. Anasema hivi,
2: All right.
1: Hi, Ride and Vibe. Naitwa Kendi.
2: Mm-hmm.
1: I am married to this guy 2 years now.
2: Okay.
1: He works and makes good money.
2: Okay, Candy.
1: Okay. Anasema, shida ni akilipwa. Iyo siku kama sita mnyanganya simu, atakunywa hiyo pesa yote, anunulie watu pombe,
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1: 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Sasa anasema, kazi ni yeye anafanya. Mimi ni sim control, but we have bills and a young baby. Am I controlling or am I just helping my home?
2: Huh? How long has he been holding out the honey?
1: Miaka ni mbili.
2: Miaka ni mbili. He does this every single time he gets paid.
1: Kila mwezi akilipwa, ndivyo ni wanyanganyane simu ama kunywe pesa yote.
2: Now this is not a new phenomenon, ndio. It has always been happening.
1: Yes.
2: And it probably happened before they got married.
1: Ni kama.
2: Eh, sasa wewe endelea tu kukaa hapo.
1: Amnyanganye tu simu.
2: Endelea tu. You found a formula that works. If it ain't broken, don't try to fix it.
1: I'm telling you, afadhali a complain kama ashalipa bill. Unajua it is one thing to argue with someone mwenye ajalipa rent, he start looking like a goat. But it's another thing to argue with someone wakati ushachukua pesa umelipa rent, you've shopped, the fridge is stacked, the toy is taken care of, kama mlikuwa mnanunua diapers mumenunua, umetengeneza nywele, hata yeye umemnunulia kiatu.
2: Let me just ask.
1: You know?
2: Yeah.
1: It is one thing to have a conversation with such a person, but mtu alienda akakunywa pesa yote.
2: What are you looking for when you guys are going to marry someone or being in a relationship with someone? Just look at the anamake pesa. That's what you're looking at.
1: Ni kama watu wanaangalia tall, dark and handsome.
2: Ya uangalia any other thing.
1: Na wanasonga nayo mbio.
2: Sasa hii unaanza kulia nayo. You are suffering the consequences of your actions,
1: of their choices.
2: Yeah, of your choices. Wewe sasa ishi nayo. And by the way, tabia mbaya sana kuingia kwa simu ya mwanaume.
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2: simu ya mwanaume is a no-go. 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
1: Mrembo, don't listen to Harry. 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In fact, go to the employer.
2: Uwe na kudanganya mrembo.
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1: 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Take all the money. Take all the money from a man's food.
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2: 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Will you marry them? You know I'm telling you this as a man.
1: And take them where?
2: Exactly. Utawapeleka wapi?
1: And I'm telling you, if that woman leaves that man, are you going to marry her?
2: No, I'm not gonna.
1: Thank you.
2: But I'm helping her.
1: You're not.
2: So that abaki hapo in a good, stable relationship.
1: Stable relationship. Na mwanaume na mtoto wake. Wakifungiwa mlango waende wapi?
2: Sasa hiyo si shida yake.
1: Anko amepiga dorime the whole night.
2: Dorime.
1: Zobu zobu anaambiwa cheza kama engineer.
2: If you did not mitigate problems before you guys got together, this is not the time, and the way you're going through it is the wrongest of ways.
1: It is not the wrong
2: way. As a matter of fact, you're creating more crevasses in this relationship.
1: Mtu asikwambie.
2: Enda ambie mwanaume wako, this and this is what has been happening.
1: Even uko kwa...
2: Chenye ata decide. Whatever he decides,
1: hakuna.
2: That is what you go with.
1: Hata uko kwa line ya harusi. 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
2: At your other child.
1: Unasema huyo ni mtoto wako pia. 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
2: Madam.
1: Chukua simu, tuma pesa, lipa bills, be the responsible one, be the head of that home.
2: If you want to be unhappy and single, and miserable. Listen to this lady right here.
1: Which one?
2: Listen to this lady right here. Guys, I think akona response.
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5: 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Yeah.
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2: Vini mwambia ukweli. You know the thing is you can sit down.
1: Vini network. You know the fact that by the way according a pin inamaanisha this is something that is working for their home.
2: No, for her. It is working for her. 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
2: No, I am saying there are better ways to handle this. 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
1: Tafadhali ni kama msikilizaji nyumbani haujanielewa. 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
2: Mbaka unajitumia pesa.
1: 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I am married to this guy 2 years now. 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
2: Hyperbole.
1: 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Uh-huh. It is a fact.
2: Uh-huh.
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2: Mm.
1: Okay?
2: Mm-hmm.
1: Anakuja ku apologize in the morning. All right?
2: Yeah.
1: But hiyo siku akilipo na nichukue simu na make sure bills imelipwa. All right?
2: Yeah.
1: Anasema he gets angry lakini at least unapatanga bills iko sorted.
2: Yes.
1: Na sasa anasema yeye kazi yeye ndiye anaenda kazi. So ni sim control. Ati anasema
2: exactly.
1: But we have bills to pay and we have a young baby.
2: Mm-hmm.
1: Am I controlling or am I just helping my mom?
2: You're controlling.
1: I don't think she is controlling.
2: Na alikwambia alishindwa kulipa bills.
1: Alishindwa, si amekunywa pesa
2: yote. Amekunywa pesa yote, hajasema ameshindwa kulipa bills.
1: Kwani unaishi na wao?
2: Yes,
1: we
2: know
1: Malo.
2: Madam, you can't keep doing this.
1: Nation of Hello.
7: Happy India, anaitwa Goodman.
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7: Imagine. 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
8: Goodest morning to you, my Ditos. Kubi Asosh Derikasonga here from 97.7 Nakuru. We are ready to throw it back. It's a blast from the past. Amana mnaga.

0: also telling you that there's nobody better than you. Nobody better than you because you are listening to the Right and Vibe. And you're the baddest. Hakuna mtu mwingine mbad kukushinda. You're the baddest.
1: Mm-hmm.
0: You are tuned in to the Right and Vibe on Nisha the Fam. Your voice.
1: Your vibe.
0: Yendu kwenye buto, the Duchess of Basongo.
1: Harry Araka.
2: Gaza King.
0: Tuko kwenye hii hour ya kutatua tafash, eh? And you guys have a lot to say concerning today's tafash.
1: Nasijamaliza.
0: I know Harry has things to say. Of course, he will not agree because, oh, he wants to be have his cake
1: truthful.
0: And eat it. Lakini, before we get back there, let me tell you about something really important that I need you to remember, all right?
1: Yes.
0: Now, any week you're back to school, and it being a back to school week, there's a lot that is going on. Now, imagine this. It is the night before kids go back to school. Uniform is ready, shoes are ready, school bags are packed, lunchbox is safe, stationery is sorted. And then, toto naamka na kwambia, Mom, kesho tunaamka saa ngapi? You're like, wewe, we've already done everything that you need, a boo relax. Alafu, kwa hapo na ka feeling kaku get ready, umesham tayarisha, you're happy and ready for the new term because Naivas ni kwetu. 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
1: Money.
0: So we're going to endelea kutatua tafash. Tafash leo iko hapa, eh? And this time I want you to read it so that you probably will understand it better. Maybe if you read it, you will get a better comprehension. But this is what the Shori says. Eh?
1: Yes.
0: She says she's married to this man.
1: Okay.
0: They've been together for 2 years.
1: Mm-hmm.
0: And he works.
1: Mm-hmm.
0: And according to her, he makes good money.
1: Yes.
0: And she says the problem is anytime this man gets paid na huu mrembo akwe hajagusa hiyo simu huyo jamaa anaenda anakunywa pesa yote ananunulia watu pombe anarudi akiwa zero anamwambia mazee pole.

0: but will ignore. How long will you date someone before you marry? A couple of years, sindio?
1: Alright.
0: Si utajui miaka yote umse anakunyonga, he's not responsible, okay? You go ahead, you get engaged to him. See, the same irresponsible person, okay? You go ahead and you marry the person. Same irresponsible person.
1: I will hold your hand.
0: And then you go ahead and you have a baby with this person. And then you come later to come and complain because you did
1: Harry,
0: not nip this in the bud earlier.
1: Harry Araka, I will hold your hand when I say this, eh?
0: You are suffering for the actions that you took.
1: I will hold your hand. I mean, your leg. I will hold the top of your head while I say this, okay? Most of the people that are in marriage right now in this country, where watu wanaishi pamoja, hawakuenda hiyo process yenye unafikiria ya, oh, they courted, they tijui what they
0: so
1: want.
0: So that's the problem.
1: Watu walipatana, wakakaa hivi wiki mbili, wakaona mtu anakafiti. Wakatengeneza mtoto.
0: Pesa.
1: But it has already happened. Now what we're solving is not what didn't happen then. It is what is happening now. This home needs to keep running, alright?
0: Yes.
1: This man cannot keep drinking all the money. It's either he goes to rehab, finds a solution for his alcoholism, or... they keep doing things how they're doing them. The woman steals the phone, pays bills, gives the phone back, and akasirikia siku mbili, maisha narudi normal. Because, I mean, if a man has decided to act like a baby, aendelee
0: kwa mtoto. Kwani unajua this is a baby from the get-go? You know, a house yenye iko na crack kwa foundation, hata ubadilishe ukuta na roof how long, it will still crumble. Uproot the whole and start from the beginning huko chini.
1: You're saying what someone is saying. Yes. Kebi, anasema hapo hakuna ndoa.
0: Hakuna.
1: So, but there's a child involved.
0: Yes, and that is you both of your problems because you decided to have a child with this irresponsible man.
1: So
0: and
1: you
0: now
1: agree he's irresponsible.
0: Yeah, that's her problem. You're the one making the
1: not
0: choice to...
1: not her problem.
0: Yes.
1: It's his problem.
0: Because sababu yeye put money forward. Now she's dealing with the consequences of her actions.
1: Kabla unikasirishi.
0: Yeah, nasema ukweli.
1: Nation family.
0: Ukweli uma.
1: Nation FM, hello? Hello, Nation FM.
0: Hello.
2: What's up, Nyanduk?
1: Hi.
2: I did Manchester United representative.
0: That's what's up.
2: Unaona hivi?
0: Yes.
2: How to a really? Hapo kuna ndoa.
1: Where?
2: So, mtoto, you can't fix him, because can't fix him, because 18.
0: Yes.
2: Yo ndo watu awachane nayo.
1: Mtoto wako na miaka mbili, boss.
2: Mtoto miaka mbili, sana na mama. Akifikisha 18, ndio kwa mzae. Ama kama si hivyo. It's possible huyo mchana.
0: Yes.
2: Aende hadi kwa job.
1: Thank you very much.
2: Sasa hiyo do. Inaekwa kwa account ya huyu.
1: Yes.
2: Sasa anamwachia, kisha lipa bili zote, kila kitu.
1: Anamwachia za drinks.
2: Amwachia za drinks sasa. Sasa ya lala, akulewa trako huko mtara, huko mtara.
1: Bas, asante sana.
0: Taki jamaa unde connections.
1: Thank you very much.
2: Kuna kitu kama hiyo.
0: Connections
1: thank you very
0: na
1: much.
0: Undika kwa ba.
1: Osha nikuambi Harry.
0: Yes.
1: By the way, amesema when a man decides to act like a child, you handle him as one. This man has decided to behave like a child. He's forgetting that he has responsibility. He has a family, he has a child, he has a wife.
0: True.
1: Now, because this man has decided to be a child, handle him as one. Okay? Help him make decisions. Because again, they say a wife is a helper. Okay? Help him make decisions for the home. And if you can hijack that money before he drinks all of it, hijack it. Pay the necessary bills. Mwachie pesa yake ya pombe. Sawa? He kama anataka kukunywa arudi after 19 days, that's his business.
0: Yes.
1: Lakini first of all, it is important to acknowledge there's a child here.
0: Yes,
1: there is a baby
0: absolutely.
1: Here that needs to be taken care of.
0: Yes.
1: There's a child here. Mtoto ameka less than 2 years, I think.
0: 2 years.
1: Because they've been together 2 years, so probably less. Mtoto anahitaji diapers. Mtoto anahitaji food. This home needs order. And if this man is not bringing order to the home, mama, take charge, bring order, umwachie pesa ya pombe.
0: So you see, marriage, that's a mother-son relationship.
1: Nation of FM, hello.
3: Hello.
1: Yes,
3: hello.
1: Yes.
3: Jaka Black.
0: Jaka Black, wasemaje?
3: Kati wata kupigia kelele.
1: Thank you very much.
0: Nasema ukweli.
1: Apunguze kelele.
0: I am saying
1: apunguze kelele. Thank you.
0: Nasema ukweli.
3: Ongea kama mtu machua, kama mtu kuna familia.
0: Naongea with my 10 senses.
1: Sorry?
3: Nampatia hadi baadaye. Aende kazini. Hiyo mambo basi sio kwa kazini aseme hii na hii na hii.
1: Thank you.
3: Bila kae usenda account hiyo pesa ikaende kwa account. I'm talking about experience.
0: Yes.
3: Something yeah. Things are good. Ina kazini
0: nampatia.
3: Yes, 5.
0: Yes.
3: Mtoto amesema ndio mkubwa kwa kila kitu. I'm talking about it now. we have that.

0: Bibi di white time, dia lagi waktu di tengah komis. 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
1: Exactly.
0: And they're happy to be married. They're not happy to be married.
1: Thank you very much.
0: The guy, the money for it, somebody named Shida, that's why the woman is there. The woman is a helper.
2: It's being babied.
1: The woman is a helper.
0: Yes.
1: Thank you very much, Jacobla. Thank you. Thank you. Actually, in the Bible, it says that. Yes.
0: Do you know how our dad used to do?
2: When you're getting with someone, you get into their program. They don't get into yours. That's why you take their name, they
1: Harry,
2: don't take yours.
1: Even the Bible says, even the Bible says that a foolish woman will ruin her home with her own hands. And that on the flip side is a smart woman will build her home with her own hands. And that is why a woman is called, and that is why a woman is called a homemaker. So this man is a provider.
2: Yes.
1: If he's not, he should be providing and he's failing at providing. Help him, because you are the homemaker. You are making the home. You would not relate because you're not a woman.
2: I'm not a woman.
1: Yeah.
2: I'm not a woman.
1: At least that we agree.
2: The same Bible says women respect your husbands the same way husbands
1: should love. There's nowhere she has disrespected him.
2: By you going there into their phone.
1: Please.
2: That is
1: he is an irresponsible man.
2: Of privacy.
1: In fact, her respect, her showing respect to him that is by helping him manage his finances. That is her being the most respectful. Because now even the men in the society, even the men he works with will respect him. Because they'll be like, this man lives well. His home is well catered for. Lakini akikuwa hapo anadharauliwa kwa sababu mlihamia nyumba ya mabati kwa sababu walikunywa pesa yote.
2: Let's agree to disagree.
1: Ebu tell us how the barabaras are looking like before AI nini.
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2: Yes, it's Friday. It's busy and the roads red everywhere. Okay, watch it once in where is this? I'm looking at Ngong Road. Ngong Road is looking a bit better. Junction Mall is okay. Mahali kuna shida ni Jamhuri, Prestige na Daystar. The rest of the road is looking quite okay. For Langata Road, apo Timol peke ndio kuna shida na Uhuru Gardens. The rest of it is looking quite okay. Today Friday is looking a bit smoother, yeah. For Mombasa Road, pale Agal Grand Hotel na Cabanas kidogo ndio kuna traffic. And then also over to where is this? Jogoo Road is looking quite okay. Miujiza hii. Mahali kuna shida ni pale tu train station huko Makadara. Let's jump into Thika Road. Thika Road is looking quite okay as a matter of fact. The traffic inashikana pale TRM, inashikana Githurai, alafu na wapi na Ruiru huko mwisho. Let's talk about Waiyaki Way imeanza kuwa backed up, especially pale ABC, James Gishuru Road, na kwenda Mudangari pale, and the roundabout around Westlands. Alafu pia Uthiru roundabout, there's a bit of traffic, so watch out for that. I think something has happened over there. And by the way, if you see something, tuambie, in a construction hapa pale. Yes, if you see something, kama kawaida nasema, say something so that people are in the know. Until the next hour, this has been your traffic update of this hour.
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1: Tunasema anakuwa disrespect. Hakuna disrespect hapo.
2: No, it's true.
1: There is no disrespect there.
2: She's just suffering for the actions that she did.
1: No, yes. Why are we blaming the victim?
2: I'm not blaming the
1: you
2: victim.
1: You are victim blaming her.
2: The thing is, they don't want to take responsibility for their actions.
1: No, she is taking responsibility for the home.
2: Now you're suffering for that.
1: Apana.
2: And that's why you're creating
1: Apana
2: problems.
1: Leo, tuta agree. I'm coming back to disagree. Pick your calls in a bit. Nakuja kushika simu zako in a bit to malize a conversation. But for now.
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0: for the last time, Harry, I'm giving you a last chance to redeem yourself on this stuff.
1: I'm redeemed by the blood of Christ.
0: Oh, my Lord.
1: I'm telling you the truth.
0: I am giving you a chance to cross the floor and come to the side of righteousness, the side of honesty.
1: Look.
0: Because this is the side that holds honesty
1: look.
0: And accountability. Now, pay a chance, brother. You see how I'm letting you talk?
1: I sympathize with the situation, okay? I sympathize with the man that she has is irresponsible, okay? Mm-hmm. Does not take care of them.
0: Mm-hmm.
1: But she will definitely not absolve herself in this case. Okay?
0: Okay.
1: She's part of that relationship. Hadisahi. Okay? The reason she has resorted to doing what she's doing is because this man has kept up the tendencies
0: He's a childish man.
1: Sindio. And he was childish before. And she saw that, but she overlooked that.
0: You know, Harry,
1: let me
0: tell you something. How a man behaves before you guys start living together.
1: Man.
0: And how they start acting after you start living together.
1: Mm.
0: Two different men. Two absolutely different men.
1: No, so it depends on the cast of men.
0: Maybe she moved in the honeymoon phase when the man was still hiding his alcoholism and other things. Mm-hmm. And then it just kept going and going and going and going. So we cannot blame the victim.
1: So you want to tell me that all people who are married... All the men change when they got married.
0: Not,
1: if you're saying that.
0: I can't speak for married people.
1: Exactly.
0: But all I'm saying is from this situation is we cannot victim blame. We cannot say that, women, Yoshida, this woman has asked us, am I helping my home or am I destroying it?
1: She's
0: am I controlling,
1: controlling
0: him?
1: Yes. Mm. That's where was her question, okay?
0: Mm-hmm.
1: And in this prose to Kiuliza, she is controlling. She is.
0: Is Sababu, she though?
1: So she's the homemaker. She controls where the finances goes.
0: But she's helping.
1: No, it's true. But at the end of the day, it's control. Sindio.
0: She's helping.
1: She controls the man as he overspend kwa kudrink.
0: Yes.
1: Ana control vile pesa inakuwa distributed. Mbaka anaingia ana control bank balance yake inakaaje. So for your question, yes, you
0: asipo
1: are controlling.
0: Kontroliwa. Sindio huyo anaenda anakunywa yote.
1: Sasa anataka solution.
0: Anarudi
1: gani?
0: Kama hana amekausha mdomo. Anataka waishi wapi?
1: Is she looking for a solution of how to help this man stop being like that? Ama tu could you justify that? Oh, as a matter of fact, no, I'm not controlling.
0: Huyo mzee arudi kwao, akae na wazazi wake, wampange.
1: Mbona sikae na hama na mwambie basi, you've had these tendencies for a while. Let's create a bookmark. And to agree, you stop this from now. Have a mature conversation.
0: Have you ever sat down to have a conversation with another woman?
1: Why are you writing that off already?
0: No, I'm asking you.
1: Mm-hmm.
0: Just a question.
1: Mm-hmm.
0: Have you ever sat down to have a conversation with an alcoholic? Have you seen what happens with, you know, with people who have alcoholic tendencies?
1: They're not only alcoholics, they're your husband.
0: Mm.
1: Yes.
0: Maybe if it were me, Nyanduko, genuinely speaking,
1: yes.
0: I would tell this babe, watch out, Ujama. No, there's someone who called you and said, oh, to take the child and come back with the child. Is
1: 18 years.
0: Don't take the child. Leave the man with his child. Let him handle it. In fact, akikaka na mtoto miezi mbili tatu, atajipanga.
1: Atawacha
0: pombe.
1: I hope ume come to the realization that it's not too late right now. Hakuna marriage hapo.
0: Miaka mbili, 2 years.
1: Kama ni kusaidiana, leave him.
0: 2 years.
1: Kwa sababu umerealize,
0: hata change,
1: hiyo pesa itakusaidia. That's about what I'm saying.
0: Let the man live with this child and sort it out. Baby girl, you're young. You will get a man. If you are... Nilikuambia pa last time and I said it again.
1: Yes.
0: If you are a person who doesn't drink, make sure you find a person who doesn't drink.
1: Exactly.
0: If you are a club hopper, find your fellow club hoppers, club hop together to eternity. Okay?
1: Yes.
0: But now this mismatch is the problem. You've realized the mistake. The mistake is you deciding to live with this man. Leave him. Leave his child. Go away. Let them start their life afresh without you.
1: Yes. Yeah. I love him quote vizuri. You know, there's dating and courtship.
0: Take time to know people.
1: Take time to know people. Otherwise, utakuja kulilia
0: chooni. Especially before bringing children into this world.
1: Exactly, that's my point.
0: Because now, the children are the ones that are suffering.
1: Ah, they will suffer a good one.
0: Hi, those are my 2 cents, 3 cents, and Harry's
1: five
0: nonsense.
1: Cents.

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0: final hour of the Ride and Vibe. Tumufika in the fourth hour. And this hour is all about you. Again, it's all about the music you enjoy. It's all about the things you want to listen to, because we are here for you. Tune in to the Ride and Vibe on Nation FM. Your voice.
1: Your vibe.
0: Yendu kwenye buto, the Duchess of Basongo.
1: Harry Raka.
2: Because the king.
0: Yes. Yani ya kuambia ina feel vizuri sana kufika hii hour, kwa sababu ni hour ya kutuombea kwamba the weekend is here with us.
1: It's already smelling like the weekend.
0: Right?
1: Yeah.
0: Right.
1: I'm getting that vibe.
0: Inanuka kama barbecue, yeah. 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
1: Mtu yupi huyo?
0: What are we supposed to do with without photo?
1: I want.
0: Tunafaa tufanye nini na picha ya pork? You know?
1: Pork ribs.
0: You know? What are we supposed to do? Tio mara nilimarini for 2 days and so
2: narudisha kwa fridge.
0: So what are we supposed to do now that you're not sharing it?
1: Kule kwa macho.
0: Mara nawaletea avocado na leta mbili ya leti tena. You wonder. Sometimes you sit and wonder.
1: You wonder. 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
1: Wako na Yesu wa Tongareni.
0: Yes. Is he still around?
1: Yeah, he's still around. He's still around with his robe, flowing robe, white robe.
0: Mm.
1: Hey, Alan Mayana kuona unachungulia kutoka wapi hapo? Husband Chelsea, how are you doing? Ana Aitel Ngetu Petero anasema hiyo award ni yangu. Njaramba Muranga James anasema Muranga massive, tuko tuned. Patia de Patiz, I see you dancing Mwanyumba, how are you doing? Welcome to a weekend. Mm-hmm. Charlton Nyambu na kuona Vostium Reggae, Benny Memka anasema kajano tuko locked in, siwezi miss show. 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Vostium Reggae, Morris Warengaya, see John Tesuzi boy. Alafu naona wa mwisho anaitwa Duncan Matana anasema show iko on fire.
0: All right, hii hawa ina mambo mingi, by the way. In a bit, we're coming back to talk about mpira. Zahari tells us what is going on kwa footballing world.
1: Yes, yes.
0: Alafu baada ya kuongea kuhusu mpira, tunakula mziki tena pole pole. And then when we come back, we're coming to talk about what we're having for dinner.
1: Yeah, baby.
0: So look at that time of the month, we want to see. We want to see what people are cooking. Kama watu washa lipua, na wenye wajalipua, wanakula nini. For now, watch out to lipa bills, mbili tatu, and then we'll be back in a bit.
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0: this time, it's not just a concert. The history in the making. On Saturday, August 29th, Carnival Gardens is the place to be as Red Sana 30 takes over. And look at this lineup banner. Brick and Lace's Nyla. AY, Chameleon, Baby Cool.
1: I got no time to play no
0: Shuakali. Diana Courts, DJ Pinye, Nasis, and the list goes on. Tickets are already moving.

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1: The older you get to learn that ginger means different things at different times and to different people.
0: Now I know.
1: Oh, well, well.
0: Well, well, well.
1: And now you know that ginger is not just a spice.
0: Mm-hmm.
1: And it also could be just a spice.
0: It could also be a spice, yeah.
1: Do you need the ride on Vibe on Nation FM? 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
0: Your vibe.
1: Yindu kwenye buto the Duchess of Busungo.
0: Harry Araka.
2: There's a king.
0: Nimejam.
1: Kwanini?
0: Mimi nimejam.
1: Kwanini umejam?
0: Mbona mnatucheka?
1: Nani anakucheka?
0: Kulikuwa na Champions League draw jana usiku eh?
1: Mm-hmm.
0: There's a team kutoka Germany.
1: Mm.
0: Itwa Rasen Ball Sport Leipzig.
1: Mm-hmm.
0: Walikuwa nakuwa filmed wakiambiwa who they'll be playing.
1: Mm.
0: I don't know if you saw their reactions.
1: Mm-hmm.
0: Waliona Man City waka smile.
1: Mm-hmm.
0: Wakaona Manchester United they were laughing. How dare
1: hollering.
0: You? How dare you holler at us?
1: Mm.
0: You ama acha niache. Karibu nilikuwa nimeanza kukula nari.
1: Kunya bro.
0: Kunya. Kumo. League phase ya Champions League imetoka in case ujasikia.
1: Mm-hmm.
0: Hey. Kila team imepewa fixtures yake and everyone is ready. Kwa ujajua, I'll just be giving you a down low. Alafu I'll talk about one specific team yenye naona itaona siku mrefu.
1: Mm-hmm.
0: Man City.
1: Mm.
0: Watakuwa wanacheza na this couple of teams kwenye league phase. PSG. Wanacheza home. Barca away. Sporting home. Porto away. Napoli, RB Leipzig, AK Athens, na RSC Lons. Mtaongelea teams za England. Kauna support La Liga. Tangoja kidogo.
1: Mm-hmm.
0: The other team from England is Liverpool. Watapigana na Atletico Madrid, Inter Milan, FC Porto, Club Brugge, Villarreal, Fenerbahce, Lyon. Alafu na LASK. The next team ni Arsenal. Mesema from England, eh?
1: Mm-hmm.
0: Real Madrid.
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0: Kuna tucheka. Sikia kikosi yetu watu mnakutana nao.
1: Mm-hmm.
0: After Real ni nani? Bayern Munich.
1: Mm-hmm.
0: Ati Michael Olise.
1: Nini?
0: Ai. After that Borussia Dortmund.
1: Uh-huh.
0: Tulisema ni what did you say?
1: Mm-hmm. Tulisema it is not a one man game.
0: Mm-hmm. After that Antony's Real Betis.
1: Mm-hmm.
0: Losc Lille kutoka pale Ufaransa.
1: Mm-hmm.
0: Napoli.
1: Mm-hmm.
0: Hapo kuna hii timu imeingia hapa juzi. Inaitwa nini? Kasaba.
1: Kanane.
0: Alafu na Slavia Praha.
1: Mm-hmm.
0: Okay.
1: Okay.
0: Man United wako na Bayern, Atletico Madrid.
1: Hmm.
0: AS Roma, Sporting Lisbon, RB Leipzig, Villarreal, hiyo saba na Como.
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0: 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Round of 6-4 extra time tukia finali tukapigwa na Tote. Very sad.
1: Okay.
0: Lakini there's a team I want to talk about yenyewe watu wana ongelelea hii saba. Aston Villa pia wako by the way with their weak squad.
1: Mm.
0: And they also have PSG, they have Barcelona, they have BVB, they have Club Brugge, they have Fenerbahce, they have Galatasaray, they have Viking, alafu wako na Slavia Praha. And I think those are the ones who are finishing the English teams. Before we go generally, out of all these teams, who do you think has the hardest running? Kwezi teams zote. Nani nani huyo ni kama atatoka kwa league phase? Kwa sababu nikiangalia Liverpool, they don't have a really, really, really tough. The biggest teams hapa naona ni Inter na Atletico, probably. Porto, I'm not sure about it. Kiangalia Arsenal, mkona Real, mkona Barca. Those are the big two. No, Bayern Munich. Those are the big two teams that I can talk about. United, wako na Bayern Munich, Atletico Madrid. Okay?
1: Mm-hmm.
0: Alafu, Aston Villa, wako na PSG, wako na Barcelona. Mind you, they are scored venye iko. Kuna team hapa itatoka group stage, au namna gani guys?
1: Mm-hmm.
0: Kwa league phase. Which team has the hardest running from the English Premier League? Is it Aston Villa? Is it Liverpool? Is it Arsenal? Manchester United?
2: One.
0: Mm-hmm.
2: Aston Villa.
0: Aston Villa?
2: Yeah. Because okay, last season UEFA, Club Brugge, eligi prove mambo mingi sana.
0: Yes.
2: Eligi prove sana.
0: Mm-hmm.
2: Barca, na zile vitu wamefanya na signing wamedu.
0: Of course.
2: Noma.
0: Mm-hmm.
2: PSG.
0: Yo, tunajua PSG venye inakuanga kichwa. Yeah. Ehe.
2: BVB,
0: mm-hmm,
2: this time round. Na hiyo na vibaya.
0: Mm-hmm.
2: Yeah. Na hiyo na ikikamieo kikombe mbaya.
0: Plus, we lose key players in key positions. Latest of which, ni nani? Dibu Martinez, ashafika Chelsea. Mm. So this is going to be a very, very long and tough season for Aston Villa.
2: And then Galatasaray.
0: Mm-hmm.
2: Because up people think team one is a pambana nazo niyo Vikings na yo Slavia.
0: Na yo Slavia Praha.
2: Yeah, because Galatasaray unajua amechukua nani kutoka AC Milan.
0: Nimeona Rafa Leao amefika kutoka AC Milan. They are quite serious about this.
2: Yeah.
0: Mm-hmm. Lakini sasa kuna team inaitwa Saba. Saba.
2: Mm-hmm.
0: If you think your team imeona kizungumkuti, and by the way, this is the first time this team is participating in the European Champions League.
2: Mm-hmm.
0: Wacha ni kuambia squad watu watacheza nao. Unaingia hivi unarusha depend yenye ni moto kwa sababu Barcelona home. Mm-hmm. After Barcelona nani? Arsenal.
1: Mm-hmm.
0: Away. After Arsenal, Borussia Dortmund home. After that it's Man United away. After Man United, Napoli home. Villarreal away, alafu Slavia Praha. Ukisema yako ni ngumu, kuna ingine ni ngumu zaidi.
2: But you never know.
0: You never know. They might be the dark horse.
2: Yeah,
0: they might be the dark horse in this competition.
2: Even this Como is a team not to kuidharau. Because one wako na manager, I think it's the first time kuingia hapo. Frank Lampard.
0: Frank Lampard.
2: Yeah.
0: Hiyo ilikuwa ni team ya nani hiyo? Ilikuwa ngaya Zid Fabregas, who bought that team?
2: I think so.
0: One of the players, eh?
2: Yeah.
0: Yes, as we heard, Rafa Leao shafika pale Galatasaray, so that's the movement yenye shafanyika. Julian Alvarez pia kona shida. And then there's one more player, Alvaro Morata. How does he keep managing doing this? Do you know he's been transferred right now to Leganes? Na wacha ni kupatie career ya umse. And then you tell me, if you would take this career as a professional footballer, kijana alianzia Real Madrid of all the players. Can you imagine, of all the teams, akenda Juventus, akarudi Real, akenda Chelsea, akenda Atletico Madrid, akarudi Juve, akenda Atletico, akenda AC Milan, Galatasaray, Como, alafu nao Leganes.
1: Mbona anaenda sana?
0: Unajua watu wanasemanga hii unaweza pata ni kuosha pesa hii.
1: But because the other day you were saying,
0: yes,
1: to find a player who's also moved around too much, they lose their values.
0: Yeah, plus after they don't have fans, do not endear them to themselves.
1: Because there's, you can't tie them down to anywhere. There's nothing you can relate them to.
0: Yeah. True that. But he has had quite the illustrious career.
1: Metembea
0: banawacha akwe mtembezi.
1: The tourist.
2: I think hapa hivi mwisho ndo amekuja kwa kuangukia, tutasema ati ni team sio poa, team sio strong kwa ligi zao.
0: Yeah.
2: Cause Como this time round ndio imekuwa big. Galatasaray imekuanga tu, you know, hizo zinakuanga tatu until sasa mali salama enda tuone.
0: Hey, Trabzonspor. Haya, jana usiku pia kulikuwa na games za EFL. Chelsea was taking on Charlton. Alafu pia Hals, it was Fulham walikuwa nacheza. Both of them accepted it. Ilikuwa tumesema watashinda, of course, sindio? And they won convincingly. Chelsea take away points. You could see these players in the short span of time that Xabi Alonso amekuwa pale. They can take instructions. They can play a back three, a 3-4-3.
2: Yeah.
0: And they were not playing this system. Lakini for Man United, hawawezi change formation. What is the... It always goes back to Man United for me. Kwa sababu, uwezi sema ati, these are different players from what we have. Okay? The coach anakuja na instill their tactics. Amorin alikuja akasema, we want to play a different kind of football. Kufika hapo akasema, we shall suffer. Badaya akasema, hawezi cheza his system. So at this point, is it really the fault of the manager? Do we need to clear out the whole team? Juadi chini? I'm a what is. Because clearly Chelsea is showing that managers can come and instill their tactics
1: change,
0: and people play football. So what is the problem of Man United, Gaza?
1: Kichwa ngumu.
0: Shida ni gani?
1: Players vichwa ngumu kama fans wao. Kichwa ngumu. Team iko tu na watu vichwa ngumu.
0: Lakini ukiangalia pia hiyo team, nilikuambia tangu 2021 hadi sasa hii,
1: stuck in your ways.
0: The back five is the same. The defense is the same.
1: Sasa unajua
0: it
1: that is
0: Dalo,
1: ndio nakwambia hiyo ni madness. You want a change, you want things different, you want to win a title, but
0: and
1: you want
0: you
1: to maintain the same thing that you've had forever, that you've never won with.
0: Ineos, come answer these questions hapa, because I do not understand what is happening. Anyways, we'll scratch our heads mpaka mwisho, but that is the conundrum that is Manchester United.
1: The great.
2: But again, Harry.
0: Niambie.
2: Kama unaangalia kuto tu team ataka tunakam tunapigwa. Wako na wachezaji wa deadly sana. Uliona your defense ya ilikuwa team gani wa Chelsea kwa wacheza nao jana? Is it Leo? No.
0: Chelsea jana?
2: Yeah, jana.
0: It was no, it wasn't Charlton. I think it was Wimbledon or something.
1: Neo, you my same.
2: So, kama ulicheki, our jama by the time walikuwa wanaenda half time, ilikuwa only walisco late up with 1-0 from Nani Welbeck.
0: Oh yeah, he was Luton Town. Welbeck kwanza hakuguza mpira hiyo first half kaa yote.
2: Walitumia Welbeck, ndo alipata hiyo chance. 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
0: Solid. So people should not sleep on EFL teams, yeah, championship teams.
2: Yeah.
0: They might shock you.
2: Yeah.
0: Teke tunamaliza kwa sababu game week 2 inakuja. I just want to hear teke. Hata no explanation, you just tell me why you think that game is going to be ending that way. Match day 2 inaanza leo saa 4 usiku Palace Man City.
1: Palace.
0: Hater.
2: City. Yeah.
0: Kesho saa 8 na nusu Liverpool Nottingham Forest.
1: Liverpool.
2: Whoa. Ndio hiyo na draw.
0: Draw. Coventry Hull kesho saa 11. Wewe upende majibu, acha kucheka.
1: Well, Coventry.
0: Kwera.
1: for the plot.
2: Coventry.
0: AFC Bournemouth versus Everton kesho 5.
2: Everton.
0: Kichwa Spurs Newcastle, by the way, City wanataka Iliman Jai. Kaujasikia? Spurs Newcastle.
1: Spurs.
0: I'll go Newcastle this one. I'll go Newcastle just cause.
1: For the plot.
2: I wish umeona hiyo kikosi wame unleash.
0: Nimeona. See, I've watched the Spurs game walicheza. Yeah, I have seen. But if I was not supporting Man United, I would have been supporting Newcastle. So you need Newcastle for me. Yeah. Chelsea Brighton.
1: Chelsea
0: and the academy. Brighton unajua wanandanga wana raid through Brighton come.
1: Chelsea
0: kichwa.
1: Shimo wazazi.
2: Ndiye kia Chelsea. Yeah, cause Brighton unajua wameuza ma player na then wameongezea watu tactical, wameuza mpaka experience.
0: To that. Leeds Brentford.
2: Brentford
0: kichwa.
1: Brentford
0: kichwa. Sunderland Fulham.
1: I'll go Fulham.
0: Yeah, I'll go Fulham. Man United Ipswich.
1: Ipswich.
0: Julio Enciso ako Ipswich. Atafunga bao. Akifunga tukuje tukutane Monday.
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1: Ipswich mutoke tulisiki.
0: Hebu ongea kuhusu nyinyi kwa sababu mnacheza Monday. Aston Villa versus Arsenal. Arsenal mko away.
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2: Because I think by the time tutakuwa tunamalizia show, wanaweza kuwa ametoa kikosi, tuone kama Ole atakuwa ndani. Yeah.
0: Lakini Mati ashaenda. Dibu Martinez.
2: Yeah.
0: Sasa.
2: Yeah.
0: All right, that's a wrap up for the future.
2: Kama uni ya panic.
0: Ata panic akiingia Champions League. Akutane na PSG alafu Barcelona next. 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Hapo ndo atajua depth is important. 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It's all about form ya supper. 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
1: your vibe.
0: Naitwa Nyanduku Nyabuto, the Duchess of Basongo.
1: Harry Araka.
2: Gaza King.
0: Ni wakati wa kupika. It is time for dinner. It is time to tell you what we are having for dinner today. Mimi nimeangalia kwa hii jikoni yangu. Nimepata niko na mayai. Okay. I have 3 eggs left. Okay?
1: Yes.
0: 3 eggs left. I have tomatoes. Mm-hmm. I have 2 tomatoes. Mm-hmm. I have an onion.
1: Okay.
0: Alafu niko na viazi nne.
1: Nakumbuka
0: last time zilikuwa nikapika nne zikabaki nne.
1: Okay.
0: I still have 4 potatoes that I've not used. I have tomatoes, I have onions, and I have a bulb of garlic. Now for dinner today we are making shakshuka.
1: Shakshuka, baby.
0: Yes, tunatengeneza shakshuka. And we're also making mashed potatoes on the side.
1: Okay.
0: So you see this one onion that we have, split it into two. One half weka kando. I'll tell you where we'll use it later. Now onto a pan. Pika vitunguu. 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
1: Okay.
0: Pika vitunguu paka zianze kubrown. Alafu now for that tomato that you have, usi kate kate wiki ikiwa in chunks, blend it. And I know people say, oh, blended tomato does not taste nice. Let it cook. The secret is to let it cook.
1: Yes.
0: Waga hiyo tomato yako yenye umeblend hapo ndani, this is the time you can also put in your ginger garlic paste. And then let that cook down. Wacha ipikike mpaka hizo nyanya zipikike vizuri. Then you can add in your spices into this manyanya and the onions. Add in your spices, mix again, let it cook and reduce kidogo.
1: Okay.
0: Take your eggs. Usizi break into a bowl, sijui nini nini. Into the pan.
1: Directly.
0: Straight into the pan.
1: Okay.
0: Without beating them. Una paswa tu into the pan, and then you put the next one, the next one. Zikwe zime spread up vizuri. Alright?
1: Yes.
0: At this point, you can add a little water to the sides of the pan, not where the eggs are.
1: Okay.
0: Uko kando.
1: Kando kando.
0: And then punguza moto, and then funika. Let the eggs cook. If you like your yolk runny, you can let it cook for a shorter time. But if you want your yolk to cook all through, let it cook.
1: Okay,
0: all right?
1: Yeah.
0: Once that is done, unafunua, unaweka your dania if you have it. If you don't, tunasonga.
1: Tunasonga.
0: All right? Kama ukonayo, unaweka. And then you peel your potatoes, unazipika, of course, normally kama mash. And then once they are ready, you see that onion that we put on the side?
1: Yes.
0: You fry it kwa mafuta mahali kidogo, then you pour it in the potatoes and mix. Okay? And here you have your shakshuka and mashed potatoes dinner.
1: Oh la la.
0: Recipe moja amazing. You can try the shakshuka, by the way. Try it and let me know.
1: Sounds fancy.
0: Tell me what you think. It sounds fancy, but it's a poor person. Nini. Not all broke
1: person. It's a fool's
0: gold. I'm telling you. It looks beautiful when you look at it, the presentation and everything, and the name. What did you have for dinner? I had shakshuka.
1: Mashed potatoes.
0: Oh, my kula mayai na nyanya. Na nyanya. We can try that and let me know what you think about it on Monday. Lakini kwa sasa tukule muziki pole pole as we wait to wind up.

0: A little spiritual nourishment for you on a Friday evening is good. From us to you, lazima to make sure, eh? Friday tunaku prepare so that you decide. If you want to go and do sherehe, we have marinated. If you want to go and go to church, we have prepared you as well. You've been tuned into the Ride and Vibe on Nation FM. 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
1: Your vibe.
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1: Monday, yes.
0: Inshallah, majaliwa ya Mola.

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Another hour of heat on Nation FM. Jump, jump. 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
1: So the greatest thing is to find happiness. And where you find that? Inside yourself. 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So go back and check yourself. 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

0: Yeah, man. Bless us, defend us, and guide us, Jah. For the sun shall not meet us by day, nor the moon by night, nor the pestilence that lurk in dark places. And when the wicked Babylon come upon we to eat our flesh, they stumble and fall. For the conquering land of the tribe of Judah shall deliver them kiss. For our light is in the laws of his imperial majesty, Lord of lords, King of kings,
1: Rastafari,
0: the creator of Zion and earth. Holy sons and daughters of the Most High Azra, meet them, enter the big bad shop. Alongside
1: Letamunga,
0: yeah, man, Rockers Nation taking over Nation FM.
1: Now you know.
0: It is a club rockers kind of thing and thing.
1: Yes,
0: it is that day we get to introduce you to your weekend.
1: True
0: it
1: that.
0: Is that day we tell you forget about your problems and rock.
1: With we,
0: au sio?
1: Yes,
0: tunataka weekend yako ianze vizuri sahi. 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You have a reason to celebrate, yeah?
1: Yes, sir.
0: Either to celebrate your wins or to tell the world, wezi nitishia mimi, wezi ninyima mimi, sindio?
1: Kweli.
0: More life. That said, ni tuanze na ndimu kidogo. 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Ube chambua.
1: Nigon.
0: We are good now?
1: Yeah, man.
0: Very good. So useme basi.
1: Sizimuk.
0: Prediction.
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1: Over 2.5.
0: Chelsea Brighton.
1: Goal.
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0: 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Unakumbuka last season?
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0: Okay. Crystal Palace Manchester City over 2.5. 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
1: Sawa.
0: Ina odd.
1: Weka za do tu.
0: Liverpool Nottingham Forest over 2.5. FC Bournemouth Everton, both teams to score. Coventry Hull City over 2.5. Tottenham Newcastle United over 2.5. Msiye lezoma ni mingi. Chelsea Brighton, both teams to score. Welbeck to score against Brighton. Yeah. Leeds Brentford GG. Sunderland Fulham. Sunderland walipigwa game ya kwanza, Fulham walipigwa game ya kwanza. It's gonna be a draw but ya mabao. So over 2.5. Manchester United Ipswich Town over 2.5. 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
0: 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Over 2.5 kitu gani? 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
0: From 2 p.m. Carnival Gardens. 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
1: Yes, I.
0: Are you ready?
1: We ready.
0: Are you ready?
1: We ready.
0: Ama ulikuwa unataka kusema nini?
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0: Ladies and gentlemen, boys and girls, this is our press play. 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
1: Yes, I.
0: By the way, ametoa ingine bado mwochi chaitwa nawe. 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
1: Yeah, man.
0: Na tumlete pia hapa tupige naye story. Yeah. 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Yeah?
1: Mm.
0: Mm. Anyway, Munga.
1: Yeah, man.
0: Bocha likuulize.
1: Yes, sir.
0: Of course, kila mtu ameongelea. Pia siyaja pia sisi tuongelea tukwani.
1: Mm.
0: Hakuna ya makasi. Iya makasi riko ni mewati. Ni Friday. I can still talk about it on Monday.
1: True that.
0: Now, let's talk about what everyone is talking about. And this is the uniforms that were available today. Za Kenya Police.
1: Mm.
0: First of all, kuna mtu alisema kitu. Alisema, tulisema reform. Sio uniform.
1: Reform.
0: Yes, you uniform. But anyway, talking about those uniforms. Umeziona?
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0: 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It has to be blue, you know? It has to be navy blue, it has to be green, it has to be yellow, it has to be red, unajua? 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
0: 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You can say it's good, you can say it's bad, you can say whatever you want to say. 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
0: But you can have your opinion. 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
0: 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Anyway, Foden, Chucky, Semenyo na Haaland ndio wanapiga hiyo front ya Man City, okay?
1: Yes.
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0: 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Benitez, Munoz, Disasi, Mingueza, Hughes, Lema, Gozo, McNeil, Guisano. 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

0: 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But it is so easy to play through Man City. 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
0: Si ndo nakwambia, yani it's so easy to play against this Man City. Crystal Palace ina create, inafikisha ball kwa Donnarumma. Nile tu kumpigia shot aipigwi. Now City wame resort kucheza direct football. They get the ball, they want in four passes wako kwa post ya Crystal Palace, which is not their style of play by the way. But seems they are adapting this one under Maresca now. Unaona?
1: Yeah.
0: Waguse touch 3, touch ya 5 ya 4 iko ndani ya box.
1: Wako huko ndani.
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0: 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Hmm? 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Mm. Namba yangu kwa ball kuna three ways of playing football, yeah. You play through a team.
1: Mhm.
0: You play around a team, mm-hmm. and you play over a team. Si ndio? When they are pressing you,
1: mm.
0: you can decide kuchipiga ball wa ntisa, he was playing over them.
1: Mm-hmm.
0: 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Mkiamua kutumia flanks, you're playing around that team. Si ndio?
1: Yes.
0: Bana, e team, Crystal Palace is deploying all three styles.
1: Zote.
0: All three styles against Man City. They are, wanapiga long balls, wanaziwin. 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
0: Usione Simba amenyeshewa ukamuita paka. This is still Man City. You open up the game like this. 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They will score. Wakona DNA ya kushinda. That's why ule na walipiga Bournemouth.
1: True.
0: Very hard game. But somehow. A goal came.
1: Kweli.
0: Sindio. 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

0: 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Anyway. 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

0: in the making. On Saturday, August 29th, Carnival Gardens is the place to be as Red Sun at 30 takes over. And look at this lineup banner. Brick and Less is Nyla. AY, Chameleon, Baby Cool.
1: I got no time to play no
0: Kali, Diana Courts, DJ Pinier, Nasisi, and the list goes on. 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

Limunga ameamua DJ Rush akuwe na bad decision sahi. 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

in the making. 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And look at this lineup, Banner. 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

katika ile wakati Man City make it 4-1. 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

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I wonder what they are celebrating this month. 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Yeah. 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They are really celebrating. 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
0: Move fire.
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0: Mungu fire. 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Ndo hivo. Welcome to the FPL. Inaonjaga hivo. 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Wale mtakuwa concert ya Red Sun at 30 pale Carnival Gardens. Let's link up later on today. Au sio?
1: Yes, sir.
0: Kama kawa sisi tunataka kuondokea, but before tuondokee lazima tukuombe. Na before tukuombe, tafadhali kumbuka kila kitu tumekuambia hii wiki. Just memorize it. One day you'll find yourself applying it in life without knowing. 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Make sure you stay within the budget you had planned to. 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Jipange. Okay? 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Somebody say more life.
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